0: So that was Omo. Dude, I love that outro. The long drawn out. I'm lucky I was like, this has got to be the outro. I was downstairs and I was like, oh shit, I better run up there before it's dead air. Anyways, do you want to have a seat with us real quick? And I'm going to have Woodward talk to you because I'm going to go help switch over equipment for a second. So, real quick though, I'll have you introduce yourself because you are going by a different moniker tonight.
1: Yes, I am. I used to go by the name of Skin Wolf, but I took a year hiatus and found a new groove, and my new name is Mitchie Blooms. Ode to my pops and the new year,
2: I guess. So how did you get started?
1: How did I get started? I was asked that like a couple weeks ago when I played... what I was playing on. Level 2, sorry. They asked me how long I've been DJing. I was like, I haven't been DJing long, but I guess I'm a COVID baby, I guess. But I've been producing and making music in bands for ages since I was a teenager, but back in the early 90s.
2: So what would... What's the question I want to ask? Well, let me do this, because I know usually Brent handles the majority of the interview, but since he's got to switch out equipment, I guess, yeah, it's up to me. So is there any platforms that anyone can hear your music?
1: Yes. SoundCloud, mostly, but... I like to stay off of Spotify, but I am on Spotify under my different moniker. But I have 4 new songs coming out, so it's gonna be all on every platform very shortly. All my new songs.
2: So the people can hear you on under your old moniker then, correct?
1: Yes, Skin Wolf.
2: All right, and you might want to spell it out for them.
1: SkinWolf. Skinwolf. Skinwolf Music, yeah.
2: Cool.
1: Yeah.
2: And what would you say, or who would you say influenced the style that you have now?
1: Oh, jeez. Jeez, we have to go back. We have to go back to, like, Portishead. That basically, like, molded my musical influence, but... I've been in, I guess, Motown too, with the soul and whatnot. But yeah, I don't know. Electronic wise, there's so many influences. You know, but UKG is my heavy influence. But I make house music. But yeah, I don't know. I like all the flavors. I like all the flavors.
2: So do you have any shows upcoming?
1: No, I do not. This is the only one up to date, but I have one, I think, in the next month. Yeah, next month or so.
2: Okay, and then you're going into the new year with a clean slate, I would imagine.
1: Yes, sir. New year, new me. New songs, new name. Yeah.
2: So, what would you consider your style of music?
1: Oh boy.
2: Well, I mean, because I know you mentioned, you know, Motown and Portishead.
1: Yes.
2: But I mean, if...
1: When I make house music, it's, I don't know, I like the minimal stuff. I also like the hard, minimal stuff. But I don't know. It's just whatever comes out. It's whatever's in the moment. Whatever frequency you're tapped into at the time, I guess.
2: Yeah, I mean, that sounds like a fair enough question. Okay. I'm trying to think if there's anything else, because usually I'm about spent when it comes to asking anything. But all right, you say you know, next year is kind of a clean slate for right now, so you don't have anything planned. You have new music coming out, correct?
1: Yep.
2: All right, so we did cover that. Is there anybody that you would like to play with? And I mean play, I mean with, you know, other artists.
1: Yeah, many artists, but back in the day I used to promote bands and whatnot, but I'm trying to bring other acts, bigger acts, into my hometown Windsor, into Canada.
2: You said Windsor, right?
1: Yeah, Windsor.
2: Across the river, Windsor.
1: Yep.
2: Okay.
1: Across the pond. But it's difficult to bring bigger acts because they have, you know, so many stipulations, and they're, you know, they're signed, but, you know, they come with a whole list of, you know, things you gotta, you know, check off. But I don't know. Just small potatoes, I guess. I don't know who I like. I would love to play with many people, but yeah.
2: Well, I mean, just name a couple of them off your head.
1: I don't know. With the minimal house stuff that I love, Lady Monix, actually, I'm actually trying to get her over. But it's a lot of back and forth. I don't know. There's many other artists too, but they're out of my reach right now, I guess.
2: So where are you playing in Windsor?
1: Why am I not?
2: Well, I mean,
1: I do play.
2: I'm saying you have a residency, right?
1: No.
2: No residency?
1: I just hopped on the scene, essentially. I'm essentially new, aren't I, to the Windsor dance scene? Yeah. Even though I've been here for forever. You know? I don't know.
2: Okay. Well, sounds like you've covered just about everything. Let's see. Brent, about how far along are you? You can start? Oh, shit. Let's let you get up there and
1: plug in.
2: Get to going. Let's see what you got.
1: Yeah, in the next month or so, I'll have 4 new tunes up on every streaming platform. It's a new start. Hard grooves, even though I love my deep, minimal house and stuff. But I love juking. I love the you know, just ghetto tech. You know? I love all that shit. I just love heartbeats, you know?
2: And it looks like you brought your own cheering section with you.
1: My crew. My Windsor crew.
2: Nice.

0: Yes. Yeah, we all met at Camp Unknown, and this summer it was magical. Actually, this summer it was very magical. It was something in the air, you know. And we all had a great time, and the rest is history.
1: Sweet.

0: 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This is Mitchy Blooms.
1: In financial news, the Fed announced today that in addition to lowering the prime rate yet again, it will begin purchasing and burning all U.S. foreclosed properties.
2: Yeah, is this a party?
1: Bank's chairman, Ben Bernanke.

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Do you like to sparkle party? I love to sparkle party.

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I gotta go back home.

coming back again. 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

0: to that was Moses Malone. So up next in a minute, we heard that one. Up next in a minute, we got our next guest, DJ Roach. But first, I wanted to talk to someone else here. Goes by the name of Lethal Lisa. Oh, wait, I turned the wrong mic up. There we go.
1: What's up?
0: Not a whole lot. So one thing I'm actually curious about is, where did the whole Lethal come from in Lethal Lisa? Yeah.
1: Actually, so I got that name like pre-2004. I got that name by playing paintball.
0: Okay.
1: Yeah. My husband at the time, like, kept bugging me to play paintball with them. Like, we need an extra person, you know? So I played, and then me and him got put on separate teams, and it came down to me and him, and I won, and they were like, damn, girl, you're Lethal Lisa, what up?
0: Nice.
1: And I needed a handle for MySpace at the time, so that's what I put, and it just kind of stuck, so that was...
0: Because up until recently, Facebook let you do that, too,
1: now you're
0: just your regular name.
1: Yeah, now I'm just Lisa Lynn.
0: Yep. Which is funny, because I used to have my full name on there, and because of Facebook, it's funny, like, even people that have known me for years, Terrence Parker still to this day still calls me Michael. But I always had Michael Brent Scudder. But like, people that have known me for like 6+ years, like even my friend Jose, who like Househead Hernandez,
1: yeah,
0: Jose,
1: yeah.
0: He met me as Brent, but then because of Facebook, he just started calling me Michael, and I was like, where the hell did that come from? Oh yeah, Facebook. you can bump that up; it'll adjust. That way you're not having to lean over and...
2: I call you Scud.
0: Yeah. But anyways...
3: Number one Scudder.
1: Yeah.
0: So you also are part of a radio show as well.
1: I am, yeah. Actually producer for a show called T-Hill Detroit Radio. Anybody in the house music scene, I'm sure, knows Teresa Hill.
0: Oh, yeah.
1: Yeah, she's been in the scene a long time, and she just hit me up... let me think. I guess we just celebrated our one-year anniversary in April, so she hit me up March of 2018, like, hey, I got this project coming up. I'm going to need some help, and she's like, I just reached deep down in my soul, like, who loves this music like I do, and she said she thought of me. So it's just kind of been like, I feel like two peas in a pod with her, man. We just get along so great, and we're always so eager to share our new music with each other, and ooh, somebody sent me this music, like, well, let's play this.
2: That's awesome.
0: So, yeah, I've heard a lot of some of my friends and, you know, just local producers and stuff. The first time I've heard some of their music has been on the T-Hill show.
1: Yeah, it's great, because she's, you know, she does, she gets that heat fresh from people. I got
2: she
1: people
2: calls it Detroit Heat.
1: Know, it's because it's just that's what you guys do. You guys just drop this music, and it's like, oh man, this is great. And it's just like a good feeling too when I'm out there, you know, like when people see me, we do our Facebook Live videos, and I'm probably just sitting there like zoned out, and it's because I'm on the computer working, like trying to find the links for your guys' music to post it. And we've actually had people come back, like, I can see my sales increasing online since you guys started playing my stuff on your show. You know, they're like, oh, I need this, where do I get it? So I'm like putting a track source thing, putting a Beatport, wherever I can find it.
2: I can attest to that.
1: Yeah, I don't know. I'm sitting there with kind of like nothing to do besides running the soundboard. So I'm like, okay, what can I do to help, you know? And it just feels good, man. I just appreciate the music so much. It's something that just, I'm a house head, I'm a metal head, I'm a techno head. I like, there's not much music I don't like except for heavy hardcore. But that's like the only kind of music I just have been like, no, I'll pass. I'm good.
0: So where can people, when and where and how can people listen to the T-Heel Detroit radio show?
1: So we broadcast every Friday night from 8 p.m. to midnight. And right now we're featured on the app called Motor City Woman. So you can go on the Google Play or App Store and download that. And that's the best way to listen to the show uninterrupted. You know, we do these Facebook Live videos just to kind of like let everybody know, remind them, hey, we're alive.
0: Facebook says that's copyrighted.
1: Yeah, they kick us off. So the best way to listen uninterrupted is on the app. And you can also find us on all the media like YouTube. We have all of our archive shows on Mixcloud. So you can pretty much hit up Lethal Lisa or T-Hill Detroit on anything and find out. We have like so many. We have actually a giveaway. We have an 8-week giveaway coming up. Yeah, we have all sorts of good, like, basically like Detroit-centric grab bags, you know, with just a bunch of collected stuff from yours truly, Mr. Roach over here, Tech Troy, and I know Bruce Bailey, I think, has been giving us some stuff, so we're doing an 8-week giveaway, and also we're hosting a Charivari Detroit, like, kind of kickoff party on Black Friday at TV Lounge, and we're going to be announcing some of the lineup for Charivari 2020. So that's, I can't wait, because I know what's going down, so I can't wait. I'm like, y'all gonna freak out.
3: The lineup for TV Bar looks sweet too.
1: Yeah.
3: Like, that looks like a good party.
1: Yeah, it's great. I'm excited to see Blake Baxter, because I missed him.
3: I just dropped his track.
1: Yeah, Andy Ford just had him play at a party, and for whatever reason, I had to miss it, and I've just been dying. He's one of those guys.
4: Down here, right?
1: I have not seen him yet, so that's a rarity, so I'm eager to scope him out.
4: Cool. Sweet.
1: Yeah, but trying to think of what else about the show. Yeah, we have so much fun. We do giveaways. We do live sets all the time. We have people come in there, and Teresa does these, like, cassette rewind sessions where she has, like, stuff that she recorded, like, live in the clubs, like, took her little cassette player and, like, scanned that stuff and recorded it. So she has all these sets from, like, 1985 and Felton Howard, man. Whew, that one was fire, man.
4: Mojo Minute? You got that, too,
1: oh,
4: right?
1: Yeah. We do the Mojo Minute. So if you guys know who the Electrifying Mojo is, which, like, anybody in Detroit knows who Mojo is. Yeah. But we've been trying. He has this new YouTube channel. It's called Electrifying Mojo's Rare Moments. So he uploads all sorts of clips from his old show. So we do a little feature every Friday at 9:30 where we drop, like, a little clip from his show.
3: Was it you guys that posted the Prince calling in for his birthday?
1: Yeah,
3: I caught that. That was awesome.
1: Yeah, that was super cool. I never had heard that before, and Teresa played it one day, and I'm like, wow, this is great. I'm like, oh, Prince talking about how much he loves Detroit.
2: Yeah,
1: and
2: that's awesome.
1: Yeah, it's super cool. It's like, I love, kind of, like, somebody recently said that, like, Teresa Hill's, like, the mojo of our times, you know, like, she's that new that glue keeping everybody together.
0: I remember listening to her on regular FM radio when she was on Detroit Public Schools station. That was, like, my first exposure to, like, house music on, like, the actual FM radio.
1: Nice.
0: The after-school groove, I remember.
1: Right. Yeah. She's been in it a long time. I mean, she actually has a show with Gerald McBride on 92.3 on Saturdays where they play, like, you know, Earth, Wind & Fire and old-school classics. So she's got about 20 years, I think, at least, in just in radio alone. So when she hit me up with that thing, and, you know, for our show for T-Hill Detroit Radio, it was just like, yeah, okay, I'm down, you know. It's like the coolest thing to ever fall in my lap, ever, hands down. So yeah, we have a lot of fun, man. I'm, you know, we go in there, I work, like, my day job still, so Friday nights are long days, man. I work all day, and then we work all night. Sometimes I don't get
0: that's
1: home
0: my
1: till,
0: Wednesday.
1: Yeah, sometimes I don't get home until 3 a.m., you know, and it's so worth it, though. I mean, just like I said, being involved and meeting all the cool people that I do, and music is, like, number one. Just me and her sitting in there jamming on a Friday night, you know, getting that pregame vibe for everybody. I feel like that when she told us that was our slot, was, like, 8 p.m. to midnight, I'm like, oh, that's, like, the perfect pregame slot for everybody to get everybody pumped before they go out on Detroit, you know, Detroit nightlife. So,
0: and nowadays with, like, you know, Bluetooth and cars and aux cables and stuff, you can just put that on as you're driving to the club.
4: Right.
1: Yeah, I got a lot of people that call in there from, they're like, oh, I'm at work right now, you're keeping me going. And it's cool too, because, you know, we'll always ask everybody, like, let us know where you're tuning in from. And I remember, like, this was, like, well over a year ago, one particular night, we had, like, somebody from, like, two people from Africa, somebody from Scotland, somebody from Australia, and I'm like, wow, man, like, people from all over the world are listening to us right now. Like, how cool, you know? And
0: yeah,
1: I just, our main goal of the show is to help give Detroit artists the platform, you know, because that Forbes top 100 DJ list came out, and literally not one single Detroit artist was on there. Right. And, you know, like, where's Juan Atkins? Where's Kevin Saunderson? Where are all these guys that literally coined the word techno and created the music? They ain't getting no love. So she just was like, no, that's not happening on my watch. So that's our goal, is to really help push the Detroit artists and give you guys the platform.
4: I feel like a lot of these radio shows here in Detroit do the same thing that you're doing.
1: Yeah.
4: Like this show.
0: The Basement.
4: Yeah. Yep, Techno
0: In My House.
4: Yep, In My House. So yeah, it's really cool. I appreciate it.
1: Yeah, thank
4: all
1: you guys for having
4: always
1: me on.
4: Promoting our music and stuff like that. It's really cool.
1: Yeah, I love it. Like, as soon as I find out, I'm like, ooh, can I get that on vinyl? Can I get that on wax? Like the one that Eddie Folks, when he came out with the... DJ Ho or
3: I just played that. Yeah.
1: No, actually, I think it was it that one. There was no, I think it's a different one. I don't remember. I just remember getting that, and I'm like, ooh, I need that. I legit went to Detroit Threads the next day, bought the last one, and Teresa went to, I think, Hello Records and bought the last one. I'm like, me and you, like.
4: The thing was out.
3: That's a great track. Like, I just picked it up a week ago or so. I love it.
1: That's good stuff, man. I got people giving me records, giving me t-shirts, giving me all sorts of stuff. I'm like, okay, thanks, dude. I'll take this shit.
4: Sorry.
0: No, you can do it. We're just internet radio, so yeah. We have.
1: Well, so are we, but we're supposed to be like that's the station owner. She kind of likes to keep it clean, but
0: well, we own our server, so we can do whatever we want.
1: Yeah, that's cool. Yeah, we try to keep it nice and you know
0: the most
1: clean.
0: The most interesting one I ever played was when I played a radio station in Australia. Their guideline was. They don't censor the music. You can play any music you want, and you don't have to worry about profanity or anything. Mm-hmm. But on the mic talking, you're not allowed to use any profanity. Uh-huh. I thought that was kind of interesting. But here we have an explicit rating on iTunes, so we can do whatever we want.
4: Uh-huh. Great.
0: Sweet.
3: Well, except Bash Apple, probably.
0: Bash Apple. Don't buy iPhones. Yeah. No. Now we're cut off of iTunes. No. Well, sweet. Well, let's get you out of here so you don't get a parking ticket.
1: Because
0: I know you said they were eyeing you.
1: Well, I got till 9:01 and it's 8:55, so I got enough time to wrap it up and get down there. She was sitting out there at the corner, so I'm like, oh, yeah, you better go. Well, thank you guys for having me on. A little impromptu thing. And
0: if you do the whole Facebook thing, go to facebook.com/T Hill Detroit if you want to check it out on there. Do you know any other online links for people to check? Is there an Instagram or YouTube or anything?
1: Yep, if you go on.
0: And I know you mentioned Mixcloud as well.
1: Yeah, Mixcloud, YouTube, Twitter, all the social media things, and on Periscope. Like, that's where we're trying to like push everybody to Periscope for our live videos, so that way we don't get cut off. Yeah, so we're trying to like really push the Periscope thing. So if you just type in T Hill, like Teresa Hill, so T Hill Detroit Radio, and you pull it up on anything, and it'll find our page.
0: Awesome.
1: Yeah.
0: Sweet. Well, thank you for coming down and talking.
1: Cool. Thank you, guys.
0: Sharing with us.
4: Nice seeing you.
0: So, Mr. Roach, what's going on, sir?
4: Not a whole lot. Nah, I'm just messing.
0: Yeah.
4: I've just been keeping busy. I got a few shows coming up. I'm working on my sixth release. I was supposed to play one of my new tracks tonight. I have it on digital.
0: Someone accidentally said CDJs,
4: and
0: I meant to say XDJs.
4: You're going to hear the debut of that track on Friday night at the T Hill Radio show.
0: Oh, man, debuting memories.
4: Yeah.
0: See, I could have had it before her.
4: Yeah, you could have.
0: Damn me.
4: So, those are it.
0: Well, another excuse for people to check that show out.
4: Yeah, exactly. Yeah. So we just.
0: You heard it. You heard the announcement here first.
4: Right.
0: You'll hear the track there first.
4: Yeah. So I've just been keeping busy. I'm gonna head overseas next month, December. Got a few shows.
0: Moses
4: coming
0: was
4: out
0: talking
4: there
0: about,
4: with me.
0: Do you know the actual clubs? Because he mentioned the cities. Do you
4: one's
0: know the actual
4: a Club Petite, and I don't know where the one is in Dusseldorf. He hasn't announced it yet. I forgot the name. I think he did, but he told me personally he didn't announce it.
0: Because I know he said Klaus was talking with you guys.
4: Yes.
0: Is he having you guys play the Psycho Thrill?
4: Yeah, that's what we're doing over there.
0: Yeah.
4: One of his events. But I just don't know where the event is because it doesn't say on there.
0: Are you doing the radio too? Or?
4: No, I don't think so.
0: No, okay. All right.
4: And then that's we're playing and we got two shows in Pisa. Italy, so that's gonna be fun. First time over there. We'll see how it goes. You know, we're excited, man.
3: Hell yeah!
4: I'm ready to throw down. So I brought a bunch of electro tonight. So I know some of you wanted some techno, but I got a few. But I just feel like playing electro right now. So I hope y'all enjoy it.
0: Any other news from you? Any other
4: yes,
0: events
4: we got,
0: that you're playing at here in Detroit? Or
4: I wanted to talk about a little bit about what we're doing next year for Techtroit.
0: Oh, yeah.
4: So we're going to do, if you were at our last one, it was the Techtroit Underground, and we're going to do it at the same spot, and I don't have a date yet, but it will be coming shortly.
0: Sweet.
4: Soon. Just keep a lookout on the Techtroit pages, Instagram and Facebook, and you will be informed.
0: Awesome.
3: Yep. And it'll be banging.
4: Yes.
0: Bang.
4: Yes, yes. Everybody loved it last year.
3: It was great.
4: Even though we didn't get to do it at the city park, I think this was pretty cool. I mean,
0: oh yeah,
4: everybody had a great time. So yeah, man, we're excited and we're working on a great lineup, like we always have. So. That's about it, man. Ready to throw down?
0: Sweet. Get up there.
4: All right.
0: Do your thing. So I got to ask you, Moses.
3: Yes.
0: What is the number one sandwich right now at Moe's Deli?
3: I haven't actually looked at the numbers in a couple, like probably like 2 months. I don't know. We have a few of them that are like that sell like.
0: Okay,
3: crazy.
0: What's the top four?
3: Top four probably the Woodward is up there.
0: Oh man.
3: Don't tell him though.
0: Yeah. I might take a bite of it.
3: Yeah, he'll be like, where are my royalties?
0: Wants 2 cents on every sale.
3: Oh, God, I hope so.
0: Oh,
3: and then we got a sandwich named after like a couple of guys, their band that worked for us, their band called the Haberdasher. That sells really good. The Moe's Meatball, like classic.
0: Yeah, okay.
3: Yeah, I make the meatballs fresh.
0: Knocks Subway's out of the park.
3: Oh, dude, come on. Our meatballs we make fresh like every morning, and okay. It's only $6 and it crushes any meatball sub you've ever had. Guarantee it. It's the greatest meatball sub in the universe.
0: I still think you and Jason Garcia of House Gallery need to have a sub cook off.
3: You know, I told him he didn't seem too like gung ho about it.
0: No, okay.
3: Maybe if I say on air, like, he must have been scared. Maybe that'll right.
0: Call him out.
3: Yeah.
0: We're calling you out, Jason. No, maybe we should do it. I should book both of you guys, and both of you guys should bring, like, your number one sub, and me and Woodward can do the taste test on air.
3: It sounds like you're just trying to get free subs.
0: Maybe. Oh man, but yeah. Again, go to Moe's Deli. They have a lot of subs. Subs are good.
3: Yeah.
0: Sweet. Well, you good to go over there, sir? Yeah. Okay. Well, let's get into this then. You are tuned into Planet Funk on 313.fm. This is DJ Roach.

1, 2, 3, 4, 5, 6, 7, 8, 9, 10, 11, 12, 13, 14, 15, 16, 17, 18, 19, 20, 21, 22, 23, 24, 25, 26, 27, 28, 29, 30, 31, 32, 33, 34, 35, 36, 37, 38, 39, 40, 41, 42, 43, 44, 45, 46, 47, 48, 49, 50, 51, 52, 53, 54, 55, 56, 57, 58, 59, 60, 61, 62, 63, 64, 65, 66, 67, 68, 69, 70, 71, 72, 73, 74, 75, 76, 77, 78, 79, 80, 81, 82, 83, 84, 85, 86, 87, 88, 89, 90, 91, 92, 93, 94, 95, 96, 97, 98, 99, 100, 101, 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

yourself to be programmed or not. Allow yourself to be.

DJ Roach. Yeah, thank you everyone that tuned in tonight. Huge thank you. Gonna kind of wrap things up a little quickly right now because I'm gonna go over to another event now. Off to 7 Inches in Heaven. DJ Moppy, DJ Psycho, DJ Thunder, Rankin Gimp. Go there, 10 Marble Bar, it's only $3. Heading there now. Huge thank you to everyone that tuned in tonight. Also, huge thank you to Lethal Lisa for coming in and dropping some knowledge about the T-Hill Detroit show. Huge thank you as well to Urban Bean Co. for hosting us each and every week that they do. If you can't come down here on a Wednesday, come check it out any other day of the week. They have good music regardless and good coffee. Also, huge thank you to our past host, Grand Trunk Pub. Go check them out. They still have good food. They're down the street. And we can't thank him enough. 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Or you can just go to download.313.fm. Every archive for the past 10 years, all on his servers. Can't think of enough. Mr. Jeff of Doom. Anyways, that's going to do it. This is off of Non-Compliance, She/Her EP. It's been out for a while. I think it's been out since the last time she played the show. So go buy that. It's really good. That's going to do it. Thank you again, everyone, for tuning in. And peace out.

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1: Yes, yep.
0: You got to point that at your mouth.
1: Yes, sir.
0: Anyways, I wanted to say I know it's a little strange that we're starting off the show with dubstep, but it is for a specific reason. Unfortunately, Detroit lost someone very special.
1: Yeah, he was a rising star in the music community, and he was just put out a release with Megahertz, as a matter of fact. And for those of you who don't know, his name is Alcides Mavenue. And what we want to do is, before we really get started with the show, let this play in a moment of silence for one of our fallen soldiers. Mav, the big homie, we love you. Detroit's got your back from here on out.

0: Now, of course, one thing I wanted to mention too, as unfortunate as it is that we lost him, all three of these songs that we're going to play in the background are all still free and available off of his SoundCloud, which is up on the screen right now. If you're tuned into the MP3 version, it's soundcloud.com/586Mavenue. If you appreciate this kind of music, if this is your kind of thing that you play out or just like to enjoy listening to, like I said, they're all free, and we might be without him in the physical world, but let's let him live on through his music.
1: True that, true that.
0: But
1: you gotta admit, the one thing about Mav though, that man was up on all the snacks.
0: Yeah.
1: Yeah, I mean, he was on them before anybody else was, so that part of his life will definitely be missed.
0: So, we have a pretty sweet show for tonight. Both returning guests to the show, one of which, who I always say when I introduce him, has one of the best artist names in the world, one of the longest as well. I actually had to abbreviate it for the MP3 version of the last show because the name was too long for the server, and it didn't like it, and it kept kicking it back. But first up on the show is Electric Auto's Funk Factory.
2: Hey, what's happening, everybody? What's happening?
0: Now, I got to ask, how did you come up with a name like Electric Auto's Funk Factory?
2: I'm going to give you the shortest story. 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I'm a cartoonist and a filmmaker as well, and music is intertwines with the cartoons and the film. And Electric Auto is the main character in the stories, which is also me. And he's this monster that is the guardian monster over Detroit, and he produces like armies of robots, and he controls monsters to protect the city from evil and people that want to exploit the city. So like the Funk Factory is one of his headquarters, and it's either there are abandoned movie theaters or abandoned factories.
0: Awesome. Now, because I know you put out short films on your Instagram as mm-hmm. well, that people can check out. Do you want to give out that link?
2: Yes, Instagram.com/Electric Auto's Funk Factory.
0: Okay. And auto is OTTOS, yep. not auto like the car.
2: Mm-hmm. It's OTTO.
0: Now, do you have like any longer films that you do, or is it all just on your Instagram? Or
2: it's 6 feature films. Feature film number 7 is coming out on my birthday, March 3rd, which is next Saturday. And it's over 300 short films.
0: Oh, wow.
2: Mm-hmm. So over 300 short films, 7 feature films, and I believe it's like 25 soundtracks now.
0: Oh, wow.
2: 25 or 26.
0: You do all the soundtracks for all the movies?
2: Mm-hmm.
0: Okay. Is there anywhere people can check out the full-length feature films?
2: Yeah. Website is electricautosfunkfactory.com. So can the camera see this?
0: Yep. Right here. This one right here. And that is one of your characters as well.
2: Yeah,
0: right?
2: That's me. That's me.
0: That's you.
2: Yeah.
0: So that is Electric Autos right there. Sweet.
1: Woodward
0: frozen on the ground.
1: See, it didn't touch the ground. Now.
0: Yeah, because I caught it.
1: Whatever.
0: Now, because I know you played a few shows in the past. Do you have anything that you're playing that's coming up?
2: Yeah, upcoming shows. I got, and this is both the film shows and the music.
0: Okay.
2: Detroit International Festival of Animation coming up. I got the Basement Weekend coming up, Movement Weekend. I got Brothers in Motion Art Show coming up, Movement Weekend.
0: Where's that at?
2: Well, they're getting that together. It's going to be the art gallery. Basement Weekend, that's, Body Mechanic.
1: Modeling.
0: Yeah.
2: Right, yeah. So he's hooking that up. That's going to be live.
0: Oh, nice.
2: Then I'm putting this in the universe. I want to play Bang Tech 12. I got to play Bang Tech 12.
0: So gotta hit up Bill. Gotta hit up Bill.
2: Yeah. So Bill, he's
1: overseas right now.
2: Yeah, look, I got to play Bang Tech 12 for sure. That's what, like, one of my favorite parties. And I'm putting Movement in the universe too. Yeah, but I'm still putting it out there because, hey, either this year or next year, I'm playing Movement. And when I play it, you know what I'm saying? The whole world gonna feel it. Believe that.
1: Hey, I mean, I like how you feel about that, but knowing the powers that be, you know.
2: Look, they got an army of monsters and robots coming at them, yo.
1: Well, great. I mean, look, if you can take out the head Cheeto in charge up in Washington first, then worry about the ones that's running Paxahal, then I think you might have something. So let's yeah. So we'll put it in the universe
2: In the universe, yeah.
1: Like that.
0: Now, do you have like SoundCloud as well that people can check out?
2: Yeah, I'm on Spotify. I'm on all the iTunes Europe, UK, all those. I'm on eMusic, YouTube, Google. I'm like on 60 different downloading stores.
0: Oh wow!
2: So if you go to my website, you'll see the links, or just like Google my name and it'll all come up.
0: Awesome. Well, I know we got a little bit of a late start, so I don't want to cut into either yours or Dean's set. So if you want to go ahead and jump up there and get ready to bang out?
2: Oh, yeah, for sure. And look, for all the people that is intended, they get a free Funk Soldier.
0: So Funk Soldier, okay.
2: All the people out there watching worldwide, whenever Electric Auto Funk Factory does the show, you get a free Funk Soldier. You join the movement. So look, here they are right here, live and direct. So be at these shows, you get one. They free of charge.
0: Awesome.
1: There we go. Uncle Otto wants you.
0: So, what's up with you, Woodward? You playing anywhere sometime soon? I know we've been absent for a while here. I can't get a camera angle on us.
1: You know what? Don't worry about it. I mean, you know, the camera adds about 15 pounds anyway. We don't want to be seen like that. Don't do it. Don't do it. Don't do it. I know you want to. Don't do it. No, but on the serious tip, though, March 23rd, I'll be playing up in Kansas City.
0: Okay.
1: Because I know my man, Wearing Me Jeever, is probably listening right now. He's probably drooling all over himself because I shouted him out. So, anyway, what's going on, sir? To him and all the KC Massive and...
0: I guess we're going live, apparently. Okay, you're ready then. All right, well, you are tuned into Planet Funk on 313.fm.
1: Wow.
0: This is Electric Auto's Funk Factory.

0: So that was Electric Auto's Funk Factory.
1: Yes.
2: Right.
0: Up next, got no stranger to the show, Mr. Mean Dean.
3: What's
0: AKA,
3: up?
0: AKA.
3: Oh, yeah.
0: I'm going to let you announce it.
3: All right. So tonight is not a DJ Mean Dean set.
1: What?
3: Tonight is a DJ Angry Dave set.
1: Angry Dave?
3: Yep.
1: Okay. No, wait. How did Angry Dave come about? Please let us know.
3: Yeah. So I don't know. A couple years, maybe 2 years ago now, a mutual friend between me and Brent Ashley, it was actually the night I met her, and I introduced myself, and then a little bit later, it was one of those, like, do you remember my name? Well, do you remember my name? And, like, neither of us remembered. And she was like, oh, I think it was, and she couldn't come up with Mean Dean. She's like, was it Angry Dave? And we all had a good laugh, like, so I should do a DJ Angry Dave set.
0: And then the next time it was Crazy Larry.
3: Yeah.
0: So maybe we'll get a Crazy Larry set out of you
1: probably be
0: soon, too.
3: Yeah, all right.
1: Probably later on, Dirty Harry.
3: Yeah. I'll have to dig in the crates for a Crazy Larry set. But I got a DJ Angry Dave set for you tonight. So,
1: okay. Well, Mr. Angry.
3: Yeah.
1: For those who don't know, how'd you get started?
3: Oh, DJing. I mean.
1: Yeah.
3: I guess the story goes, like, you know, I was always a fan of my dad's records growing up. And then once I moved out into an apartment, you know, I had a stack of records and I had one turntable. I was like, oh, I need another turntable to cue up the next track. Right. Then I had two turntables and a mixer and was like, I think this makes me a DJ.
1: Now there's a candidate for I Want My Daddy's Records.
3: Yeah.
1: Right there.
3: Right. Yes. Yes, all exactly.
1: All right. Continue, please.
3: No, I mean, and then that was it. And then just, you know, what's... always go out and watch other DJs, and you know, for the longest time I'm like, oh, what did he just do? What did he do? And now I'm like, I graduated from DJ to sound guy, and so like I can hear what the DJ's doing.
1: Right.
3: Like, you know, at the other end of the party, just like know and kind of know what's going on. But so
1: sweet. So now, is there any place where anyone can hear any of your mixes?
3: Well, sure. All of the social media sites, all my artist stuff is MeanDean313. So you get your Facebook, Twitter, Instagram, SoundCloud, all those good places that you can check me out.

0: playing like Monday, Tuesday, Wednesdays. So it's the Mean Dean's Winter Welcome to Wednesday tour. the few of the stops I did slow jams earlier, at the end of January. Played over at Northern Lights at the beginning of this month. Last week I was over at Pop Off World. This week I got Planet Funk here. Next week I'm playing here as well at Urban Bean for the House Coffee Night, Friday the March 2nd. Then coming up Wednesday, March 7th, I got a night over at Marble Bar, which is another Audio Rescue Team venue. And so it'll be me and my buddy Andy Bell DJing some tunes on the Wednesday night over there. Coming up next week after that, March 14th, I'll be Wednesday over at the Two DJs at Two James and Vince Patricola. That'll be a fun night.
1: Wow, and a short round.
0: Yeah, absolutely. And then to round off the winter leg of the Mean Dean Welcome to Wednesday tour, ends Thursday, March 22nd, over at a TV lounge for a Audio Rescue Team edition of TV Dinners.
1: All right.
0: So, I mean, yeah, that's a pretty good 8-week, you know, 8-stop tour around Detroit in the beginning to middle of the week.
1: All right. So now, do you have any anything planned for, say, the summer?
0: Well, there'll be a spring leg of the Mean Dean Welcome to Wednesday tour. So then I plan to hit Audio Rescue Team. We've got like about 16 venues right now that were sound systems installed. This here, Urban Bean being one of them. So, you know, I'm happy to hit a lot of those venues on my tour. And although it's not limited to, certainly friends of mine who have midweek nights are at other venues around town that we're friends with.
1: Right.
0: So, you know, spreading the love there. But then after this, it'll be about another 8 weeks before it brings us right to Movement. So, you know, that'll be the spring leg of the Mean Dean Welcome to Wednesday tour.
1: Now, would that be the start of the spring leg, more or less, going into summer?
0: Yeah, well, there'll be after this winter, 8 weeks, there'll be about another 8 weeks for Movement. And then who knows? I don't know, because I get so busy during the summer. I probably won't put a lot of effort into doing weekly gigs come summer. I'd be busy being superstar sound guy and can't always be superstar DJ.
1: Yeah, I know. I mean, I know you got to kind of, you know, juggle everything around. I mean, I know, speaking of Audio Rescue Team, shout outs to Photon.
0: Yep.
1: Since I know he's usually doing double duty nowadays between sound and...
2: And your mom's.
1: Well, considering that she's passed away since 79, I'm going to really let you get away with that one.
0: Wow.
1: Next time, though, I ain't going to be so nice.
3: Sorry, I just got up to the mic and I had to say something.
1: Yeah, well, you know, tread very lightly, my friend. Tread very lightly.
0: So, anyways, back to me.
1: Yeah, before I was so rudely effing interrupted here. And I'm trying to be nice because, you know, there's other adults in the building. So I can't go flint on your ass. So continue.
0: I think I was getting close and that was it, you know. Just happy to be out here making some noise and keeping busy and happy to be working with cool people and people that are my friends. And, you know, when I come to work, it doesn't feel like work. So
1: sweet.
3: Shout out to Germany, by the way, in the chat.
0: All right.
1: Was that
0: the country, right?
3: There were some people from, there was a lady from Germany in here earlier, but they left already.
1: Yeah, they went to the R. Kelly and Charlie Wilson concert. So.
0: went to go hang out with France and Switzerland.
1: And there

0: Off the rails at 8:41.
1: Yeah. All right. Well, I'm almost set up here. I brought my own sound tech to my show.
0: Oh my God, that's got to be a first.
1: Here, you need to put the needles on the turntables, bro. I'm calling y'all in front of everybody.
0: Wow, a DJ with a roadie, no doubt.
2: I need to give him his own camera for this too. He can be in the spotlight for a second.
1: Here we go.
2: Oh, so he is a sound tech in training, huh?
1: Yeah. Actually, yes. Quite literally, that is exactly.
0: He's got the training.
2: Where are you sending him? Because you said that he is that you had a gig,
1: sound gig
2: after this, but you're sending him while you play.
1: Yep, that's correct. I'm delegating roles to my subordinates.
2: So what's the stop after this?
1: We had a small sound system at a private event just downtown, okay. But just right up the road.
2: Okay. No, I was just curious if I was going to see you at Marble Bar.
1: I don't know. I got to work. I got, more work tomorrow. So.
2: Which I guess we can mention real quick.
0: Yeah.
2: Happening at Marble Bar tonight is one of my favorite events. 7 inches in heaven.
0: Heaven.
2: All 45s. This month they have Gabe Gonzalez.
0: Wait. You got to put in there from the legendary Parliament Funkadelic.
2: Okay.
0: The drummer for P-Funk.
2: Oh, nice. Yeah, I didn't even know that.
0: Really?
2: Nope.
0: Yes.
2: Of course, you also got the originals Psycho and Moppy playing. It's at Marble Bar.
0: And it's Moppy's birthday.
2: Oh, nice. We'll have to say happy birthday to him, which is a bummer because I brought a present for Psycho, actually. bring $3 because I guess it's $3 cover now. It's not free anymore, which is sad, but $3 isn't bad.
0: Well, maybe it's this one that's only $3.
2: Maybe it is. I don't know, man. Hey, man, I had to borrow almost $3. I don't carry cash on me anymore. I just use a credit card.
1: Honestly, that's a modest price.
2: Door people need a swipe or the square or whatever nowadays.
1: Right.
2: You should do that.
1: There's staffing that goes into making events like this happen. So,
2: yeah. Oh, yeah. No, $3 is more than fair. I'm just saying I never really carry cash. So that's why I'm putting it out there right now for everyone that knew that it was free in the past. Make sure you bring $3 with you, even if it's in quarters. I've had to do that before.
1: Especially if it's in quarters.
2: I bought a dollar record from Moppy one time at 7 Inches in Heaven.
1: Yes.
2: And I bought him a stack of change, like pennies, nickels, dimes, everything.
1: Bro, I want this record, but I only got the change in my car. I went to my car.
2: He said he still hasn't spent that pile of change just because he wants to like.
1: It's a special
2: keep it.
1: Pile of change.
2: Yeah.
1: It's got meaning.
2: It is a good record though.
1: All right, well I'm gonna go cue up my first record. I don't know what's gonna happen. This could suck. It could be sweet. We'll see.
0: We'll let the people decide.
1: All right.
0: Well, anyway, before he gets on, let me go on ahead and finish talking about Kansas City because I had started and then. Electric Auto got to playing and just kind of cut me off. So, March 23rd, DYP House Kansas City presents KCG with the Don, Mr. Jeffrey Woodward, at the Scene Kansas City Rock Bar at 14816 East U.S. Highway 40, Kansas City, Missouri. And that's going from 10 p.m. until 3 a.m. And then there's the possibility of an after party afterwards, which is still being worked out. So once I get that information closer to the date of the event, I will let everyone know. So, Brent, you got anything coming up anytime soon?
2: Well, I guess yesterday, myself and Adam Bellinson, that runs the Techno Tuesdays here on Impulse Detroit Radio.net as well. Oh, I'm sorry, just ImpulseDetroit.net. And also Drum and Bass or D&B Radio.com. We decided let's just tag Drum and Bass for 3 hours straight, and it went really well. So. Since we did that on his show, we said, well, why don't we do it on this show? could be fun. So we decided that we're going to do it on this show. That's not happening next week, but the week after. So I'm actually kind of excited for that one.
0: Nice.
2: So that's the next time I'm playing anywhere.
0: So you had fun last night, I would imagine.
2: Oh, yeah. Oh, yeah. Lots.
0: Yeah, I saw a little bit of the broadcast when I was over at T-Ho's yesterday, sucking up the Wi-Fi. T-Ho's as in Tim Hortons.
2: Oh.
0: Since I don't have Wi-Fi in my apartment, so. But yeah, I mean, what little I saw, it was a good little set.
2: Oh, thanks.
0: You're welcome.
2: You good to go over there?
3: Yeah.
2: Charging the phone. Sweet. Well, if you are ready, then let's go ahead and do this. Then you are tuned into Planet Funk on 313.fm. This is Angry Dave.

coulda got away on me.

0: You sure that wasn't Hangry Dave?
1: Hangry Dave. Let's go get counties. Shout out to Ashley.
2: A lot of fun. Yeah, yeah. Thanks, Ashley, for the inspiration.
1: For Angry Dave.
2: For Angry Dave, for coining Angry Dave.
1: Special shouts out to this man over here. Electric Auto's Funk Factory. What's going on, sir?
3: What's up, what's up, what's up?
1: So again, thank you everyone for tuning in tonight. I saw Roach in the chat as well.
0: Roach?
1: Yep, Roach. The Roach.
0: Machete?
1: Yeah, that one.
0: Oh, shit.
1: Oh. Also, huge shout out to Benny as well in the chat. I saw Bacon in there too.
2: Shout out to Germany.
1: Shout out to Germany, yeah.
0: Wait, is Bacon's first name Andre?
1: No.
2: All right.
0: No?
1: I don't know if he wants me to give it away. I'll tell you off air.
0: Oh, well, okay.
1: Check it out. Ready for this? Where are we going? What's going on? Oh!
3: Funk Soldiers! Funk Soldiers!
1: Anyways,
2: All right.
0: Keeping for whack DJs.
1: I should have kept that going. Could have led into the drop. I can make dubstep with my mouth. Anyways.
0: Yeah, well, I mean, that's still math that we're playing. So,
1: oh, yeah.
0: You know,
1: I can't disrespect it led into it well.
0: Well, yeah, but I'm just saying, I can't disrespect him like that.
1: That's not even disrespect. That's being awesome.
0: Yeah, true.
1: But, yeah, no, I do want to give one final shout out to Mav. And I just hit the wrong thing. Wow, that's me. Awesome me. If you like this stuff, if you're into the dubstep, the bass music, check out his SoundCloud. Like I said, he might not be with us presently, but let's let him live on through his music. SoundCloud.com/586Mavenue.
0: MAVENUE.
1: Yep. I saw a meme the other day. It was a picture of Mav in front of Woodward Avenue, and it said... you've heard of Elf on a Shelf. Now we give you...
0: Mav on the Ave?
1: Yep.
0: Damn. Nice. Wait a minute, Otto, you got something? I see you got something in your hands here.
3: Oh, yeah. Yeah, my wife and I are doing a play in April.
0: Okay.
3: So you guys like plays, check this out. You got a combination, electronic music and a play. So look, you get a full show. Electronic music, electric house, phone factories providing sounds. And my wife over there, Jacinta Shanae, she's the writer, director, producer, choreographer, and she acts in the play, doing several roles. So, guys, come out. It's the info right here. It's a full show. So you get electronic music, you get the show, you get comedy, all that. Plus food, plus refreshments, all that. And that's hey. April coming up. So y'all got to be there. And the soldiers will be here, too.
1: Nice. Sweet. I think that's going to about do it for tonight, because we're going to try to run over as quickly as we can to 7 Inches of Heaven. Again, it's only $3. Got Caden Gonzalez, DJ Psycho, and Mappy playing 45s all night long.

0: So yeah, of course, always huge thank you to Josh over at Urban Bean Co. for hosting us here. Also, big thank you to everyone that tuned in, as well as our two artists. Check them out: Mean Dean 313 and Electric Autos Funk Factory.
1: Yeah.
0: And also a huge thanks to our past host, Grand Trunk Pub. They're still open. They still have awesome food. Go support them. And of course, thank you to our man in command, Mr. Jeff
2: of Doom.
0: So yeah, again, this one is Mav.

0: Well, hello. Is this still going?
1: What?
0: What? These levels are all off.
2: Yeah, I know.
0: Taryn fucked everything up last week.
2: Just can't, you know, this is why we can't have nice
0: things. It was you. It was you.
2: Yeah. All right.
0: It was you. Don't look at me like that.
3: What am I supposed to say?
2: Yeah.
4: Oh, sorry.
3: It needed adjustment.
4: Sorry, Adrian.
3: Per Harley last week, actually.
2: Yeah, it happens.
5: My anyway. Stand needs Viagra.
3: I'll take it.
0: What? You just need to...
2: Somebody's a little droopy over there.
6: Limp. Rub it really good.
0: See,
2: oh. Talk dirty to it. It works for me.
0: You're blaming...
5: Let me hold it with my fist.
4: That's right.
0: You're blaming it on the mic, but you can... Oh, there you go. See? Just keep doing that. Fine. It'll be fine. Anyway, thanks for tuning in. It's loud. Is it really echo? What the fuck is that? Is that you? Don't unscrew the top of the mic when it's live.
5: No, it's loose. I was trying to screw it.
2: It stays loose. It's a drum mic. They do that.
0: God.
2: Yeah.
0: Jesus, can't give that guy a mic.
2: Yeah, so we got a bunch of people here hanging out.
0: Yeah.
2: So, hello, everybody.
5: Hi.
6: Hello.
2: A lot of people, first time here, have no idea what the hell's going on. So
0: I turned the lava lamp off.
2: Yeah.
0: For when Jeff comes, I'm going to turn back on.
2: Okay.
0: Well, I want him to be here for it.
5: Is he always late?
2: I understand.
0: It's his favorite part of the day.
2: Yeah, I know.
3: Well, we need to time it out, so... It
0: it depends on the temperature in the room.
2: It also depends on when he gets here.
3: Erupts when he walks in.
0: Oh, like right when he walks in?
3: Yeah.
0: That happened once.
5: Skeet.
0: It was pretty awesome.
2: Yeah.
3: His presence made the... Yeah.
0: That's a stretch. So right. Anyway, we're all here today. It's wonderful. We all played yesterday, which is also fun.
2: Yeah.
0: I am suffering from a very bad hangover, and I deserve every moment of it because yeah.
2: Yeah, well, you're Ukrainian. What are you going to do?
0: But yeah, you played at the works.
2: I did, as did a bunch of people in the room here.
0: That's right. That's right. Mr. Garrett Dillon over there, organizer extraordinaire.
2: Matt Boynton is in the house as well, who threw down last night.
0: Did he throw down?
2: Yeah, he played some really good house. He was getting down with it. So I was actually hanging out before my set, and he pulled out at least one, or he played a couple of records. He's like pulling out. I'm like, I had my hand on that record. I was going to bring it, Burning, the Pepe Braddock. I was like, oh yeah, it's just so nice. So yeah, when Mr. Woodward will be here as well, and of course Lori J. Ward, A.K.A. the Hi-Fi Princess. Yes. Which, you know, I just I saw the flyer, so I just tossed it up there, and there you go. So you are now. Lori J. Ward, a.k.a. the Hi-Fi Princess. Is that correct?
6: Well, I always was Lori J. Ward. That's what my mother tells me.
2: Yeah.
6: And then suddenly I became this Hi-Fi Princess. And he said, some people, especially over here, I will always be the Hi-Fi Princess. But yeah, I've just, with age, the Hi-Fi Princess either had to be switched to Queen or... just to go by my normal name.
2: Nice. So, yeah, at a certain age, you're just no longer a princess. You're just like a spinster or something
6: exactly,
2: like that.
6: Exactly, exactly.
0: A spinner?
2: Huh? Yeah, too.
3: Okay. Wait, what?
2: So, yeah, got his attention. So you are from Toronto?
6: I'm originally from Vancouver Island. I'm a BC girl, but I've been...
2: That's in Canada, I'm told.
6: A. Yeah, yeah. So, yeah. way up north.
2: Yeah.
6: And
2: well, actually, currently, it's Canada's down south.
6: Oh,
2: we are directly north of Windsor right now.
6: Yeah, geography wasn't one of my best things.
2: It's a little bit of trivia that we like to throw around. It makes us feel special here.
0: You do.
2: So you're from originally?
6: Yeah, I'm originally from Victoria, BC. Mm-hmm. And but I've been actually 15 years out of Canada. I spent 5 years in New York City and the last 10 years in Österreich, in Austria.
0: Nice. In what?
6: Österreich.
0: Okay.
6: Austria in German.
2: Okay.
5: Gotcha.
2: I was about to say, what is that in English?
5: So Adrian
6: yeah.
5: That.
0: That sounds angry.
6: Yeah, now we've been back up in Toronto for about 5 months, and I came up with my partner and music extraordinaire T. Orlando and fiancé, who's sitting here beside me, and also one of my artists, Patrick Kay, who's also here all the way from Austria as well, and experienced Detroit for the first time, and he's
2: nice.
6: Very, very
0: did it
6: excited.
0: Hurt?
2: Oh, I kind of feel like we need to get Telway then. We have people
0: I don't know. I don't know.
2: Yeah.
0: I don't know.
3: We're getting tacos.
0: Taryn and I voted for chorizo burritos.
2: Who gave you two a vote?
0: I'm getting chorizo burrito.
2: Yeah.
0: So basically, we have some dignitaries in the house.
2: Yes. Now, you said you're releasing albums. Are you? What is there a label name that?
6: Yeah, my label's called Flavor It. Okay. And I started this about 4 years ago just because I couldn't find the music that I was looking for to play. And our kind of concept is Flav the World, kind of putting some flavor back into parts where it was lost is kind of what we're trying to do. And yeah, I'm trying to, you know, produce and play most of all of what we do. Well, tonight also, the guys will be helping me a bit, and we'll do one full hour of stuff just from the label.
2: Nice.
6: Some unreleased, some stuff that you can get, but at flavormusic.com, you can find out everything you need to know.
2: Awesome. Fantastic. Mm. So we're going to break from our normal, whatchamacallit, program.
0: Lineup.
2: Yeah, lineup. Normally, we have the guest play in between the two residents, because that's the peak of the audience. But you guys have to drive back to Toronto tonight.
6: Yes, we have to drive back to Toronto, unfortunately, tonight. So yeah, we're here. We're here the early. You know, we got to get to bed early once you're over 30.
2: Yeah. So for those of you who suck at geography, that's like a 5-hour drive. So
0: Toronto.
2: Yeah.
0: 2 hours and 45 minutes.
2: Yeah, if you drive like a fucking madman. Yeah.
0: I go there all the time.
6: Yeah. We're in a bad Ford rental car, so I don't know how fast this thing is going.
0: Oh, there you go. There you go.
2: Yeah, you just have a problem converting the metric. You see 100 and you're like, sweet.
6: Yes.
0: Oh, no, not 100. The problem with Canada is that there are a lot of people speeding, especially on the 403, which is surrounded by nothing.
2: Yeah.
0: So they have a law now. It came out like 5 years ago where if you go more than 40 over, they take away your car immediately.
2: Kilometers
0: or miles?
2: Miles. Okay.
0: They take away your car immediately. You lose your license for a minimum of a week immediately, and it's like a $7,000 fine.
6: Nice. But you get a 5-day free jail term. Free, everything included.
0: Oh, I thought everything in Canada was free.
2: Three hots and a cot, that's more than I got in my house.
6: Yeah, and as long as the alcohol is inside of you, you get to keep it.
2: Nice. So, yeah.
0: Moving along.
2: Yes, indeed. You guys are fitting right in. All right. What else? What else we got?
0: You were about to. Well, because she's going.
2: Oh
0: first.
2: Yeah. So she's going to go first, and according to the lineup, I would normally go first. So I'm going to be playing the middle slot, and then you'll
0: prime time.
2: Clean up. Yeah.
0: Prime time.
2: Exactly.
0: And I will clean up.
2: Yes.
0: I get the sloppy seconds.
5: You're pretty good at that.
2: Speaking of which, where is Brent?
0: Speaking of sloppy seconds, also, since she's going first now, maybe we should do the bumper now?
2: Yeah, and I found the headphones over there as well, too.
0: Okay, good.
2: So as soon as Brent gets here, we can go ahead and handle that.
0: Yeah, he's on his
5: which
0: way.
5: I didn't explain.
3: They were lost?
2: Oh, they were hiding behind my...
0: Anyway, what we need from you is we need a bumper from you that's going to be put into the stream that pops up every now and then. So it's basically your name, burstradio.net, and then whatever else you want to say.
6: Okay. Hello, this is Lori J. Ward, a.k.a. the Hi-Fi Princess. You're listening to BurstRadio.net. Flav the world, and you will flav others.
0: Nice. Very nice.
6: Did you like it?
2: Oh, yeah.
6: Just came up with that one.
2: Oh, yeah.
6: And actually, at the very end, just so you guys, you're going to notice a little bit of a change in music, we have a new project called Da Flav. And it's basically me with my voice pitched way, way down. And we're kind of doing like a very kind of funky kind of tribute to kind of old school hip hop where I'm actually doing the lyrics and rapping.
2: Nice.
6: And but it kind of has the same kind of vibe as what we do with our music. So the last couple tracks, when you see that the whole mood changes, you will know that that's what it is.
0: So yeah. It's going to sound like a Twix commercial from the 90s.
6: Exactly.
0: Oh, yeah.
6: Yeah, and since I'm on this side of the room, the first track actually from the label will be actually T. Orlando is going to pop that on since I can't reach.
2: Right on.
6: So
2: speaking of which, make sure that's all live over there.
0: That'd be good.
2: Yeah, because we didn't sound check because we're not professionals.
0: We don't
2: have no idea what we're doing.
6: Hey, you guys, it looks like everything works to me. So.
2: I'm new here. We don't know what we're doing. So.
0: This is your first time.
2: Yeah, it is.
0: Moving along.
2: That's what I always say.
0: So maybe we should just
2: just go ahead and get to it so that way we don't have you guys out until 3 o'clock in the morning wandering the countryside of Canada.
0: The barren. Yeah. The barren north.
2: Yeah, exactly. So you guys, Taryn's over there, so.
6: Yeah.
2: Did you find what you're looking for over there?
0: Taryn is breaking things.
2: Yeah, there it is.
6: I heard it when I listened to it in the headphones from the mixer. It sounded like it was a go. So.
2: Cool. Yeah, we didn't test it through the system. So, you know where the master is over there?
0: That microphone can be on.
2: Obviously not. All right.
0: Oh my God.
2: Yeah. So yeah, you guys talk amongst yourselves for a moment.
0: Can I just wallow in silence?
5: Not approved.
0: The sadness.
6: Give us a hangover sigh. Oh, that was good.
0: Yeah. Want another?
6: Yeah.
0: No. Maybe later. That was what? Very awkward.
5: Why don't you talk about your Rickroll from yesterday?
0: Yeah, I Rickrolled a full dance floor, and it was awesome.
6: Rickroll?
0: Rickroll.
5: You don't know what Rick?
6: No. Have I been away too long?
5: Oh, wow. What is that?
0: It's when you play Rick. What the hell is his
5: Rick
0: name?
5: Rick Astley.
0: Rick Astley.
6: Never gonna give you up.
0: That's that. In, uh-huh. Like, yeah, that. Played that in the you middle never, of my set.
6: I've heard Rick Astley, but I've never seen Rick rolled.
0: Well, getting well, what it is like a not really a virus, but it was this thing back in the day where someone had posted that video on a webpage.
6: Yeah.
0: And the whole trick was to get someone to click a link to go to that webpage because the page was scripted as such that you could not close it.
6: Oh.
0: Right. So this video would just sit there and it would loop, which is why it was called a Rick roll. And the only way that you could stop it was by pretty much restarting your computer because Internet Explorer would not let you close it.
2: Yeah.
0: And
2: which, I mean, you should be punished for using Internet Explorer in the first place.
0: I wouldn't. That's but yeah, so the whole idea, nice. So there's this whole thing where you try and send people links to the video and try and get them to watch it.
6: Do you think we can do that actually with really my label, funny. Maybe? I would totally be up for that, hooking up with that, with the Internet Explorer, making them a deal that no one can close my stuff. And
0: that's right.
6: And it's on and on.
0: I know someone who can write that code.
6: Nope. Great. I'll get the number later.
5: Adrian actually Rickrolled me.
0: I Rickrolled you. Yeah. So bad.
2: And you know what?
5: Like, check this out.
0: It's like, hey, check this out. And you're like, oh, fuck.
2: Before he did that, he hits me up and starts talking to me about Rickrolling. And then he sends me a link and says, hey, check this out. And I'm like, seriously?
0: I wanted to see if it would work with the preamp. I was like, dude, we should totally Rickroll someone.
2: How long have you known me? Have I ever been that dumb?
0: By the way, take a look at this. Yeah. And then I took that and I warped it in Ableton.
5: The Ableton shit was hilarious.
0: Yeah, I took the song, I warped it in Ableton, and then I made a dubstep version. I basically layered it with a dubstep song.
6: And then
0: I made a techno one, and I started, instead of trying to send people the YouTube link, which I knew that they would be skeptical of, I was like, oh, dude, check out my new track.
5: Yeah.
0: And then I would send it, and like 2 seconds into the song, I'm gonna give you up. It's horrible.
2: Yeah.
6: Yeah, well, you can't use that for much longer because that check out my new track's going pretty quick. People don't listen to it very often.
0: I'll have to sneak it in somewhere else.
2: Yeah, no shit.
6: Totally.
0: Anyway, so let's get the ball
2: rolling. We should do that.
6: All right.
0: Why don't you
2: no,
0: do that?
2: No, you can go ahead and do that.
0: You take over there. This is BurstRadio.net, and you are listening to Lordy Ward, a.k.a. the Hi-Fi Princess.
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0: And those people.

0: What? Ooh, well, let's just go ahead and clap. Lori Ward, a.k.a. the Hi-Fi Princess, live.
1: Definitely.
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1: Nice.
0: Would I be out of place in saying that that was some ill shit?
2: Yeah.
3: Sure, we'll go with that.
0: Yeah.
4: Yeah. Yes.
3: Like that.
2: Deflave, baby.
3: Hell yeah.
1: I'll buy that for a dollar.
3: So we've had some people roll in.
0: Mr. Jeffrey Woodward, nonetheless.
3: Mr. Jeffrey Woodward.
0: Sorry, the lava lamp already did its thing. Can we get one anyway? Can we get one?
5: Can we get one? For sure.
1: Can we get one what?
0: Give us the, you know.
3: I think Adrian says he wants your skeet.
5: Whoa.
3: I think that's what he's getting at. Yeah.
0: Give it to me. You sit down. You sit down.
3: I broke the Woodward.
0: Play again. Oh, my.
3: So the lenders have come over with many people in tow, and they brought cake. Yes.
0: And kids. And kids.
3: Birthday cake.
0: And
3: yes.
0: Kids.
3: And kids. Yes. Well, I'm more excited about the cake. So.
0: To each his own.
3: Yeah.
1: Oh, man. That cake was...
0: I thought that was pretty funny.
1: Yep. Real nice when they brought that out.
6: It was awesome.
1: That looked like a damn fist. I can't say nothing after that shit. Hell no. No.
3: Yeah.
0: There we go.
1: No.
0: What? I'm going to turn this around for you.
3: Oh, yeah. Oh, yeah. It's kind of hollow on the inside there.
1: Oh.
5: There it is.
3: All right.
1: You've been watching too much porn, Adrian. You got too much time on your hands.
2: I can see it, too.
0: It's just a lava lamp. Nice. She's been watching porn, too.
5: Yeah. She sees your skeet.
0: Oh, jeez.
3: All right. Very quickly, why don't you once again let us know who you were playing with as well. It was not just Lori J. Ward.
2: Yeah, we started off, T. Orlando played the first three, then I played the next three, then Patrick K. 2, then T. Orlando 2, and then I finished it off playing some stuff from the project Deflave from myself and from T. Orlando.
3: Awesome.
0: Nice.
2: Yeah,
0: Very nice.
2: Two tracks, yeah, which were looking for something to sign. And yeah, so glad you guys enjoyed it. It was a lot of fun.
0: So make sure you also plug your site again.
3: Yeah, once again, let people know where they can get that all that wonderful music you displayed.
2: You can find flavoredmusic.com. You can find the information, of course, Beatport, iTunes. 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I'm always willing to give stuff to people as well if they want it, promotional lists, all that kind of stuff. We just want to get the music out there. Of course, we want to make bucks, but first of all, you got to get it out there and get people to like it. So just send me a message. And the Deflave project is brand new. And yeah, we're definitely looking for something to get signed. So anyone.
1: Are you on Facebook, Lori?
2: Facebook/... 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
3: Yeah.
1: Wow. Okay.
5: Lots going on.
2: Too many pages, you know.
3: And do you have anything booked, anything lined up where people who are listening, they may be in the area where you're playing? Or
2: well, in Toronto, we do our new series called Flav the World every Thursday at Andy Pool Hall. And besides that, we're just busy in the studio. So.
3: Cool.
2: But Thursday nights in Toronto, we're there.
3: But people can, of course, find you on Facebook and any website and book you.
2: Personally, yeah, of course. You can always find me on Facebook. You can always book me.
3: Excellent. And you are also, now, are you still in, and you were in a band, is that right?
2: I'm also in a band called Phonics. I also played the last track last night was a drum and bass track. We do a live act, and we're focused on breakbeat and drum and bass, and we're at www.phonix.at.
0: Hooked awesome. On. Hooked wow. on.
3: So that's all the information that you'll possibly ever need, so get the podcast so that you can
2: before
3: rewind
2: I start
3: it
2: a new
3: write
2: project,
3: all that shit down.
2: Find out what I'm doing.
3: Yeah, exactly. So tell you what, find Burst Radio and toss those links up when you get home, and so that way the listeners can find out all that cool kind of stuff and find you.
2: Great, will do for sure. And thank you so much for having me. You guys have a great setup here, a lot of really nice people, and I'm really happy I could be involved.
3: Well, thank you very much. You obviously don't know us that well, so but we'll take the compliment. But thank you very much for coming out and sticking around and driving home in the wee hours of the night.
2: No problem whatsoever.
0: 7:40, it's not wee yet.
3: Yeah, well, no, and by the time I get to Toronto, it'll be kind of wee.
2: Plus the tunnel bus, too.
0: Plus so. The exchange rate.
3: Yeah.
0: Yeah, so.
3: Yeah, the metric time.
0: metric time.
7: Food's here.
0: What?
3: What? Oh, food's here.
0: Oh, shit. Chorizo, yeah. Chorizo burrito. Yeah. Food. That's all I have to say.
3: Which means I'm going to start playing here fairly soon so you guys can get in on it.
0: I'm going to get my burrito on in a minute.
3: Good deal.
0: Did you ever see that thing? You've seen those postcards that are done in like an old style, and then they have that really inappropriate saying.
3: Okay, yeah.
0: Yeah, I have one that I posted on my wall a while ago. It says, If prepared just right, I would make love to a burrito. It's true.
4: Okay.
0: And it's in that box right there. So when you're done, I'm going to take it to the back room. I'm going to take it to the kumchapa.
3: You make some fantastic, like, awkward moments. I just want to tell you that.
0: I like to bask in them. It's awesome. Exactly. Are you turning that hole towards me? I'm here for the sound bites.
3: Yeah.
1: Hey, there's your inspiration for your burrito, so have fun.
0: A prolapsed colon? No, thank you.
5: Oh, man.
0: So anyway.
1: Whatever.
0: Maybe you should just go play music before this gets worse.
3: Do that.
0: This is going to get a lot worse in a minute.
5: Can we hear the ringtone at some point, though?
0: Oh, yeah.
5: We got to have our guest here.
0: I just have to hit the ringtone real quick.
7: This was a soundbite from the previous show that he's going to play.
1: Oh, here we go.
7: Talking about the lava lamp. It's pretty fucking hilarious.
8: Can you make sure this is on?
1: You ain't got to make sure.
7: It's worth the effort, for sure.
1: You don't have to do that.
8: Yeah, we do.
1: No, you don't.
8: Which one is it?
1: Don't worry about it. Oh, skate! Oh my fucking god. And it's a motherfucking geyser in this biatch tonight.
5: Yeah, definitely louder.
1: Nice.
5: Louder.
9: Again.
1: No. Oh, skate! Oh my fucking god. And it's a motherfucking geyser in this biatch tonight. You know,
5: I could hear that every week, and I would not get sick of that shit.
3: Every week, it's always a new classic from Woodward.
5: Oh, man.
1: One day, I'm just not going to say shit.
3: And yeah, bullshit.
5: That's never going
1: to
5: happen.
1: Y'all going to be fucked up. Y'all won't know what to do.
0: So that is available for download on Burst's Facebook page.
5: Yes, it is.
0: I have it as an MP3 and as an M4R, which is an iPhone ringtone.
5: For free, right?
0: For free, of course. So if you want that to ring while, you know, you're in school or whatever,
5: nice.
0: Feel free to download that and install
5: family
0: it.
5: Dinners.
0: I actually am working on a lot of other ones. Don't worry, Jeff, they're not all you. So it's okay.
8: Yes, they are.
0: And eventually we will code
1: the... Who said that shit? Yes, they are. Who said that?
0: Someone whose name rhymes with Barrett Schmillen.
1: Oh.
5: That wasn't even me, but I'll take credit.
0: It totally
5: anyway.
0: Was. Don't lie to me.
7: I think it was Brent.
5: I think we should have a Skeet Skeet Skeet remix contest.
0: I am open to that. I'm open to that. Harley?
1: Yeah.
3: You're open for pretty much anything in Skeet related.
1: And burrito related.
0: Wow. Mm. Moving along.
3: Yeah.
0: And eventually we will code the Burst Radio iPhone app, which will have a soundboard other than a link to the stream, because we need the soundboard. What is Brent doing?
3: What are you doing?
0: What are you doing? Oh, my God.
3: Oh, okay.
0: All right.
3: Now?
0: Anyway, you should probably just play some music. So are you ready to play some music?
3: Yeah, I got some stuff. And we're after I'm done, we're going to talk a little bit about the nuttiness that went down over at the works last night.
1: Mm. So. Oh, yes.
5: Oh, yeah.
3: Okay. Speaking of which, you got my records?
5: Can you talk about it now since
3: record.
5: I'll be
3: awesome.
5: I'm going to be leaving
3: here soon.
5: You know
3: what? They're my babies. I don't like to be away
5: for too
3: long.
5: Let's do it right now.
9: They want to talk about it now, man, because my man will be about to go.
5: I got to take Lori.
0: Well, then talk about it. Then talk about it.
9: No, you lead it off.
0: Did you notice I fixed your microphone?
9: Yes.
0: Not you, him.
5: Yes,
9: that's what I'm saying.
0: All right. Anyway, so talk about it.
9: Talk about it.
0: Go.
1: Speak. Speak, Ubu. Speak.
0: Don't forget to cut the walls.
5: It was cool. And we raved.
0: I got CD number 99.
5: You
0: it
5: did.
0: Made me happy.
5: It's a DVD, actually.
0: Okay. Is it?
10: This is not interesting at all.
0: Yeah. I expected way more out of this. Can you...
5: I didn't know I was leading it, so...
0: Can you spice it up? Well, it's your party.
5: Yeah.
0: Wow.
5: Killing me. Jeff Woodward played 2.5 hours.
0: Did he play UK Garage?
5: He did.
0: Who would have thought?
3: Played a little bit.
5: We raved until 6:30 in the morning.
1: About 6:30. Me and CDX. Oh man, when I got the word that
3: we're going till 6. There was some sick shit dropping back there.
1: Man, it's like, yes.
10: Jeff, I'm pretty sure you got a few people laid last night.
1: Well, I'm sure I got somebody laid last night.
5: No.
10: Me too.
0: What?
10: What?
0: You talk too much.
9: Someone did it too.
0: So anyway, I think we should just get to the music part.
5: Cool. Yeah, how about that?
0: All right. So, Taryn, you know what to do there?
10: Wait, what?
0: Oh, fuck.
10: Is it this one up here?
0: Listen, Shag. Oh, God. Whatever.
10: Well, you take all these down and then...
0: And then you kill yourself. You are listening to burstradio.net, and this is Harley from Detroit.
5: Bag of dicks.

0: ladies and gentlemen, Harley from Detroit, live on burstradio.net. Ow, don't do that into the microphone. Jesus Christ, I have headphones on. Oh, that was quite nice.
1: That was fun.
0: That was fun. I had a fun time listening.
1: I did, yeah. Indeed.
0: Mm, someone is really manhandling their shit. What, is that you?
1: It's always him.
2: I think it was me, I'm sorry.
0: You came back.
3: I did.
1: Do you have the
3: I can't stay away from this place. It's too amazing.
1: Yeah, we get that a lot.
3: Someone paid me to say that.
1: Nice, nice.
0: Brought to you by the letter C. Anyway, that was really fun.
1: That was fun. I had a good time.
0: Yeah, you did.
2: That's hot.
0: I know when you have a good time because you bounce around a lot.
1: Yeah.
0: That's good.
1: Most men don't get to know that.
2: So you're having a really good time then last night with your set.
1: I was jumping around quite a bit.
2: Oh, your set was killer.
1: I had a lot of fun.
2: Killer last night.
1: It was a little sloppy for my taste, but I just got to play
0: but
1: some really cool stuff.
0: But that is the way you like it.
1: So, yeah. Well, as I looked up there, and I'm like, I'm glad. As I looked up and I saw you guys, as soon as I see those shirts, I'm like, man, I'm really glad I put Jeff Mills in the box.
2: Yes. The Techno Police.
1: Yes, indeed.
3: Techno Police, awesome.
1: So, yeah, wow. That was a lot of fun.
0: Yeah, it was.
4: Yeah, coming off that high from last night, too.
1: Yeah, I know. It's been a good big
3: last
1: weekend.
3: Night. What happened last night?
1: Well, we had that. I actually had a stage show that I did, so that was kind of a big deal.
3: That's cool.
1: Yeah, I don't know about 20.
3: I heard Adrian did something last night, some show.
0: Yeah, I did some show that wasn't yours, so it's not worth talking about.
1: Yeah.
0: I'm kidding.
1: My fader knob got lost at another show, and my crossfader almost got busted at another show that wasn't yours. So
3: that's.
1: Yeah. But I made some money off of that. So.
3: So pretty much everything else last night sucked, but my show was everything.
1: Pretty much, yeah. I think so.
3: I'm just kidding, Jason Munns. You did a great job with your show.
1: Actually, you know what?
3: It was nice seeing you.
1: I heard that that crossfade, Alex Jackson, over at the Majestic, even though they didn't have a really big crowd, he just killed it over there.
0: I'm not surprised.
1: Yeah, he's a beast.
0: I'm actually sad that I didn't show up in time for that.
1: Yeah.
0: I just showed up in time for Gusto's set before mine.
1: Yeah.
0: But that was also good.
1: Yeah, it's pretty much right. What's that?
5: I caught Mark Moss over there.
1: Oh, okay, yeah.
3: Mark Moss never disappoints.
1: Yeah, exactly. Awesome.
6: A lot of former Burst Radio guests. In
0: on both tickets.
1: Yeah. Right. Exactly. And future.
0: In future. Speaking of future, do we have maybe an update on next week?
1: I don't have anything locked in just yet. I'm waiting to hear back from somebody who I really, really want to get. So if it's not next week, it'll be sometime very, very soon. So
6: I'll be playing my set?
1: Yeah, we'll get right on that.
6: Cool.
1: So
0: I will give you a mix CD, and you can just bob in front of a mixer for a while.
6: All right.
4: Sounds good. We get you a set of clothes and play 1200s. You'll be all right.
0: You just need a V-neck and a shawl.
1: Yeah.
0: And
2: a deep
0: V-neck.
2: Deep V.
0: Deep V.
2: Call it the belly button, please.
0: That's right. I asked for that for Christmas.
2: Please.
0: I was like, you know
2: deepest.
0: What? I'm not going to get better at DJing until I have a V-neck T-shirt. So.
2: To the belly button.
1: Just put a dent in and pull a DJ Irene. So sorry, I said that a lot loud. Yeah.
3: Ouch.
1: I wouldn't say it if I didn't know it was true.
4: Hey, can I make a statement before...

0: loosely, who's trying to rattle cages of people who actually have been in the game for a while.
1: Yeah.
0: And y'all need to know that y'all making yourselves look dumb as fuck. Posting up, you know, I done got robbed and I done did this shit and I'm biting off of a famous relative's last name and this and that and whatever.
2: It has all become clear.
0: No, I can say that shit. I can say this shit. I've been in the game. I've paid my dues.
3: There's no secrets about who you're talking about now.
0: So, for those of you, you know, who act like you're going to have shit handed to you, you know, just because, I got a computer and I'm going to be the next Orville Redenbacher and I'm just going to push autoplay and shit, you know.
2: You know that's popcorn, right?
0: And I'm just going to take somebody's fucking name. That shit don't happen. You know, you got to put in work.
4: Can I get it?
0: Work. W-O-R-K-K. Work.
4: Come on.
0: And for those, and if y'all don't understand, y'all better check the fucking elevation.
2: That's Brent's next DJ name.
1: Orville Redenbacher.
0: But like I say, you know, some of y'all don't even need to call yourselves DJs if y'all got to call out other people and shit.
1: Yeah.
0: And you ain't did shit for nobody. Ain't did shit for yourself. Y'all need to just cut that bullshit.
1: And on a completely unrelated note, having absolutely no relevance to anything that what we're talking about right here, I want to do a shout out to Psycho and say hi. We miss you. We haven't seen you for a while.
4: Big
1: so
4: Dez.
1: Yeah. So
5: suspiciously absent this weekend.
1: Yeah. Where
0: well, Dez, you know, we got his back around here.
1: Yeah. No shit.
5: Indeed.
1: So, who's got? Somebody's got to have stuff. It's December. Everybody's got stuff. Or just like, did all the parties happen last night?
4: We don't really, we didn't think much past December 3rd.
1: Yeah, so, it's like, we're all done. We're cashed in. Wait for January.
5: So. Oh, geez.
4: Wait for the new year.
1: Yeah, so everybody's saving up for the Denf tickets.
6: So what about that
0: finger-licking
6: thing?
1: What?
0: Oh, yeah, it's a party coming up. No, it's a party coming up January 28th
2: Leave
0: at
2: it
0: the
2: to
0: Works.
2: Brent. Leave it to Brent.
0: It's called Finger-Licking with myself, Paul Johnson, DJ Gant from Chicago, Hugh C.
2: Orville Redenbacher.
0: Border Patrol? Yeah.
1: And, that reminds
0: and a host
1: me.
0: Of other
1: That reminds me. And when, yeah, anytime psycho. anybody sees Adriel Thornton, you all know Adriel,
0: yeah.
1: Ask him about the Carl Cox, Paul Johnson story. It's hilarious and it's really... I want to say, just ask him about it. You'll see.
5: It's well told.
1: Yeah, it's worth hearing. So, or if you want to dig through the, I think we had him on one of the NDR through the verbatim folders. So it's a really, really good story. So, but you gotta have him tell it because it's really, really good. So sorry, I got sidetracked. It's what I do.
0: Yeah, you're so at home here. So
1: yeah, exactly. That is when next Saturday. Did you say?
0: No, January 28th.
1: Oh, okay. So you got a while then.
5: Yeah, it's my birthday. Right.
1: Oh, fantastic.
3: Yo, Shorty.
1: You going?
0: Really?
5: Yeah.
1: Nice.
5: Make it my show. Angie.
1: Yeah, I know.
2: Like 5 minutes.
1: Yeah. That's a fantastic bit for radio, by the
2: Thanks.
1: Way.
2: Well, it's good for me. Good for me.
0: Ain't shit good for you.
2: I'm just going to walk that way.
1: Yeah, that would be fun.
0: Yeah,
1: that'd
0: walk your ass over there.
5: DJ Pillsbury.
0: Walk it out.
1: So you
4: walk
1: guys got
4: out.
1: Any DTM doing anything? You guys got anything coming up?
4: You
1: Where are you guys playing?
4: What?
1: Where you guys got something going on?
4: Oh, tour in April.
1: Awesome.
4: Same old stuff. Europe.
1: Of where? Of you going to Europe again?
4: Europe again.
1: Nice.
4: Just it's gonna be shorter trips this
1: check
4: year.
1: Check y'all. You're like, yeah, Europe again.
4: Tom gets a little homesick. You know, you can't live off of croquettes and beer for like 6 weeks. So.
0: Croquettes. Ooh, Tom. Ooh la la. Croquettes.
4: But tonight we brought our good friend Razonde with us. You can check him out at soundcloud.com/RAZONDE. He's a budding high school student who is dabbling in electronic music, and we brought him down here to the Burst studios to get the firsthand view of what it's all about.
1: Awesome.
3: Very Sweet. Nice.
4: Dabbling. No, he's producing. Producing.
1: Cool.
4: So.
1: Send it. Yeah, you know what? Actually, I'm gonna dig you up and listen to some tracks. Maybe we'll toss them in the stream. So as long as they're downloadable, are you like one of those people that puts it up and is like, you can listen to it, but you can't download it?
3: It's not dubstep, right?
1: Yeah.
4: He's got a little bit of everything. I highly recommend the Drunken Sailor remix. That's my favorite.
1: If I see a name like Drunken Sailor, I'm listening to it anyway.
3: Oh,
1: so
4: I know it's sweet. It's
1: that kind
4: sweet.
1: Of name.
4: So.

0: now, and it's downloadable.
1: Sorry, handling a little bit of technical business over here. It's already done. Fantastic. You know how? Notice how pleasant it's been for a few seconds. Now not so much.
2: I'm here now.
1: Yeah.
3: Then get the fuck out.
2: Are you ready for some hot buttered popcorn?
0: Ah, skeet skeet.
3: Go ahead, Angie. Go ahead. You got that shit down better than I do. See that? There you go. You need a drop from her with that.
1: Oh yeah. Well, she's already going to be Miss January in the burst calendar.
0: Yeah. Yes. They got the picture. They got the picture.
2: She's already got a photo pushing the shopping cart.
0: Yeah. Yeah. It's hot.
3: You know, all she needs is a big ass TV and shit going down 6 miles and shit. She's right at home. Make it a damn. Hey Angie, I take a 55-inch and shit and. All right, we
0: in my
3: good
0: shopping
3: to go.
0: Cart.
1: Nah. Woodward's a size queen. Who knew?
4: Oh!
2: Zing.
3: Harley.
1: See, you're constantly getting it from that guy. You never expect it from the brown guy.
2: Bump, ba-dum.
4: 55 bags of dicks.
0: Hey, I'll do January as long as Mr. Woodward there does February in a tube sock.
1: Oh, we're getting big sexy up there for sure.
4: That's terrible.
2: Woodward does
3: what
2: Dallas.
3: What y'all think I'm looking like? Dick in a Box Part 2 and shit?
0: Pervert, do you think I am? God.
3: Hubby knows best. Way to go, T. Linder. Kids are here. Yeah, you're going to be in the doghouse tonight after that one.
1: You got some music over there?
2: Yeah, I do. All right, I just want to make a statement real quick. Mm-hmm. And I had already made this to Mrs. Linder over there. But she brought the kids today, and I was sitting there going, imagine it would be so awesome if the Linders were your parents. Like,
1: yeah.
2: It's so awesome. Like, if I had Linders for parents, I'd be happy. Yeah. So eventually they will realize how awesome they are.
1: Yeah.
0: One day they'll know.
2: Appreciate them.
1: Yeah, thank see, they're over there like, whatevs.
4: It's a family show today.
2: Play music.
1: Yeah.
0: They're like, Mom, we need to get home and listen to some Justin Bieber. We go.
1: Oh, man, Mom's calling you out.
5: You know, Justin Bieber's going to come out with a dubstep album.
0: I heard that. Yeah.
4: Are you fucking kidding me?
3: No. Do we fucking
5: not
3: care?
5: Not kidding. With Skrillex? Not kidding.
1: You know what? Just keep all the bullshit all in one. Yeah, you know what? Right. The more they can pile on there, it's easier to identify that way. So.
4: Are Justin Bieber and Korn going to do?
1: Yeah, is he going to wear the rimless glasses too with the
5: well,
1: hair?
5: Yeah, you got it. You got to do an album with Korn because they invented dubstep. They're pretty much the authority.
1: Yeah.
3: So. And is it any surprise that Skrillex is actually up for a Grammy?
0: What?
4: A
3: for
4: Grammy?
3: Dubstep?
2: Well,
3: yes.
2: If all you do is remix top 40 music, yeah. All
5: right. He's actually a talented producer. Okay.
4: Oh, shit. Oh, right. Shit.
5: Okay, I'm going to stand up.
3: You been smoking,
5: I'm going to stand
3: man.
5: Up for the
3: Don't
5: guy.
3: Dog food.
5: I'm going to stand up for the guy that nobody stands up for. Everybody rips
0: That's
5: on him,
0: guy?
5: But he's actually.
0: That is a guy. I know. I thought that was a chick. Wait,
5: hold on. He's really? Only got half a head of hair, so Mike. It's hard to tell.
1: Yeah, point that at the hole in your head, and people will be able to hear you.
4: And everybody should definitely go check out chicks that look like Skrillex on the internet, because fucking hilarious.
5: I didn't say anything about his, style or whatever.
1: You know what? Last time I watched the Grammys or paid any attention whatsoever was the year that the first year that they had heavy metal category, and Jethro Tull beat out Metallica when Metallica came out with... Metallica had one. It was the year that one came out, and they gave it to Jethro Tull.
0: Blasphemy.
1: So, and I love Jethro Tull, but in the heavy metal category versus Metallica, not so much. So
6: there are no flutes.
1: Heavy metal I tuned flute. Out
6: in heavy metal.
1: Well, you know what? I'll allow the
6: Name
1: flutes,
6: one.
1: But they're just. Well, yeah, you know what? I'll grant you that. But you know, there's occasionally an accordion, bagpipes,
5: a theremin,
6: bagpipes. Yeah. Hell yeah, that's a flute.
4: That'd be awesome.
6: Come on,
1: yeah,
3: cowbell.
1: Yeah, cowbell.
4: Gotta have more cowbell.
1: Cowbell's
4: gotta
1: good for anything cowbell. At all. So there's no type of music that you can't put cowbell in that doesn't make it better.
5: With bongos.
1: So.
2: Can I play music now?
1: Yeah. I don't know. Can you?
5: No.
0: Sorry.
1: All right. Yeah, we're going to go ahead and do that so we can get out of here and whatchamacallit, Nate can get some sleep tonight so we're not here until all hours. So you are listening to BurstRadio.net. This is Immerse.
3: Bag of dicks.

I want a freak in the morning, a freak in the evening. I want a freak in the morning, a freak in the evening. I want a freak in the morning.

0: Nice.
1: Mm-hmm.
2: Thank you, thank you.
3: Pretty good shit.
1: That last one was specifically for Jeff. I'm like, I'm going to play this and he's going to like it. Sure enough, he comes over. He's like, what is this?
3: Nice.
0: No, it's just, you know, the nice Adina Howard freak like me sample. It's like.
3: That's worth checking out. Got a train spot that.
1: Yeah.
0: Yeah, it's not a question. Well, I mean, you know, I met her like a few years back.
3: Oh, right on.
0: You know, she was fine then.
1: Loud. Him. He's moving your microphone around. I can hear it.
3: Yeah.
0: Him. I got to bring in that picture, though. Yeah, she was a freak then. It's like, where are they now, you know? What are they doing? She's probably in some strip club or some shit.
4: Damn.
3: Ooh, nice.
0: Adina Howard's new name is Buquisha Alizé. So.
3: Awesome.
1: That's an awesome name.
3: Yeah.
2: How do you spell that?
0: Bouquisha.
2: All right.
0: Real simple and shit. Only black folks can come up with some dumbass shit.
3: Seriously. That's actually, I find that kids' names say more about their parents than they say about them these days.
2: I met a girl named Cherie Pie.
1: Did you see the post that I had in one of our exchange servers at work? I found someone named Cookie Doe, D-O-E.
3: There's a lot of times I'll meet somebody or I'll hear of somebody and I see a name like that and I'll be like, hey, your parents didn't graduate high school.
1: Because
3: they were busy taking care of you.
1: In second grade, our teacher at our school, I guess she had been at some kind of, you don't realize when you move that around, it makes a lot of noise. Anyway, my teacher, she had come from an inner city school.
3: Yeah.
1: And she told us, and I'm not sure if this is true or if she's making it up, but it's too weird to make up. She said that she had twin girls in her class named Toiletta and Latrine. That's awesome.
0: That sounds about right.
3: That's worse than dressing them the same. Way worse.
1: Toiletta and Latrine.
3: I knew twins both named Val. And their mother was named Val, and there was actually four Vals total in the immediate family in the household. And they were not, none of them were Valerie, and they were all different Vals. Val Bat, Valmir, Val something.
0: Val Dasta.
3: Something like that. Yeah, something like
0: Val
3: that.
0: Val Jean.
3: So they were Armenian, I think.
0: Well, I mean, don't feel bad. I have a couple of cousins awesome. Named Clinique and Camé. I bullshit you not. It's true.
3: See, I mean, we don't. My family, we've got a bunch of Glens because that's just the way it is. The weirdest name in my family is my dad's Azid, which is Middle Eastern, essentially Indian, right. Bangladesh. So over there, it's pretty common, but here not so much.
0: Here is like we take that shit to a whole new level, unfortunately. And then it's like, they're all strippers. Porsche, Caprice,
3: here's the thing about,
0: Mercedes.
3: Here's the thing about black strippers.
0: Buquisha.
3: They always name themselves after shit they can't afford.
2: Cinnamon.
0: What do you say?
1: Well, when you think about it.
3: Yeah.
4: Irony.
3: Exactly. See, Brent knows.
2: I think I met a stripper named
3: Irony. He's seen enough strippers. He knows what's up.
5: Actually, I've never been.
3: No, but
0: you've never been to a breasticle bar? What's wrong with you?
3: But you hang out with a lot of strippers anyway.
1: Anyway.
3: Yeah, anybody that looks like they're willing to show their tits are like, hey, what's up?
1: Hey.
3: See?
0: Wow.
1: I know you.
3: Yeah.
1: Not yet. That was a good time today, I think.
3: Indeed.
0: The last 48 hours has been pretty good.
3: It has. It's been a busy weekend. So I'm looking forward to telling the world to fuck off tomorrow because I'm probably not going to wear pants at all tomorrow. I might need to leave the house for food. We'll see. I don't know.
1: Maybe you can do that without
2: venture out.
1: Deliver.
3: It's a little chilly for that.
0: Well, you know, we got to say what's up to who's left in the studio now.
3: Oh,
0: which
3: yeah.
0: is Alvin and
1: Alvin
0: Lori.
1: Alvin R's in the house. He's not left.
0: Maria.
1: He just showed up.
0: Well, I know that, but I'm just saying, but who's still here out of everyone
1: right.
0: who was here earlier?
1: All
3: yeah.
1: Right.
3: The Linder family had to take the kids back home because it's late.
0: School night. Everything. Yep.
3: So I'd like to thank, of course, the Linders for coming out and hanging out. The Linders, Tom and Angie, for coming out
0: and bringing
3: cake, which was really really good.
1: Yeah,
3: that you're just mesmerized. You're waiting for it. Oh, there it is. Oh, see, don't you hate when it gets ready and you're like
1: a sandwich?
3: Yeah.
1: I just realized that they would make an awesome reality show.
3: Yeah. Yeah, I'm with you. I'd watch that.
1: I would watch that. They should have a web series.
3: Hell yeah.
1: Life with the Linders.
3: They need to make that shit happen. Seriously.
0: They have the theme song from the Waltons on and shit.
1: Linder Family Vacation.
0: Linder Family Values.
3: There it is.
1: Oh, my.
3: Nice.
2: I would totally...
3: We need to post that up on the Burst website so they make sure that they see that.
1: Oh,
3: so
1: yeah.
3: We can get working on that.
1: Yeah.
3: Because that needs to happen.
1: It does. It's going to be awesome.
3: So keep an eye on the Facebook page. I will have the guest announced probably Wednesday-ish. The podcast will also be up Tuesday, Wednesday-ish for tonight. And for the people who are listening tonight, thanks for tuning in late. Obviously, the server was down for the first chunk of the show, so... people who are listening on the podcast are unfazed by that entirely. But unfortunately, the live broadcast, we lost a good chunk of it. But we know what's wrong with the server. We just need to wait until Monday morning to go and hit it with a hammer or something. So
1: it's percussive maintenance.
3: I'll yeah, exactly. It. So, I have some good story. We had to have one of the guys from Fantasy come and fix the dimmer at the high school a couple weeks ago. And he said that a guy came out to fix some sort of piece of equipment, and he literally took a hammer and hit it, and it started working, and then handed the bill for $100 to the person. And the person's like, $100, really, for hitting it in the hammer? And he's like, okay, I'll itemize it for you. He says, you know, $10 for hammer, $90 for knowing where to hit it.
1: Man.
3: So.
1: Makes sense.
3: Yeah. So, and actually, as it turns out, the guy just came and he reseated all the little circuit boards, just kind of pushed on them and made them crack, and then put it back in, and done. Yeah. It was beautiful.
1: That's all you need to do sometimes.
3: Yeah, exactly. So, yeah, tune in next week. We'll have somebody fantastic, and me and Adrian.
1: We'll have great DJs and us.
3: Also, December 25th is on a Sunday. We will not be here. I'm going ahead and calling that right now. We're not going to be doing a show on Christmas Day because fuck all that. I'm going to be hanging out with the family. So, New Year's Day, on the other hand, we may do something. If we do something, it won't be a normal show. We may do something a little bit larger
4: It'll
3: than a normal show.
4: It'll be an extravaganza.
3: So... if you have an idea of what we should do on New Year's, feel free to send it to us. Put it on the page and, you know, let us know. I have a few ideas, some of the things that we used to do with... what's that?
6: Jen Sherry.
3: Jen Sherry. You know what? I've sent like 5 or 6 messages to Jen. She's never gotten back with me. She's blown me off, so... Yeah, yeah, I know. I've sent Jen, if you're listening, or somebody who knows Jen, if you're listening, I've sent her like 5 or 6 messages since we've opened. I've actually sent her a message the month that we started up. I've never heard back from her. So I would love to have Jen Sherry for sure. I had her on NDR and she was fantastic and a really good sport. She let us take pictures of her butt as long as we got her new boots in the picture. That's really all she cared about.
6: You talk shit on my internet
3: dating. Which one?
6: Liquid Soup.
3: When was this? On NDR? On NDR? Okay. So that's a long time.
1: Harley's memory doesn't work that well.
3: I'm almost 40, man. My memory does not work that well for that far. You know what? I think what I'm going to have to do is probably during my day off tomorrow, I'm going to have to, because I have all the old, I have pretty much everything that was recorded from NDR I have on my hard drive at home. So eventually we're going to toss that up on the drive. Yeah. So, yeah, actually, every once in a while, some guy said, yeah, I played on your show a long time ago. Some guy who's been bugging me to come play on here, and I'm like, yeah, okay, whatever. He's like, oh, yeah, I played on NDR, and I have no recollection of it at all. So I actually had to go back to the archive and listen to it.
2: So is my memory going to go away when I'm 40?
3: Oh, yeah.
2: I only have 16 years left of memory.
3: Now, bear in mind, I haven't smoked pot for most of that, so.
2: Oh, wow.
3: Yeah.
2: Mine is exponentially.
3: In
0: other words, you're just fucked.
3: Exactly.
0: Period. End of story.
2: But I've been smoking the spice stuff lately.
0: You've been smoking that gas station shit?
2: Isn't that better for you?
0: You've been smoking that K2?
2: I heard it had vitamins.
0: Vitamin D for dumbass. Shit. Damn, Taryn. I thought you were smarter than that.
2: Oh, man.
0: What?
2: All day.
0: Thank you. What he said and shit.
2: Mm-hmm. Well, I was just joking.
0: Yeah. Well, yeah. No, you wasn't.
1: Good comeback. Come on. Ladies and gentlemen, Taryn.
0: Yeah. Yeah, right.
1: Oh, my.
3: So, of course, anybody's out there listening, feel free, send me a mix on SoundCloud.
1: I actually have two to give you that someone gave me.
3: Awesome. So. CDs really don't work for me because I don't listen to CDs because I don't have a CD player other than in my computer.
1: Reel to reel.
3: It's kind of a hassle, so. But yeah, and just
2: cassette
3: and
2: tapes, yep.
3: Just generally bugging me tends to piss me off more than anything. But just send me a SoundCloud, and if I listen to it and I like it, I'll book you. That's just that simple. And we've had a good chunk of our guests, especially over the past couple months, that have been booked exactly that way. People that I've never met in my life. That Max Tkach even. Yeah, you know what? I've asked her, and I'm not going to beg. So, but. We've had a few people. Even Max Tkach, actually, we met him by he sent a submission in. I'm like, yeah, it's a pretty good track, and he hung out and found out that he had another Ukrainian here. So
2: future top 10 beatport artist.
3: Seriously,
2: Max Tkach.
3: Seriously, the kid's sick. So
1: should we send him soup or yes. flowers?
3: Flowers never. Yeah.
2: Shoelaces.
0: DJ Soup for the Soul and shit.
2: You, hey, everybody needs an extra. Everybody needs an extra pair of shoelaces. Okay.
3: Really?
2: Yeah.
1: Where the fuck did you find
3: these?
1: Yeah,
3: my shoes blow out before my laces. I usually just by the time the laces are gone, the shoes are already like falling apart.
0: It doesn't do you any good if your shoes have Velcro and shit. So what's the point?
1: Some orthopedics. That's what you need.
2: Yeah.
0: Or some of those toner shoes and shit.
2: I need some Tevas sandals.
3: So we're here talking about shoelaces on the radio.
1: Right.
0: Oh, Lord knows it ain't no Denar Robinson reference.
2: I can't wait till spring so I can wear my Crocs indoors.
0: You probably got a pair of Uggs and shit.
3: So there have been people who were like listening to Dead Air, waiting for the show to come on, and they finally tune in.
1: And this
3: is
1: what,
3: this
1: is
3: what they get. So
1: no, they've been listening for over an hour.
3: Yeah.
2: Nice.
1: Yeah. So someone has.
0: Yeah, it's like after the lenders are gone and shit.
3: Download the podcast.
0: The quality just goes down.
3: Download the podcast. We had a lot more fun earlier, I promise. So
2: we did.
3: You just
2: we
3: have
2: did.
3: To listen all the way through.
1: And there was a photo shoot.
3: Yeah.
0: Oh yeah.
2: Hey everyone. Paper or plastic. Hey everyone. Check out Stimulus plastic. Wednesdays at Grasshopper Underground.
3: Yeah.
1: How much did Alvin give you to say that?
2: Nothing.
0: Damn.
2: Word up to my boy.
0: Look, I mean, he ain't paying you no mind.
1: He has no idea what's going on.
0: Look at him. He got that deer in the headlights.
3: He's like
0: look
3: so confused
0: shit.
3: Right now. He's like, what happened?
1: It's Alvin. Anyway, it's we should cool. probably just wrap this up. So anyway, thank you, of course, as always, for tuning in.
3: Yes.
1: Thank you, Urban Gardening Center, Burst LLC.
3: J Management,
1: RX Extractions.
3: Yeah.
0: Of Doom.
1: You kind of get
3: yes,
1: the
3: of
1: idea.
3: Of Doom, big time.
1: Jeff of Doom, Cody, our...
3: Not of Doom.
1: Not of Doom, but doomed.
3: Yes.
1: And all the other people who tirelessly...
2: And people that put their cigarettes in the bucket.
1: And thank you, people yes. who put their cigarettes in the bucket.
2: Very
1: and
2: cool.
1: also thank the people who drive to get the burritos.
2: Oh.
1: Do have to thank them.
2: Wow.
1: Was that you? I take that back.
2: Did not expect that, though. No, well, you already said it, so you can't.
1: Shit. I have the power to edit the podcast. We will delete this from the record.
3: Yeah, nice.
1: During that part, it's just going to be boop.
2: I'll put salsa in your gas tank. Okay.
1: Salsa?
3: What?
0: He's probably thinking Sal Soul Orchestra and shit.
1: Smegma. Just going to want to end on that. Anyway, thanks for tuning in. We will be back next Sunday with some more debauchery.
3: Yes.
1: So until then, stay dirty, Detroit.
2: BurstRadio.net.
0: Barrel of Dicks.
1: Bag of Dicks.

0: We are here with the part of the House Coffee crew, and they brought a friend along, Dre Trax. Well, actually, I think I booked you first, and
1: last minute edition. Yeah.
0: Well,
2: is it a rehash?
0: Well, yeah, because you were supposed to play the going away party, and then you had to bail, and then I was like, we're still going to do this again, and then you came, and here you are, and then added these guys.
2: Now here we are.
1: Excited for the opportunity to come out and play on Burst again.
2: Records.
0: Yeah. As I mentioned, though, you guys are part of the. That was really loud.
2: Oh, I'm sorry.
0: I just realized. You guys are part of the.
2: Am I too close to the mic?
0: No. When you were moving it and it was like wiggling the
2: spigot.
0: These guys, yeah, that was loud.
2: Right.
0: No. You actually need to get kind of closer.
2: Oh, yeah,
0: I had to turn it way up.
2: How's that?
0: That's a lot better.
2: Sweet.
1: You sound pretty.
2: Who is she?
0: Anyways.
1: Yeah, we've been doing the House Coffee thing for maybe, I guess, 4 years now.
2: Yeah, it's been a while.
1: Yeah.
2: It's been a long time coming.
1: Originally, Patrick Brodigan and I coming down here alone, and then Jeff and Barrett ran into us totally by chance, and we've been doing House Coffee together ever since.
2: Yep.
0: Uh-huh.
2: I think me and Barrett joined on probably early 2013, I want to say.
1: Yeah.
2: So next year would be 4 years.
0: Wow.
2: Which, to me, it seems kind of weird that we've been doing that for 4 years now. Like,
1: yeah.
2: Kind of flew by.
1: Absolutely.
0: Yeah. Same thing here for this show. Like, I had no idea it's been that long either. It's been about that long for me, too. I don't know.
1: You've had, what, like, a couple hundred episodes, right?
0: Yeah. 200 is going to be March 1st, so.
2: Oh, wow. That's,
0: yeah.
2: That's a lot. And you do it every week, so that's 200 weeks. That's at least 4 years. This is coming on 4 years.
0: Yeah.
2: It's like 408 weeks, I think, is four years, so.
0: Yeah.
2: I mean, 208, sorry, not 408.
0: I don't know. I don't get, because I feel like I've been here for almost 4 years, but I was doing it at my place for a while, too.
1: Yeah.
0: I don't know.
2: I mean, as long as I've known about the show, you've been doing it here at Urban Bean, so.
0: Yeah. Oh, jeez. Why did this come on?
2: Oh, T-Baby.
0: Yeah.
2: T-Baby.
1: Yeah.
0: It's funny. I think it's on, like, shuffle mode or something. Anyways. So, yeah. House Coffee. People can come here every other Friday and check it out.
2: Yeah. So not this Friday, but next Friday, January
0: 6th. Okay, that was
2: going to
0: be my next question.
2: Yeah, my bad.
0: And who is playing that one?
2: We have Ryan Brokenshire coming out, actually. He's the head of the Magnetron label that Dre just put out one of his new records on.
0: Nice.
2: So he's our next guest. We've been trying to get him out for a while, but we've had conflicting schedules, so now we can finally get him out. That's going to be the first House Coffee of 2017. So
0: nice.
2: January 6th.
0: And what's that label? We'll talk more about it.
2: Yeah.
1: Magnetron.
0: Okay.
2: I have the sticker up my
0: Is there like a website or anything? Yeah.
2: They have a Facebook, I'm pretty sure.
0: Yeah.
3: Ryan Brokenshire is the owner and creator, the founder. Programmed a pretty sweet website. He programmed like a custom Pong game on it, so you guys should go on there and try to beat the high score.
0: Okay.
3: Rumors there is a prize if you beat it, so.
2: Super secret prize.
1: But yeah, really, really great release. We've been playing it out.
2: It actually at the last House Coffee when we had Mr. Joshua out as a guest. I played Dre's track, actually.
1: Yeah, a lot of fun. Gets a lot of responses.
2: Yeah.
1: So yeah, it's definitely worth picking up.
0: Oh,
2: is it really? I was wondering where you got that sample, but I guess it's just
1: now
2: you.
1: I know. You're wondering who is he?
2: Who is he is what I was wondering. Now I know.
0: Well, other than House Coffee, is there anything coming up for either of you guys that people can go check out?
2: Yeah, well, me, Barrett, and Dapke, the other House Coffee guys, a friend of ours asked us to play, like, this party at El Club for this guy called The Dropout. He's just, like, releasing an album, and it's a different kind of music, definitely. It's not necessarily dance music, but he's doing an album release party, and she asked us to come, fill in, you know, open slot. So we're playing there January 27th, I think it is. So yeah, check that out. The event on Facebook is called Snowden Summer. So if you look that up on Facebook, it should pop up. It's about 3 weeks away, I want to say.
1: Yeah.
2: Three, 4 weeks away. And that's, as far as, you know, right now, that's what we got lined up.
1: Yeah, we got a lot of bigger artists coming soon, hopefully, on House Coffee. So we're just trying to grow the House Coffee as a brand and as a as an event.
2: Yeah, we have some plans for 2017, definitely.
1: Yeah, absolutely.
2: This will be our hopefully most organized year, because we have been doing it for 4 years, but we've definitely been getting better at doing it recently. So
0: yeah, you guys have added broadcasting, I know, and
2: We're trying to do off-week streams if we can sometimes, like while we're just hanging out, getting ready to go out, like, you know, get some people over, play some music and stream it. So
1: start
0: I know I talked as well with a couple of you guys about seeing if you guys wanted to join Burst Radio, so that might be a thing.
2: Oh, hey.
0: Yeah.
2: Well, hey, we could talk about that.
0: Yeah. Well,
2: wow, damn it. That's like the third time I've burned my mouth.
0: Because I know you guys have a Facebook as well, but it's under House Coffee Detroit.
2: Yeah.
1: Yep.
0: Is there a website too, or SoundCloud?
1: So far, just the website, or I'm sorry, the Facebook page and SoundCloud.
0: Which is
1: Coffee Detroit.
2: Okay. Yeah, both of them, if you just go to the websites, like facebook.com or soundcloud.com, it's just /HCDetroit. So,
0: super
1: easy to
2: check
1: find.
2: Out. And if you go to either of them, you'll find a link to the other. So
1: yeah,
0: you guys got stickers too.
2: Yeah, I actually brought a couple of them if you want. So
0: yeah, I have some. Yeah, so if you're listening,
2: need more
0: nipple
2: tassels.
0: Yeah, you should come down here.
4: Oh boy, here we go now. Going out of 2016 with no chill.
2: No chill, no. It's not the year for chill.
0: So I was gonna say it's actually kind of a funny story how I met you guys, James and Patrick. I forget what the event was. It was just like some cheese and wine event kind of thing here at Urban Bean.
1: Yeah, because Josh needs DJs periodically, so we just by chance wound up playing at the same event.
0: Well, because I remember it was me and some other guy that I didn't know, and I was like, all right, sure, whatever. And my friend called me from Blue. And they're like, yo, do you happen to have a laptop charger? And I was like, yeah, I have one here. I guess I can run it over. So in the time it took me to run this laptop charger over to Blue, and by the time I got there, she already had one. So I was like,
1: yeah,
0: I ran all the way all over here. But in the time it took me to do that and then run back here, the dude that I was playing with was gone. And then there was just you and Patrick like playing. And I'm like, oh, hey, guys, I don't know. What's up?
1: Yeah.
0: And then I just kind of like, I was like.
1: Snowballed from there.
0: Yeah, like you guys were playing. And I was just like, no. Go ahead, keep playing because I like what you're playing. And then afterwards, it was just like, yeah, you guys are pretty cool. Like, we should do something together. And I told you about this show. And you guys told me about House Coffee.
2: And here we are.
0: Here we are.
1: Definitely a positive encounter. But, Jeff, was there anything?
2: That's pretty much all I was trying to plug at that point, I guess. That's the big things we got coming up. Like we said, we got definitely plans for House Coffee in 2017 as far as what we're doing with our guests. And like James mentioned, we're, you know, probably going to get a podcast going, like maybe once a month, you know, something like that. And, House Coffee every other Friday, playing at L Club January 27th. Definitely check that out. That'll be a good party. Different kind of party for sure, so it'll be fun.
1: No other bookings yet, but feel free to contact us.
2: Yeah. What's up?
0: Awesome. Well, do you guys want to jump up there and get ready to do your thing?
1: Yeah.
2: Do the thing.
1: Do the damn thing.
0: Shouts out to 432 Hertz and Bacon in the chat, by the way. If you're not in the chat, get in the chat, because that's where you can interact with us and make fun of us. And
3: chat or log off.
0: Yeah. I feel like we should have live stream. What is that? A chat roulette? Like right next to our web, our video feed. Just have like a completely, like, it'll switch like maybe every 10 minutes, a chat roulette. That might get more people in the chat, or it might frighten more people away.
4: What?
0: Chat roulette.
4: Chat roulette.
0: So I would have figured you would have been one of the dick slingers.
4: No, I know the DJ roulette. I know you talked about that.
0: Throw. So chat roulette. Oh, you know about DJ roulette? That happened at your spot.
3: Yeah, it happens at Temple. I've never made it out.
0: Well, it doesn't anymore because Justin's busy.
3: You know.
0: He's busy.
3: never say never, but
0: yeah, but no, it needs to get picked up by someone else. Anyways, chat roulette, what it is it's you log on and it like connects you to a random, and see, now that I'm explaining it, Woodward's not even paying attention.
4: Yes, no, go ahead, I'm listening,
0: It connects you to a random user.
4: Okay.
0: And it puts up their webcam and puts your webcam up and you guys chat. And sometimes you'll get just people that are like, oh, I'm from the Netherlands, I'm from the US, oh, let's talk, blah, blah, blah. And then other times you get like people that try to do funny things, like they might have a guitar and they see someone and then they just start making a song about that person. But mostly
3: it is naked male torsos waiting for a female. And sometimes they ain't even waiting for a female. Sometimes they just pan down.
4: Pass. Pass.
3: And that's when you hit that log off button.
4: I'm sorry. I'm taking the zero before any of that shit happens. So count me out.
3: Oh, hell no.
0: Anyways.
4: Right.
0: Bacon says chatterbait it.
3: What's that?
4: Chasturbation. That's what it is.
0: Chasturbation.
3: My free DJ cam kit.
0: Hey, man, we got to start a tip like program here on Verse Radio.
3: Just the tip.
0: Just a tip. Oh, shoot. Real quick before they jump on, I wanted to mention next week you can catch Kane, also from the House Coffee Group, and Brandon Vano. Making a return to music because he's been really busy with his 9-to-5. You guys good over there?
4: Wait.
0: Yeah?
4: Before we get started, you said just the tip, huh?
0: Yeah.
4: See, that ain't right because nobody wants to put it all the way in.
3: Who doesn't want to put it all the way in?
4: Whomever is chasturbating.
3: Oh my gosh.
4: Oh, we do shit like this around here, so if you're new to this.
3: Is this legal to say on internet radio?
4: Tell them what our rating is on iTunes.
0: Oh yeah, we have an explicit rating on iTunes.
3: Really?
0: Yeah.
3: 21 plus, adults only.
0: Yeah.
4: Like for about the last 10 years.
0: It has been about that long, hasn't it?
4: Yes.
0: Oh, we got Kenneth Thomas coming in the background. See, this is so weird because I see like another song and then just plays a random song that I wouldn't really, because it's weird having Trance playing before you guys go on. But anyways, shouts out to Kenneth Thomas. He does a show on Burst Radio too.
3: Wow.
0: Yeah, he does. Are you guys good? Yeah? Okay. All right, let's do this then. You are tuned into Planet Funk on BurstRadio.net. This is James Jarvis and Yordson.

to see me at the place I was working, Catalina's. I wrote something 5 years ago when I said, I'm going to call this Silver as a tribute to Horace Silver. So that's the histrionics behind the tribute to Horace Silver. And I hope he hears it. I hope his son tells him about it. I'm sure the news has gotten around because the world is petite. It's very small. So I'm hoping that he will hear this tribute to this great composer, ensemble player like me. He can play solo like I can play solo. We've always had our ensembles. So we have parallels.

We had a roller, one of those roller pianos, you know, you could play the pedal, but of course you could also, you know, play the piano, it's a regular piano. And he started teaching me piano, I'll never forget. The first song he taught me was Penny's Plan. And then he taught me a song called That Old Feeling. I can play those songs.

0: So yeah, that was James Jarvis and Yorison. Pretty fucking awesome. Some sexy music there in the end.
1: Oh yeah.
0: We got some more sexy music in the background here.
2: Extremely sexy music.
0: I feel bad for everyone without headphones because they can't hear this.
1: Who?
0: And who
1: made this?
0: Barry grabs a pair of headphones. Someone else grabbed headphones.
1: Yeah.
0: Whom made this?
1: Who made this track?
0: Who was it?
2: It was myself, Dre Trax, and my buddy Andrew Remdenock, better known as Psalm. Helped me arrange it and master it. And then Ryan Brokenshire of Magnetron Records was so gracious to like the song and put it on his last release, Midwest Menagerie. It's a great split. You guys can pick it up at many local record stores. It's on Juno. I also have a few copies, just a few left for sale. Fire sale. It's really going fast. It sold out in Japan. We had a sweet Japanese write-up about it. It's good stuff, guys.
0: Hell yeah. Anything else that people can scoop up from you?
2: It's
0: been put out recently?
2: This is the most recent one. So this came out in late November. I don't know if anyone is familiar with how, especially around Detroit, how vinyl is put out. You got like a 9-month lead time to submitting the masters to actually getting the record in your hands. There's just such a backup, especially in North America.
0: Yeah, they are busy over there at Archer.
2: God bless them. They're doing the Lord's work.
0: Shouts out to Andy Garcia sweeping the floors over
2: there.
0: Hell
2: yeah. Andy, thank you so much. So this Christmas, Santa Claus, Lisa Backus, brought me the new TB-03 bass line, the new 303 boutique rebirth, and it's effing sweet. You guys should play with it. All the idiots on Gear Sluts are like, well, I also want a real 303, and it doesn't have the same resonance. Like, motherfucker, yes it does. it sounds great. It's so easy to use, so much fun. It likes to hook up with all my other gear, so I cannot complain. Sounds great. Expect more soon. Working on some more heavier, heady acid jams, much like this. But be prepared for more Bodyworks themes, Bodyworks anthems.
0: Well, I was going to say, speaking of Bodyworks, you throw a show. Bodyworks.
2: I do. It's been going on for about 2.5 years now. It is at the Mothership Temple Bar in Detroit, in Cass Corridor, holding it down. It is every third Friday. I usually bring out a guest for it, but especially now, starting in 2017, I'm going to try to bring out a guest every other month. I kind of like the punishment and torture of playing for 4 hours. It's great on my knees, standing for a long time, but Temple Bar just totally upgraded their sound system. Kudos to Audio Rescue Team. Temple Bar is slamming now. They have a sweet... The Allen & Heath, the Zone 92 mixer. They also just got some new of the PLX 1000 turntables that are...
0: Shoot.
2: Yeah, super dope. And then they also got the... recently, they got a pair of those CDJs, the Nexus 2000s. Yeah, very sexy. So now it's like a fully capable professional DJ booth. I don't know if anyone listened.
0: And it's got a penis and a vagina inside
2: of it. Oh, yeah. And the most important part of the gear is a neon penis and vagina in the DJ booth that gives you all the necessary lighting that any professional disc jockey would need.
0: No, the one thing I will say about Temple Bar is it's like the perfect size. You can't go wrong. Like, you can have a slow night and have, you know, 10, 20 people there, and it's perfect size where it'll feel like it's slammed.
2: Oh, yeah.
0: But it's big enough where you can cram some people in there. And I've been in there where it's been really busy, but, you know, it's still capable of holding that many people. So it's like the perfect size venue. You'll have fun no matter what size of crowd. And the one thing I like about it, even on a quote dead night, everyone's still rocking out. Like, I've never been there, you know, it could be like 3 people there and they're still having the time of their life on the dance floor. But then I've been there when there's 200 people and they're having the time of their life on their dance floor.
2: Oh, yeah. It It almost always gets really buck at Temple Bar. It's always
0: wild, wild, get buck.
2: Buck gets butt wild. It's always $2 before midnight, $3 after. You cannot argue with that. And now they have the audio rescue team sound system in there. That's totally effing nuts. Are you kidding me? So in January, the actual date is escaping me, but that is my first guest of 2017. I have Jin Ebony. I'm sure we're all familiar with.
0: Shouts out to her. We're holding it down at C-Jam.
2: Yeah, C-Jam, Step One. That's awesome. She did a sweet interview with me this summer right before the release dropped. She's a total sweetheart. I'm so excited for her to come out and rock it with me.
0: I'm trying to. I don't think this is the right song. I was trying to pull.
2: Yeah. Oh, yeah.
0: Hypnotized Minds. Oh, no. I don't even know what this is.
2: Do you guys like Mafia?
0: I was trying to pull up the ghetto tech. Wow, wow, get fucked. Get down. Get
2: oh,
0: down.
2: Yeah,
0: wow,
2: yeah, wow, yeah, yeah, yeah.
0: No, I don't.
2: Hypnotized Minds.
0: I'm done with that already. Let's go back to some technos.
2: Yeah, yeah. There we go. Anyway, yeah. So Jin is coming out. If you guys don't have anything to do for New Year's Eve, I am playing with Nate Zarling, a.k.a. Mr. Booty Freaks at Temple Bar. Also playing with Stacy Hot Wax Hale at Temple Bar. I have a few more $5 pre-sale tickets left, going fast. And at the door, it's $10. Even a lot of the parties around here, the pre-sales are $10. Come on out. It goes till 4 a.m. Serve until 4 a.m. They're legally allowed to. Got that audio rescue team sound system. You got your professional disc jockeys on deck. Please come out. You guys will have a blast. I will have literally thousands of smiley face stickers to hand out. Literally thousands. Come on out to that. Starting the last Saturday in January is the next Work You Late, which I do with Bunny Hop, Rex Bravo, and Scott Zacharias of Macho City. We play a lot of very bratty.
0: And that is that Grenadier, right?
2: Yes, yes, you're right. That is that Grenadier, and that goes late, ladies and gentlemen. Come on out and hang out. Whatever you're doing when it ends, roll through. Having a lot of fun there.
0: Mm-hmm.
2: Mm-hmm.
0: Well, I don't have anything else you want to throw out there, or are you ready to do some work up there?
2: I'm ready to represent
0: some works with
2: I'm ready.
0: X.
2: Yeah, I'm ready to represent what Body Works means on these turntables. I'm ready to twist them knobs on that rain.
0: There's plenty of them.
2: Haters would say there's too many knobs on that rain, but not I.
0: I feel like we need to take a picture of it and
2: twist some nipples.
0: Put it on Facebook and do one of those like 2000 kids won't understand.
2: 80s babies will understand.
0: Yeah.
2: Okay, cool.
0: Cool.
2: Thanks for having me out.
0: Hell yeah. Barrett, what's going on with you?
3: What up, boy?
4: What up, Tom?
0: You have anything coming up?
4: What do we have coming up? Oh, yeah. We're doing L Club on the 27th of January. House Coffee is representing for the Dropout. Slot times are interesting. So we'll be opening, and then in the middle, we have a half hour break, I guess, and intermission. And then we're closing it out from midnight to 2.
0: Huh.
4: Yeah. So that's there's just, it's like House Coffee sprinkles throughout.
0: Okay.
4: Yeah.
0: I'm done with that.
4: Yeah.
0: Anyone else noteworthy on the lineup for that one?
4: We got Doppy coming out, our boy Yorison. What? Oh, is he on the lineup? What's his name? No, the dude on John Zod. Okay. So John Zod.
0: Oh, sorry. I turned you off. There you go.
3: Oh, well,
4: turn him back on.
0: Oh, I might have to touch him.
3: Well, hey, you know, it's hard to turn me on. Got a lot of buttons.
0: Oh man, a bunch of but yeah, no, of
3: that party, the lineup is like us for fillers. We have the Dropout as a headliner. Humans is the other headliner. I'm not sure if I'm pronouncing that right. And yeah, then there was a third name on the lineup that I wasn't familiar with.
4: I'll pull this up on my phone.
0: That you know what we should start calling opening DJs as fluffers.
3: Fluffers.
0: Getting them ready for the
3: they're fluffing them up.
0: Yeah, getting the crowd ready.
4: Get people a little bit hard.
5: I think I just said that thing.
0: What's that?
4: What do you say?
3: Un memento por favor.
0: Yeah.

0: Bean.
1: Starting at 8, right?
0: Yeah, 8 to like midnight-ish.
2: Who's our next guest?
0: Ryan Brokenshire is our next guest. And then we have...
2: And that's when?
0: Yeah, January 6th. It's the first House Coffee of 2017.
2: Yep.
0: And then, you know, we got some other guests coming up that can't announce yet, but, you know, it'll be a good year. First couple months will definitely be really good between January and March. We got some pretty good guests.
2: Who's the first guest of Trump's America?
0: Ryan Brokenshire, that's what I just said.
2: No, but he's inaugurated the 20th.
0: Oh, that's a House Coffee one then. That's one of our residents.
2: Trump?
0: What?
2: Who?
0: No. She's not.
2: Who's our first guest in Trump's America?
0: Sam knows, but she won't say.
2: Let's just play all Gabber.
0: Gabber? That's what's going on tonight.
2: The obnoxious political
0: climate. Did you see the lineup for tonight at the Masonic? Is Gabber, Gabber, Gabber, Gabber, Gabber.
2: Oh, yeah. I read that somewhere.
0: Every single
2: I read
0: slot.
2: That on Facebook.
1: No, one thing I wanted to mention, I'm excited for February 1st because having Dansky, I don't know if you guys are familiar with him, but he does some of the Thursdays here. He used to do every Thursday, now he just does once a month, kind of like Kenneth Thomas does the third Thursday of the month here. But I don't know how we got Josh to agree to that. Kenneth Thomas was trance, by the way.
2: Okay.
0: Josh lets you play trance here? Are you serious?
1: Once a month.
2: Is he going to be here? Wait, it's going to be a monthly trance?
1: Oh, it already is.
0: Oh, wow. Yeah.
2: Dude, Trump's America, I'll tell you what.
1: But, no, Dansky, he drives all the way from Pittsburgh to come play here once a month.
2: Every
1: Thursday,
2: month?
1: Yeah.
2: Damn.
1: So, I admire his dedication, and on February 1st, he's going to be playing with William Paul. So, it should be a good show.
0: Is this your lineup you got pulled up here?
1: Yeah, so far.
0: Nice.
1: You good over there? Yeah? Okay. All right, let's do this thing. You are tuned into Planet Funk on verseradio.net. This is Dre Tracks.

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1: Yeah, that was one heck of a set.
0: Oh yeah.
2: One heck of a set.
0: Shout out to Benny in the chat saying, shout out to all the big booty freaks out there working that motherfucker.
2: Oh yeah.
3: Shout out to the big booty freaks.
0: Big booty freaks
2: are out tonight, man.
3: That's what I do it for.
1: Big booty hoes.
2: Big booty hoes are out.
1: And sluts too.
3: I'm a hoe. You're a hoe.
0: She's a hoe.
3: We are all some damn hoes.
0: Wouldn't you
3: like to be a hoe too?
0: You know, I always wanted to go to like a poetry night and just recite Ghetto Tech lyrics.
2: Sit on my face.
3: Don't cry when I nut in your eye.
0: And then you gotta have the guy with the bongo drum. Let it drip down your face. Trick. How does it taste? Anyway, I wanted to mention in the background is a heater by our good friend. Well, it's I'm not even gonna try to butcher this name. Well, you know what I am, Shara Kick Drum. The track is Matter, but the remix work is done by our good friend out in Melbourne, Yanni Ho.
2: Melbourne,
0: yeah. Check out his label, Finn Audio. Finn Audio, you are really quiet.
2: Finn Audio.
0: There we go.
2: There we go. Finn Audio.
0: Yeah. Check out the Burst Radio YouTube page because we did a broadcast live from his house
2: in Melbourne.
0: Yeah, and it was a lot of fun. Melbourne.
2: Down under.
0: Yep. So yeah, check this guy out, Dre Trax, New Year's Eve, and Body Works.
3: Body Works
0: at Temple Bar and Work You Late at Grenadier.
3: And also, I totally forgot, Detroit Housing Authority, every other first Saturday.
0: No, you don't have to break your back.
3: Hello.
0: Oh.
3: Oh, hold on.
1: Unless you
3: also
1: break your back.
3: Bounce. Lean over and break your back because I'm getting older. But every other first Saturday of the month, starting in February, is Detroit Housing Authority. Special guest to
0: look
3: be announced.
0: Look at Woodward giving that look. He's like, is that a ripoff of the Detroit Housing Commission?
4: Thank you.
3: This is the authority.
4: Hey, I've had the commission a lot longer than you've had
1: the
3: authority.
1: Oh, man.
3: Yeah, but I'm certified and bonded by the city.
0: Yeah, but you have to respect. You have to respect his authority. Oh, and there goes the camera.
2: Oh, shit. My
0: oh, shit.
4: Put respect on it with a K. No.
0: Yeah.
2: Is that good?
0: So, tune in next week and we will have. I already forgot who it is. I even said who I was. Kane.
1: Yeah.
0: Kane, aka Justin.
1: Yeah.
3: The homeboy. Kane, the wrestler.
0: From Hawaii.
2: From Honolulu. He's out here now. Him and his girl Karina. They moved out here like a year ago.
3: Oh, no, Lulu.
0: Yeah. Yeah. Along with Brandon Vano making a return to music.
2: Right on.
0: Because he's been busy with the 9-to-5.
1: You know how that goes.
3: Yeah, boy.
0: You're on the break, though.
1: Yeah, I am.
2: He's on a hiatus.
1: Yeah,
2: hiatus.
1: Brief sabbatical.
3: Studying techno.
0: Yeah. I don't know. Is there any other big things going on? I do know.
1: That texture show is going to be freaking.
0: Texture.
2: Yeah,
0: what's that all about?
2: Yeah. New Year's Eve, they got a show going on there.
1: Frickin' Ectomorph, Shady P.
2: Fit Siegel, I'm pretty sure, is on that lineup. Yeah, it's going to be a sick party.
1: Jacob Park.
2: Texture
1: might
2: always
1: spin at House Coffee at some point, perhaps, maybe.
2: Yeah, those texture guys throw a good party every time. So,
1: they do.
2: If you got nothing to do on New Year's Eve, go check that out, or go check out Dre.
3: Or go to Temple Bar for
1: one
3: cheapie.
1: One then the other.
2: One then the other.
3: That's true.
2: It goes till 4 a.m.
3: Temple Bar goes till 4 a.m., guys. Yep.
0: Mm-hmm.
3: I got that track. I got them tracks for the low, low price.
0: One thing I wanted to mention, tomorrow at the Whiskey Parlor, I guess this is going to be a monthly, but Deep Sessions is bringing out Eddie Folks for their Dissonant Melodies.
3: Here we go.
0: It's hosted by T. Carlita, who does In My House Radio. And it has DJ Disc opening as well as Discreet Disco. Yeah, which is Tim Kronick and Brian Borsa. Also, happening at New Year's Eve, go to all the New Year's Eve parties. Like, go to every one of them. But Detroit Rave City, I'm actually playing at this one with Broly. We're doing our Strictly Business tag team, so we're going to be in ties and suits sorts of goofy stuff. But that one, the headliners are Nigel Richards, Frankie Bones, and DJ Assault.
2: Ooh.
0: Goes to 5 or 6 in the morning, there's free patios. That one is at The Works.
2: Nice.
0: Oh. They have a free buffet, too. At 8 p.m.
2: Oh, yeah, dude.
0: Yeah, at The Works. you know, whether you do it or not, I don't know. But although I think there was pizza last time. Can't go wrong with pizza. Even The Works pizza.
1: Yeah, it's chicken. Pretty safe,
0: yeah.
1: I would say.
0: I
1: would risk that.
0: What else is going on? Oh, our good friends that did Confessions at Grenadier are doing a New Year's Eve party as well.
2: Yeah, that
0: one features
2: is stacked. There's like 20 DJs on
0: Oliver
2: that
0: Dollar,
2: yeah.
0: Chuck Daniels, Yo Sharif.
2: It's at Grenadier, right?
0: Jason Hodges, yes. Rex Bravo, Twin Cousin, Abudi Issa, which is a name I haven't seen for a while. Ramiro Bernabello, who played on the show here not too long ago, along with Yos. Woodward looks like he has something to say.
4: Yeah.
0: What?
4: Crash 1.0. That's coming up on New Year's Eve. For the location and password, you have to text CRASH, CRASH.
0: There's a password?
2: Wow.
4: Secret. Yeah.
1: Hit the party line, dude.
4: Hey, if somebody's bringing it back old school style. So
0: all right.
4: You text CRASH to 248-690-6904.
0: Is there a secret knock, too?
4: You know what? I don't know.
2: Knock three times to do a backflip.
5: Yeah.
4: But there's
2: knock three times to do a backflip.
4: It's a free party. It's 11 acts with four techniques at the disposal.
2: Wow.
4: The lineup is Sarah's, myself, the Don, DJ Disc, Andy Garcia, Filthy Phil, Dutch Mike, Mangler, Eric Hinchman, and Britton J. And it's going from 10 o'clock until 7 a.m.
2: Oh,
0: wow.
2: Late night.
5: God, I am.
4: As I said, it's free. So after the Dan Bell Golf Clap and the Work Show, come on down.
2: Oh, yeah.
0: Awesome.
2: Yeah.
0: Speaking of Grenadier, Think Alike. The reason this one caught my eye is Michael Waters is going to be playing at that one. Along with Walter Glasshouse, Roman Holiday, Sonia Alvarez, Percival.
2: What up, Walter?
0: And, what's that?
2: What up, Walter?
0: Oh, what up, Walter? And Marinity. Our co-host Ava is apparently playing at Northern Lights along with Milieu, aka why am I forgetting that dude's name now? Mikey Wu.
2: I didn't know Ava was a DJ.
0: Yeah, she dabbles a little bit.
1: Dabbles. Experiment.
0: Yeah, that one's free, no cover. January 8th, Sunday. It's
2: at
0: called
2: Northern
0: Sunday
2: Lights,
0: Sit Down.
2: Said?
0: Yep, at Northern Lights, free, 10 p.m. to 10 a.m., 21 plus.
1: Damn.
0: Yeah, good time. The other one I wanted to mention, ID This, put on by our good friends at Impulse Detroit. They do Tuesdays. Well, Adam does Tuesdays here, but Impulse Detroit's been growing. There's a bunch more shows on the station as well.
2: Yeah, they're
0: and,
2: always live streaming on Facebook. I always see their stuff.
0: Yeah, and they are doing a show, 220 Bagley Street. I believe that, yeah, it is Coach's Corner. It's an all drum and bass show, so if you like the drum and bass, check that one out. Megahertz, Larry Bird, who just hit me up about doing a show on Burst Radio, so that should be cool.
2: Thread. Be a basketball player?
0: Right.
2: So I was gonna say, wait, the Larry Bird?
0: No.
2: The Larry Bird.
0: Thread, Sinister Doshlich, Steve Drones, Photon, and Parallax.
5: I'm trying to get that career along straight.
0: Right. And then the last thing I really wanted to mention. This one's an awesome one. Monday, January 16th, 2017, Raws, which is Ravers Against World Starvation, is making a comeback to their Serve a Beat Where They Eat. This was a really awesome thing. For those who aren't familiar with Raws, it started off as this dude that just, he'd go to events and set up a table and would collect canned goods. Originally, he usually just gave you like candy or glow-in-the-dark stuffs. for donating. But then promoters actually started working with him, and they're like, hey, if you bring in canned goods for Raws, you get $5 or whatever off admission, or it's free for you, or, you know, what have you. And from there, they started doing an event at I Am My Brother's Keeper off of Brainerd in downtown Detroit. And what it was in the kitchen, the people preparing and serving the meal were just people that you saw out at events in Detroit. You know, probably the same people you saw at the Works, the same people that you saw at TV Bar, the same people you saw at Grenadier and Temple. And then what kind of differentiated it from you know, other things was they had a DJ playing while they were serving the meal to the homeless. And it was cool because, you know, it not only provided a meal for people, but it also provided entertainment as well. So every month they would have a different DJ come in, and they're bringing that one back January 16th. So it's a lot of fun because, like I said, it's just, even if you are going alone and you just want to come help out, you get free music, and you'll probably know someone there because, like I said, it's just people that you go out and, you know, spend your weekend with. So I don't know. I think that's going to about do it for tonight. Do you guys have anything else you want to throw out there?
2: Yeah, shout out to Peter Croce for this Rain mixer.
0: Right?
2: This thing's beautiful.
0: Shouts out to him. Holding it down in Chicago now.
2: He's throwing a New Year's party, I'm pretty sure, in Chicago. So if you're in Chicago, check that out.
1: But yeah, after you get out of Temple, you can
2: just drive down to Chicago.
1: Slide through, dude.
0: Right?
1: Pick up an hour with the time zone.
0: Oh, well, there
1: just
0: you
1: do
0: go.
1: The damn thing.
5: Yeah. Just hop on the, you can hop on the Wolverine line train, and you can pregame on that. And then
1: can you take the Q rail there?
5: Yeah. Maybe. I think if you hijack it, you might be able to drive it all over.
2: Take it off.
1: Dude, we're going to Cuba.
0: Spelled Q.
1: Oh, shit.
2: Wow.
0: Wow,
2: man.
0: Wow. Oh, man. Well, okay. I want to say a big thank you to both James Jarvis, Jornison, and I'm getting bunny ears from Dre Tracks for coming and throwing down. And
2: thanks for having us, man.
1: Hell
0: yeah.
1: You know, super, super excited to have the opportunity to, get a mix down with Yorison.
2: Back to back.
0: Also, got to say, shout outs to our friend from France that hung out the whole night. Oh yeah.
5: Hey.
0: And
5: Merci,
0: right? Also, big thank you to everyone that tuned in and everyone that showed up. You guys brought a party here for a little bit.
1: We try. Yeah. We dabble.
0: Yeah,
1: we
0: check dabble. Check their house coffee nights party out here and bring a bottle of wine.
2: Oh yeah.
0: Also,
1: low key.
4: The sparkling rosé.
5: Ooh, yeah.
2: Some Andre.
5: Yeah, Martin Lawrence
2: some
5: wine. For some Andre.
2: Next Friday, not this Friday. Not
5: House bubbly.
2: This coming Friday, but January 6th is the next one.
5: Wee.
2: Trop bon.
0: Also, got to say a big thank you to Urban Bean Co. for hosting us each and every week, as well as Audio Rescue Team for throwing
2: thank
0: the sound
2: you,
0: in here.
2: You.
0: And
2: which
0: you said threw some sound in Temple, so go check that
5: oh,
0: out.
5: Oh, yeah, it's slamming. It's no more crunchy PV sound system karaoke BS. It's the real deal.
0: The real deal.
5: Boys and girls.
0: Also, big thank you to Grand Trunk Pub, who held it down for us for a good 2 years or so while we were over there. Are you going to say something?
1: I was going to say we still need to convince George to get rid of the glass and put chicken wire in instead. But
5: yeah.
0: Or bars like Tresor.
1: There you go.
0: You know, the bars.
5: Oh, yeah.
1: Bed sheets so they can see the DJ.
0: Oh, man. What goes on back there? What goes on back there?
5: Bunker.
0: Yeah.
4: Bob's Country Bunker from the Blues Brothers.
0: How about? Yeah. All right. Yeah. That way people can throw beer bottles and stuff at you.
5: You can whip a High Life bottle at me.
0: Right.
5: Fuck up.
4: Oh, hi!
5: Fucking Roadhouse.
4: Move them out.
0: Last but not least, though, got to send a big thank you to our man in command out in California. Woodward's not by a mic, though, so. Oh, shit. He's getting one. He's getting one.
5: Oh, no. He grabbed it.
0: Yeah. Oh, he grabbed it. All right. Yeah.
4: But, again.
0: Holding it down in California with all of our servers and all the technical aspects of First Radio, soon to be 313.fm. Big, huge thank you goes out to Mr. Jeff.
4: Of motherfucking doom.
0: So yeah, that's going to be do it for the show. Going to end on this one. This one is also a new one by Yanni Ho on his label, Finn Audio. Check it out. Go look up his whole catalog. The guy makes like cool custom like packs and stuff too. They're more for like adventuring, exploring, like going to Antarctica and like doing.
5: You mean like a sound pack, or do you mean
0: like
5: a backpack?
0: No, like backpacks and gear things, and he makes like dog packs and stuff.
2: Pretty cool combination of things.
0: But
5: dog saddles.
0: But he does custom stuff. Hit him up, Finn Industries. He could probably make gear packs for you. Like, could make like. Make you a case for that rain there, you know. Custom case.
2: I'm always on the lookout for a new record bag. So.
0: There we go. You know what? That could be his new selling thing. I'm gonna tell him, dude, you should make record bags.
2: Nice quality record bag is hard to come by.
0: Yeah.
5: And I agree.
0: Yeah. So Yanni, if you're listening, record bags.
2: Record bags.
0: Peace out and bag of dicks.

0: during my service in the United States of Congress, I took the initiative in creating the internet.
1: By any means necessary.

0: 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You listening?
1: Live from Level 3 Studio in Detroit, Michigan. 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

0: Oh, shit. Good afternoon and welcome to Verse Radio. Thanks for tuning in. This is Adrian. Harley's here.
1: Yep.
0: Scott's not, so we'll have to deal with Taryn.
2: As always.
0: He's like, fuck you. And our guest over here.
1: Just because I didn't call you Dickfoot, so.
0: Dickfoot. And having a little bit of libation over here. Huh. Mr. Rex Sepulveda.
3: Hello.
0: Hello. How are you today?
3: Excellent. And yourself?
0: Quite good. The warehouse isn't a steamy cesspool of hotness, which is very good, because it's typically very warm.
3: I agree.
0: But thankfully, due to the cloudiness, we're kind of cooled down today.
1: We have an interesting dynamic happening in the room with the new system.
0: Oh, yeah?
1: Yeah, this feedback much easier. Because you're not really supposed to be within 20 feet of these things when they're playing.
0: We're
1: kind of in the kill zone on them.
0: Yeah. It's all right. It's all right. Yeah. We kind of put in a slightly larger sound system into Burst Radio, into the studio than we usually have, because the one that we typically have is out on rental. So we're dealing with the large boxes that we usually put out in groups of 16 and 20. just, you know, a couple of each. And, yeah, it's nice in here, though. I was expecting warmer weather. I did bring the slip and slide.
1: Yeah.
0: It's outside. But the slip and slide's only 16 feet long.
1: Yeah.
0: So I also got a 10-foot by 100-foot roll of Visqueen, the vapor barrier when you finish a basement.
1: Yeah.
0: So because, I mean, we're 6 feet tall. Me doing 16 feet on the slip and slide is half a second. So I'm going to want a little bit more fun than that.
1: For sure, overshoot.
0: Right. And that lot back there has a really nice slope to it. So we can get some distance going. So I'm going to fire that guy up.
1: I think that thing has like a little inflatable thing at the end. So you can like
0: has a little jump. Splash pool.
1: Yeah, so you can actually catch a jump on that.
0: Right. So that's going to get closer to the bottom. Actually, someone was saying, I don't know if I want to like slip and slide into a concrete parking lot. I'm like, no. We're going to aim this properly. You can't have liability here.
1: Yeah.
0: But anyway. So, yeah, this is us here. Thanks for tuning in.
1: Yep.
0: Taryn's being really quiet.
2: What happened to the grass out there?
0: What grass? It's just really tall.
2: Just overgrown.
0: It hasn't been mowed. What do you mean what happened?
1: Yeah.
0: That's what happens when you don't mow it.
2: Whose responsibility is that?
0: Not mine.
1: That'd be Josh's.
0: Rave's Landscaping?
1: Yes. Yeah.
0: Which is not. Yeah, no lie. It's called Rave's Landscaping.
1: Yep.
0: And they're not here today yet.
1: So, this is going to be our last show for a couple weeks.
0: 2 weeks.
1: We're gonna do European style and just fuck off for a couple weeks in August. Because we can.
2: Oh, because of the camp out?
1: Yeah, next week, we're not going to be doing camp out with your amp out. I will be out there playing, but Burst will not be doing sound for it. The logistics changed when they changed the venue, unfortunately. So it raised our cost up, and it just became not feasible for us to go do it, because instead of 45 minutes away, it's like 3 hours away now. So that would have.
2: That's too bad.
1: It would have. Yeah, it would have.
2: This should be a good show.
1: It would have doubled our labor costs and doubled our trucking costs, and it just everything like went through the roof. So it's unfortunate. I will still be playing out there on Sunday at some point. I believe the schedule is supposed to come out today. Des is going to be putting out the schedule.
2: Sometime. Hard tickets available.
1: Yeah. Well, I think today's the last day for $40 tickets. I think. Or no, I'm sorry. That's base camp. Rather.
2: $21 tickets.
1: Yeah.
2: I believe right now. I think the price goes up by like $4 or something
1: that. Yeah, yep. And then the week following, we actually will be doing sound for Base Camp. That one is actually going to be huge, yeah.
2: It's put on by the Plurific crew.
1: Yeah, exactly. So lots of dubstep.
0: It'll be Plurific.
2: Put on.
1: Exactly. So we're bringing out a really big rig. We're bringing out the big line array system out there, and actually at the same time, both next week and the week following, we're going to be at Roosevelt Park, including actually today. Scotty's down there with the little system, our normal system for in here, actually doing a little Corktown Music Festival action. Yeah,
4: put it in the bottle.
0: Yeah, put it in the rip it.
1: Nice. Yeah, exactly. Just
4: Rob,
1: like,
4: yes, we have a.
1: Yeah, you got to put it in the can and drink it out of the can.
2: Yeah, I tried one of
0: we
2: those
0: the
2: other week.
0: We have Rob Messerschmidt in the house today. Grab a mic, Rob. I was just over at Rob's house.
5: Yep.
0: We finished a bottle of VSOP Remy Martin.
5: Oh, yes, we did.
0: Yeah. Definitely. And then we had a bottle of wine. My microphone. Then we were playing vinyl. We were mixing breaks with booty, with trance, with...
5: Stevie Nicks,
0: right?
5: Yes.
0: Stevie Nicks a cappella.
5: Fucking epic.
0: So,
5: my mom would have been proud.
1: Wouldn't say I've been missing it, Bob.
0: It was pretty fun, though.
1: Yeah.
0: I did send you a video.
1: Sounds like a lot of fun.
0: I did send you a video.
1: Yeah.
0: Did you watch it?
1: No, I saw the picture. And
0: the video is way better.
1: Okay. Does it have any of those songs, this music that you just described?
0: Yeah,
1: in it?
0: Is one.
1: Yeah, I'm not watching
0: two,
1: that shit.
0: Three, four. You know that one? The Ghetto Tech track. One, two, three, four. With the and then the
1: yeah,
0: because
1: I love Ghetto Tech. I'm the guy you want
0: to.
1: You
0: do
1: send
0: love
1: the
0: Ghetto Tech. Don't lie to
1: videos
0: me.
1: Too.
0: Don't lie to me.
1: I'd rather participate in the next Two Girls One Cup than listen to a Ghetto Tech set.
0: Well, that's not fair. You'll be doing the pooping.
6: Oh my.
1: Yeah.
0: What kind of participation is that? That's kind of like a cop out.
1: Yeah. Well,
0: I'll
1: you know,
0: shit
1: whatever.
0: In a cup. I don't care.
5: Anyways, yeah, nice. This rather gray goose.
0: This is declining very quickly. Anyway, so what else we got here? We got Dave. Dave, what, you got to get out of the mic. You should know this by now. It's your second time.
7: Oh, yeah.
8: There aren't that many mics to go around, though.
0: What? There's three, four?
5: Like
0: one?
5: The mic lounge.
0: Whatever.
8: Get them out.
0: Yeah. We're going to get some around the hot tub, too. Later.
8: Audience participation.
2: Sweet. That's what she said.
0: Hot tub so for those of you who don't remember, because you're an idiot, it's Dave, is our, well, I'm going to call you our resident writer.
8: Oh, right. Shit, that's pressure.
0: Yeah. Yeah. At large. I'll
8: right
0: say
8: at
0: large.
8: Yeah,
0: so
8: that's cool.
0: It's better that way.
8: That.
0: Oh, my. So, yeah, we're going to be having a good time today.
8: Yeah. What's going on with the hot tub? What's the progress?
0: Well, it's taking a back seat right now because it's hot outside. So, actually putting forth effort into making the hot tub.
8: Well, if you're going to be hot, you might as well be boiling.
0: You're an idiot.
1: Yeah, make DJ soup.
0: That's why we have the slip and slide to cool down. And then, like, fall.
5: Where is the slip and slide, anyway?
0: Slip and slide's outside, right by the ramp.
5: Nobody's on it.
8: It hasn't been
0: unfurled. Well, not yet. We're in here. Aspect.
5: Well, you're not on it.
0: I'm not on it because I'm on here.
5: You got Visqueen and all that other shit, dude. You got all kinds of stuff laid out. Nobody's on it, dude.
0: Go away, Ryan.
3: You know what you're missing? Ladies and bikinis.
8: Visqueen, is that a leather of some sort?
5: It's like lots of
0: it's basically
5: plastic.
0: A big ass 10-foot wide sheet of plastic.
8: Oh,
5: yeah.
1: It's what they used to cover the walls with in the
8: it's
1: old days.
0: Yeah. It's like a saran wrap, but really thick. Speaking of really thick, here's Max.
8: Next Koch.
5: What's up, dude?
0: Oh, shit.
1: Yeah.
0: Max Koch, recent Motec artist.
1: Yeah.
6: Nice.
0: Right?
8: Congratulations.
1: Release coming out in October?
9: October
1: 17th is the release on
0: no,
1: the
0: you have to say
1: Max.
0: It like he does.
9: October 17th.
0: It's coming out October 17th.
5: Congrats. October 17th. Yes.
1: Wrong continent, I think, but close enough.
0: Yeah.
1: It sounds the same to our ears. We're Americans.
8: Sounds a little bit.
0: Anything yeah. that's not us is him.
1: Yeah, exactly.
0: Oh. Oh, boy. So anyway.
1: Might as well be Sean Connery to our ears.
0: Right.
5: Next. You got to hit the bottom.
0: Ukraine.
1: Yeah.
5: Yeah, that's why I gave it to you. What the fuck you think I'm doing? You just look at it?
0: I just want you to smell the Grey Goose.
5: Yeah.
0: That's all. That's all. Just smell it. Smell
8: just
0: it.
8: As good.
0: So anyway, I mean, do we have anything to plug or anything to talk about?
1: Yeah, so we will be at base camp. The week following will be Labor Day weekend. We're not entirely sure what we're going to do. We may do something. We haven't figured it out yet. So over the next 2 weeks, I will well,
6: it's ice cold.
1: Ah, yeah.
6: Nice. Ice cold.
1: Over
6: ice
1: the next couple weeks, I will be booking up the beginning of our fall lineup for guests. And
10: pass it around.
3: Come on, we're all doing
10: around.
3: This.
10: Take one down. Pass it
0: nice.
3: Early.
10: There's only two beers in
0: nice
10: the wall.
0: Nice bottles of vodka.
1: Yeah. So, and then I think that is going to be pretty much it. We got a couple of big parties coming up in the fall, but nothing really anybody's ready to announce.
8: I mean, this is probably kind of far off, but we have the DPS, another DPS party at Vondi's on the river.
1: Okay, yep, yep.
6: Ice cold. So
8: that's in October.
1: Yeah. Leroy's throwing a party in October as well, too, so.
8: Cool.
1: All kinds of crazy shit happening.
10: The fuck is that? The fuck is that?
1: It's Brent's computer, so we
0: know. No, it's a photo of some guy. He's got like he's got Scott's hair,
1: yeah.
0: But he's like 40, and it says Justin Bieber 30 years later.
10: Oh, man.
5: Oh, man.
10: So bad.
0: Man. The things that come up on my wall. Shit.
10: Should have a drum set guy, and just whenever there's a joke, he goes.
0: That's Jeff.
11: That's
0: Woodward.
11: Actually a real picture of
0: that's
11: Paul
0: Jeff
11: Oakenfold
0: Woodward.
11: With his hair
0: right.
11: chopped off.
0: Paul Oakenfold is Justin Bieber. That's actually very good. Actually, Brent is coming today. He's like, I'm bringing six people. Okay.
1: Yeah.
0: Where the fuck are they?
1: Yeah, shit.
3: I was in the card.
0: I think Brent and Rob and I are the only ones in swimming trunks today.
1: Yeah.
0: Ready for the slip and slide.
5: Slip and slide.
8: I brought a Speedo.
10: Well, I didn't think it was going to happen. It was so cold out.
5: Get it going, dude.
8: I'm wearing a Speedo underneath my jeans.
0: You're dead to me.
5: Commando.
0: Just saying.
8: I don't know if I'm going to break
7: it
8: out.
7: Banana hammock.
8: You guys are good.
10: Taryn's a little European.
0: The hammock.
8: Exactly.
0: Actually, in that case, Max, do you have your Speedo?
1: The best was the guy at the 151 party, the 515, whatever.
0: The French guy?
1: Yeah, yeah. Well, I don't know. I'm guessing it was European.
0: He's French.
1: The guy running around with nothing but Speedo and a pack of cigarettes?
0: He's French.
1: Yeah, yeah.
0: Yeah. Yeah. That's what they do.
1: Yeah.
10: Well, Europeans make people uncomfortable. It's what they're good at.
1: Yeah. He was. Just barefoot and there was broken glass on the ground and all kinds of.
8: He wasn't European. I talked to him in the elevator before the party started. Yeah. He's definitely American.
1: There's just all kinds of, like, you know, broken glass and various smegma on the
8: French
1: floor, and he just
0: various smegma.
1: Yeah, just wandering around barefoot and nothing but a Speedo.
0: How can you have various smegma as opposed to, like, specific or like localized?
1: You were there.
0: Smegma.
1: You were
0: like various smegma.
1: You were in the room. The walls were sweaty.
0: The walls were sweaty.
8: It's a mixture of mud and alcohol and sweat.
0: That's not
8: and
0: smegma.
1: There were some. There's.
8: Flyers.
0: I don't think he knows what smegma is.
1: There was.
0: Do you know what smegma is, Taryn?
1: That was like a nouveau disco party. So yeah, there was some bodily fluids on the floor.
10: I'm gonna be honest. I don't know what it is.
0: Who?
10: Tell me. I don't know what it is, man.
0: You don't know what smegma is?
10: No. Smegma.
0: Taryn. No, actually, I like Harley because he says it with a straight face.
1: What?
0: Tell him what smegma is.
1: I will not
10: do it.
0: Just like you explained hot Carl.
10: I need to know.
1: I've tapped out. It's your turn now.
8: I think it's a combination of bodily fluids.
0: No, smegma is when you're having butt sex.
10: Okay.
0: It's what comes out afterwards. That's a mix.
10: No.
0: Yes.
10: We got very dependent. No, censored.
0: It's a mix. Santorum. It's a mix of man juice and fecal matter.
5: Oh my God! Oh, wow. Fuck
7: no,
5: that.
7: That's
5: noise.
7: Santorum.
10: So it's chili with cheese on top.
0: There you go.
11: That's right. About as good as a rusty fish.
7: Smegma
11: hook.
7: Is. See? Smegma is something different.
5: Smegma.
0: Is it? Well, enlighten us.
7: Smegma is like the dirt and oil and everything that gets built up on your balls and in your ass crack.
0: Exactly.
10: Yeah. Delicious.
7: What
10: I thought
7: what
10: that
7: you're
10: was
7: talking
10: duck
7: about is called Santorum.
0: It's like the same stuff.
10: Oh boy.
1: From under cheese. Yeah. So now that we've run off any potential new listeners.
0: Hey, we're marked explicit.
1: Yeah. Aren't
0: I can
1: you
0: say it
1: aren't you people
0: I want.
1: Aren't you people are really glad you spent the bandwidth to download this podcast?
0: I'm marked explicit. I can say what I want.
1: Yeah.
10: Smegma. That's the whole purpose. Well, I appreciate it.
0: Whichever
10: I,
0: mic that is, it needs
10: that.
0: To get turned down.
10: There was such a term.
0: So, yeah. This is how it deteriorates.
1: Yeah, just right out of the gate.
10: Glad you learn something every day.
1: Yeah, screw the downward spiral. We just go right to the bottom.
0: It's not a spiral. Yeah. Fucking
1: exactly.
0: Vertical drop.
11: Right to
0: like
11: the launch.
0: Top, like the top thrill dragster at Cedar Point. Straight fucking down. A little bit of a twist.
5: Well, you were at my house missing Trance, dude, so that's your
7: with Stevie Nicks.
0: Ooh. Trance and Stevie Nicks.
5: It was.
1: Like the Stevie Nicks part
5: Trance
1: saves
5: Nick,
1: it.
0: It does. Oh, and we forgot. And we forgot
8: that
0: the original
8: like
0: motion picture soundtrack from Flash Gordon.
5: Oh, dude, I never leave that.
11: The 1920s one?
0: No.
1: No, the awesome. the Queen Flash soundtrack Gordon. From the 70s. Queen did
0: the yellow
1: soundtrack.
0: One.
1: It was amazing.
11: Yeah, see the 1980?
0: Yeah. We had
5: the Queen fucking Flash Gordon soundtrack.
0: In all fairness, you own the vinyl. I just played
5: it. Oh, I do.
0: It. Yeah. So.
10: That shit's good, though.
1: That's a great movie.
0: It's really not my fault.
8: Yeah, that is smegma.
0: That's as close to it as you can get legally. He's close to legal.
5: He's actually pretty bad. Every set.
0: Awkward.
5: It's in there.
0: So anyway, I don't know. Should I just fucking play music and just get this over with?
1: So what do you think we're all been waiting for?
0: God damn it.
10: This next one.
7: By the way, that will be my only contribution to the show today is the definitions of smegma and Santorum.
10: All right, turn on the George Michael. Let's
0: who can I trust to set up the slip and slide / visqueen?
8: Nothing wrong with George
0: Rob,
8: Michael.
0: I'm putting you in charge of setting up the slip and slide.
5: Smegma?
0: And the
5: what?
0: God damn it. Fuck you.
8: Culture Club?
5: I lose.
1: So our guest tonight is Rex Sepulveda, and he's going to be playing on a little bit later on. Actually, while we got you here, we're gonna do a little bit of business. You may or may not remember this from NDR days, but we like to get a bumper from the guests, which is basically your name and burstradio.net and whatever else you want to kind of toss in there, so that way we can actually take that little clip and we'll drop it into the playlist, so it plays whenever people are listening in the 24/7 stream. So basically, something along the lines of this is, and you were listening to, you know, if you want to mix it up and do all kinds of crazy shit, DJ Elijah, when he did it for NDR, he did like laser sounds and crazy shit. Jeff Woodward did an Old Spice commercial, which bombed pretty miserably, I think. We'll all agree.
0: Feel free to make laser sounds, too.
1: So we'll do that, and then when Brent gets here, we're going to take a picture of you inside in those headphones as well, too. So
11: as long as I got the mic.
1: Yeah, exactly. Right. So we're gonna hush up and let you do your thing, and then we'll record it.
11: Nice.
1: Yeah.
11: Nice. Yes.
1: So whenever you're ready, man.
11: All right, let's rock.
1: Yeah, that's when you say. Apparently, I'm a really bad.
12: Hi, my name is Rex, and I'm the DJ.
11: Where's the bottle?
1: So what I'm going to do is we're going to stop talking, and then you're going to say, hi, my name is Rex, and you're listening to Burst Radio, that kind of stuff.
11: You just got me off guard.
1: Yeah, I know. That's what we do. So right. Everybody else, they're like, oh, what the hell? I was not expecting this at all. So that's the magic. Yep.
11: Hi, you're listening to Burst Radio and Rex. Sounds good?
1: Yeah, we'll go with that.
0: And then after that, I'm going to put Jeff Woodward going, skeet, skeet, skeet.
1: Yeah, exactly. You caught him drinking.
0: I'm sorry, were you drinking at that point?
11: Yeah.
1: It's actually funny to hear it live. Jeff Woodward last week. See, what's going to happen is I got to reach over here. And would you turn on? Actually, they're all on. Good. I don't have to reach over there. Because our fantastic producer, Scott, is actually away. He's down at Roosevelt Park. And we're going to be down there for the next 2 weeks doing sound. So come on out and say hi to Scotty.
11: And that's
1: we're actually
11: over
1: doing
11: by
1: lights
11: the train
1: next
11: station,
1: week. Yeah, it's right in front of the Michigan Central train station
0: on a 12-foot by 12-foot plywood stage.
1: Actually, we're doing the big 24 by 24 next week with the full light show and the whole deal. So I'm actually
0: stage right or
11: lasers.
1: Yeah,
0: plywood.
1: Yeah, they're doing the real thing.
0: Oh, okay.
1: So we're bringing out the full burst light show. I'm actually having Megan come down and run it for at least part of it, and bringing out 20 of my LEDs as well. So that one's going to be
13: the
1: lot
13: new
1: of
13: ones.
1: Fun. Hmm? Yeah.
13: Hopefully the stage won't collapse.
1: Yeah, no kidding. Well, we're not having Pegasus put it up.
13: Quiet.
1: So.
13: Oh shit.
1: I'm just saying, you know, they like to knock you
14: this
1: over.
14: This isn't a bunch of cowboy music in Indiana.
13: Yeah, what kind of music is it?
14: Safe.
1: Hmm. I have no idea. They hire us, we show up. So just we're whores. That's
13: jazz
1: just the way
13: fusion?
1: It works. Maybe.
13: Maybe some polka.
1: Yeah. Well, no, whatever.
13: I'm down.
1: Yeah. You ready?
0: No, I need another 30 seconds.
1: Fantastic. Oh,
0: no, I'm not kidding. It's analyzing. I imported a bunch of tracks. Actually, I was wondering what I should play today. I have, like, maybe minimalist type stuff. Or Rob and I were discussing at his house that by the end of the year, we're obviously all going to be dubstep DJs. Because that's just, you know, that's what people do. They, you know,
1: just
0: follow trends.
1: Just in time for the fad to be over.
0: Just in time.
14: I bought my Serato.
0: So maybe I should just play dubstep instead. You know, just to make people happy.
13: What's the next?
0: Because we're all about making people happy.
1: Yeah, no kidding.
0: No, I'm actually not lying. I just imported a bunch of minimal. I need another 20 seconds for it to finish analyzing.
1: Yeah. Yeah, we're just killing time here.
13: Vinyl doesn't analyze.
1: Yeah.
0: Well,
13: ouch.
1: But it's it takes a really long time to rip it and then analyze it.
0: Said the guy who plays not vinyl.
1: Yeah, exactly.
15: Vinyl is so amazing, but I don't play it.
1: Oh, it's the Motec thing.
13: He was playing it tonight.
1: It's because he's on Motec now, so he's like, you know.
13: Badly.
1: You're not vinyl DJs are shit. Because that's the company line. Busting balls, you know, and that's what we do here. So, are you fucking ready or not?
13: Oh my God,
1: Jesus.
13: Dude, what's it analyzed?
1: It's obviously that, you know.
0: Yeah, I'm ready.
1: Yeah, well, we got a bunch of, like, you know, amateurs on the microphone. None of us know what the hell we're doing, so.
11: Well, I guess I could plug in something
0: on the
11: right now, right?
1: What's that?
11: I could plug in
0: Give
11: something
0: me two
11: right now.
0: Lines
11: right?
0: above 10 on the house volume when you're done.
1: Yeah, okay.
11: Well, I got a new release on Detroit Underground.
1: Yep.
11: You guys are all familiar with that or not?
13: Yeah, dude, wake me up before you go.
1: Oh, okay.
11: Yeah, release is called Exit. Did it back in 98.
13: It's like
11: so. It's out there.
1: That's
11: digital.
1: Getting stepped over, so we're gonna talk about that after Adrian's done before
11: it
1: you start your set. So
11: sounds good to me.
1: All right, you ready to play some music there?
16: I told you I'm ready.
1: All right, fantastic. This is Immerse live on Burst Radio.

The down,

Turn up,

Thank you.

0: That was Immerse Live, burstradio.net.
1: That wasn't me. Yeah. There's that other guy.
0: Yeah, some guy that plays Progressive House.
1: That wasn't Progressive House.
0: There's a little bit of Progressive House in there.
1: It was Progressive Minimal. It's a new genre. I just thought of it. It's, yeah.
0: You realize those two musical concepts are mutually exclusive.
1: You can progress minimal. Minimal has to go somewhere, and it progresses, right?
0: Yeah.
1: Shut up.
0: Funny thing is, just like jungle really doesn't have anything to do with, like, music from the jungle.
1: Right, it's trungle. What about trungle?
0: Progress.
1: Trungle has nothing to do with music from trungs.
0: Yeah.
2: Is that what's trungle equals Skrillex?
1: No, trungle does not equal Skrillex. I posted there was trungle on the stream. You tuned in 6 hours later, okay. And there happened to be...
2: Okay, Facebook said about an hour ago, so it was less than an hour.
1: Wrong.
2: And I Facebook tuned in, and it was things. Skrillex.
1: Right, and at the time really that I posted it, there was trungle playing. And I got the trungle from Hartley, which would never be Skrillex.
0: Yeah.
1: Because Hartley detests Skrillex.
0: I don't detest Skrillex. I just don't own any of his stuff.
1: You hate Skrillex as much as the Pope hates a woman's right to choose. Don't lie to me.
3: I don't... Oh, that's horrible.
1: It's true.
0: I don't think enough about Skrillex to hate him. To say that I hate Skrillex would mean that I would be willing to put any kind of effort towards thinking
1: Ooh,
0: about Skrillex.
1: Yeah, right.
0: Which
1: okay.
0: I don't.
1: I okay.
0: Skrillex
1: I'll give you that.
0: Is kind of on the same level as Kenny G to me.
1: Ooh.
4: Wow.
1: You don't
4: all
1: like
4: right. Well.
1: Do you have something against jazz clarinet?
4: Is his hair that good too?
1: Do you actually Harley, you know what? Next show I'm starting with a remix of Careless Whisper. That's what I'm doing.
4: Holy right shit. Let's include Betty Eyes.
1: You got to turn on David's mic.
0: What's that?
1: Or point it more towards your face.
0: Oh, you know what? Rob was over there drunk yelling into
1: yeah.
0: it. So.
1: Drunk Rob.
0: Sorry,
2: yeah, I'm not drunk Rob. I'm just
1: drunk. You have to realize.
2: I'm caffeinated Dave.
1: During the last segment, every time, every about five or six words we spoke, you just heard smegma from the background. I'm pretty sure that was Rob. Or was that you?
2: No, it was
0: Rob. It was Rob.
2: Yeah.
0: Are you sure?
2: Yeah, it was Rob.
5: Really?
0: Yeah.
1: Yeah, you just heard smegma. I was like, what?
0: Yep.
1: We talked about that before the last set, smegma.
2: Is this what happens when Jeffrey Woodward does not show up in time? We talk about smegma.
1: And we were waiting for the sound cues. We were waiting for the wah, wah, wah, wah and stuff, but you weren't there.
4: Shit happened.
1: Let me down.
5: But I'm here now.
1: You know, I really preferred if you would have said, ain't that some shit.
2: Please say
5: you know
2: it.
5: What, Adrian?
4: What you talking about?
1: Oh, there's Rob. Are you in your underwear? No, it's swimming trunks. Did you set up my slip and slide?
6: No.
1: Fucker. God damn it.
0: He was passed out for a little while during your set.
1: He was passed out for a long while during my set. Jesus Christ. I tell, hey, Rob, while I'm playing for an hour, can you go set up the slip and slide? Oh, yeah.
0: Yeah. It's what you get for pre-drinking before you come to Burst Radio.
1: It's what he gets for drinking.
0: Yeah,
4: that happens.
0: Pre-drinking.
1: He invited me over. He's like, my Uncle Remy's here. By the time I got there, Uncle Remy was gone.
0: Nice.
1: Yeah. So, yeah, that went well. Anyway.
0: So, our guest has wandered off downstairs.
1: Where'd he go?
0: Someplace.
2: He's right, he's right here.
1: Is he treating his glaucoma?
0: There he is.
1: Oh.
0: Yes.
2: Hey.
0: So,
2: I think he was
0: back.
2: Getting ready for some
5: hey
2: hamburgers,
5: there.
2: Actually.
1: I was blown, but now I see.
0: So, that rain, yeah, that's dead.
5: Is it?
0: Oh, yeah.
5: Oh, man.
1: So do you want the vintage Vestax or do you want
0: I set you up with the Pioneer. So.
2: Just
1: or the Pioneer.
5: Anything up there that's warm enough. Man.
0: Yeah, I get you the Pioneer.
1: It's good. Right, see, but now you have a Pioneer, so if it's red, it's okay.
0: Yeah, exactly.
1: You can bury it and it's fine.
5: Dude, what happened to the rain?
0: It's just, yeah.
1: What? The rain's gone.
0: No output.
1: The clouds have left.
0: I had RCA's outputs to begin with, so the outputs weren't that good to begin with.
5: Yeah,
0: so.
5: You know, I remember that not being that well for that.
0: Yeah, yeah.
1: Wait, so, what's
5: that thing's a beast, though, man.
1: What's that ridiculously old mixer that we have downstairs.
0: Besides the rain?
1: No, it's the awesome one. What is it? There was an awesome one.
0: The Vestax thing?
1: It wasn't like a rack mount. It was a standard 12-inch crap. Remember, it's in the...
5: Did it have the EQ sliders on the side?
2: 12-inch crap.
5: Because that's old school.
0: Is there a GLI down there?
1: Yeah, one of those.
0: I got a GLI.
1: Oh, God.
0: DJ Bill gave it to me for my birthday when I was a teenager.
1: That was the one before we set up the station. We're like, what are we going to use? And Scott's like, oh, my God, look at this.
0: That's
1: yes!
0: The KMS 1000. That's actually the GLI. That's Derek Bay's old favorite mixer. And actually, mine is the crossfader is twisted from him banging on it. Because
1: twisted?
0: Yeah.
1: The fuck do you twist a crossfader?
5: Bang, bang.
0: He was just wrenching on it. Because it wasn't like the faders now where they're really smooth. They actually had a lot of tension to them. So.
4: He had a 12-inch crap.
0: Yeah.
1: Hey, now.
0: So
1: it's a family show.
0: No, it's not.
1: Well, family show marked.
6: And your family ain't listening.
1: Family show marked explicit in iTunes.
0: Yeah. My family, because my family's kind of twisted, though.
1: Your family says fuck a lot.
0: Yeah.
1: Okay. There we go.
5: He'll get over it.
2: The family that says fuck together.
1: Hey. So anyway, I wanted to touch on a quick point. I'm not sure, because it's early enough in the show that we might actually get out to some people who are listening.
0: Yeah.
1: I've got two vintage bikes in the backyard that we're giving away to anyone who wants a bike.
2: I saw those.
1: We were on, I'm on part of the Detroit Critical Mass and the Suburban Detroit Critical Mass groups. And I go on some of those rides, and I've noticed lately a lot of people are like, hey, man, I love what you're doing, but I can't afford a bike, or I don't have a bike, or whatever. And I managed to get those guys for free. So anyone who wants them, they just need air, maybe like $5 or $6 worth of work, you know, chain lube and a new inner tube or something.
6: Lube.
1: But there's two. You cannot.
2: I was going to say that. Speaking of the legs.
1: Rex, Astroglide cannot be used on a bike. It's water-based.
0: Says you. Depends on what part of the bike you're talking about.
1: Hi-yo.
2: The Do they come with seats?
1: The seat? No, the seat post.
0: Yeah.
1: The seat post can use Astroglide. Make sure you wear your umbrella. Anyone who needs a bike and is listening, I mean, they're obviously not, a Cerevelo, which is like a $14,000 triathlon bike, but fuck, it's free.
0: Yeah. Anybody knows what a Cerevelo is? Has their own bike already? Yeah,
1: and is not the listening. They're listening about? To classical radio because they're pretentious enough.
5: And they're not lubed.
0: Yeah.
1: And they're not lubed, so
0: they're just not hanging out with a bunch of broke asses like us.
1: Not lubed.
4: Do they even ride bikes anymore?
1: Speaking
4: that old.
1: Speaking of not lubed, I have a really good story.
0: Oh man, you know it can't be good when it starts.
1: No,
0: like
1: it's
0: that.
1: It's actually a theater story. I was touring. I was
7: okay.
1: There's Jeff. So no, it's
6: and
1: a really
6: you
1: good story.
6: You know this, man.
1: So while I was living on the East Coast, I was running a children's theater out of Philadelphia. And we were going on tour, and we were one of our tour stops was D.C., and we were at a theater in D.C., and one of the issues was we had full costumes on the kids. There were a lot of very intricate costuming, and they were sweating so much that the wireless mics kept dying.
0: It happens to us all the time, right. Yeah.
1: So myself and the stage manager's husband went, she goes, oh, honey, can you go to CVS and get me what I need?
0: I know where you're going.
1: And I'm like, all right,
0: tried
1: right,
0: it. It sucks.
1: Right. No, worry. So we go to CVS, and... we go to CVS, and I go and get, like, a Gatorade or whatever. And he goes to the back or by the pharmacy, and he comes back up front. And I put down my Gatorade at the registers, and he puts down a 36-pack of unlubricated Trojan.
0: Oh, yeah.
1: And I look at him, and I go, unlubricated? And he goes, oh, yes.
0: Yeah.
1: So took me and a 50-year-old guy... And we're at the cash register, and he plops down a 36-pack. And
4: he likes it dry, dude.
1: He's like, what? So for those of you who are wondering why I went through so much pain, I actually did not. what happens is...
6: Whoa. No Vaseline?
1: No, wireless mic packs, you can actually put them inside one.

0: named Trojan condoms. Trojan. That's a horrible idea.
1: That was Eaton.
0: Did you see Eaton? Yeah, Eaton. He posted a thing. He's like, I don't know why they named them Trojan. Trojans came into an area unannounced, busted open, and released a bunch of bad shit, basically, without people knowing. Why would you name something that's supposed to prevent that? And
2: so you can poke a hole in it and see somebody.
3: Because it makes people think their dick is conquering something. That's
0: right. Right.
3: That's really where it is.
0: Right. Most Americans haven't been. Most Americans haven't been to the Statue of Liberty, and most Parisians haven't been to the Eiffel Tower. Most Romans haven't been to the Colosseum. And that's why, in the history of the planet, most men will be unfaithful, because most people want to conquer someone else's shit instead of going to see their own.
2: World police.
0: It's very deep.
3: Kind of went around your own.
2: America!
0: Fuck yeah.
2: Fuck yeah.
0: Coming again to say the motherfucking name. Oh, you know what? You know what I sing when I'm at home? I'm so lonely. Kim Jong-il. Hans, you're busting my balls, Hans.
1: Is that guy dead yet?
0: No, not yet. He's actually trying to install his son as the next dictator.
1: Yeah.
0: It's amazing. Kim Jong-il.
1: Interesting.
0: Eric Bowen, you are useless to me. Eric. Oh,
4: best
0: God.
4: Best actor in all the Rand.
0: Is he set up?
3: No, not at all.
0: Fuck. You want to go do that real quick while I...
3: Yeah, you should probably put your shit together over there.
0: No, I mean like from our end.
3: Oh, yeah.
0: Oh, okay. So what do you have to do from here? Is he playing records?
3: No, not at all. He's hooking up his computer. So.
0: Who does that? Oh, God damn it.
3: Yeah.
4: Maybe he's a Riddle Roundry.
0: Anyway. I'm sorry. Hey, our lava lamp isn't skeeting today.
1: Skeeting.
0: Jeff, are you sad?
3: It ain't over yet.
0: Till the lava lamp skeets.
1: Oh, look at that. No, it's...
0: It's very soothing right now.
1: It's glubing.
0: Actually, Rob. Where's Rob?
1: It's glubing.
3: I think Rob is down there working on the slip and slide.
5: I think he's
0: actually
5: going to set up the...
0: When I was over at Division X today, I actually realized they have three lava lamps right on the production desk.
3: Nice.
0: Scattered throughout. I was like, oh, that's
1: totally showed us up.
3: They're nice to have around.
0: Fuckers. It's, yeah, same color and everything.
3: Yeah.
0: Oh, my God.
1: Yeah. I'm really disappointed you didn't get a color-changing lava lamp.
0: Color-changing lava lamp?
1: Yeah.
2: At least it doesn't have glitter in it.
0: Ooh, yeah.
1: I mean...
0: Okay, I'll allow that. Yeah, it doesn't have glitter.
3: Shit. Yeah.
2: Stupid.
3: Glitter is the
0: it's not stupid. You're supposed
1: it's
0: to lava,
1: beautiful.
0: Not glitter.
3: Yeah, glitter is the to the craft industry what herpes is to everybody else.
0: Fuck! I can't get it off of me.
3: Yeah, exactly.
5: Jesus, glitter is to jazz hands what spirit up. Fingers is to lava lamps.
0: Jazz hands is to... Jazz hands is to show choir as glitter is to crafts.
3: Yeah.
0: As herpes is to a club DJ?
3: Yeah, you can tell which side of the school you're on, if it's jazz hands or spirit fingers.
0: Right, jazz hands or spirit fingers. Stop! Oh, my God.
3: Yeah.
0: Did you see on America's Got... Do you watch America's Got Talent?
3: No, I have sex with women and stuff.
1: No.
0: I just fucking killed myself right there.
5: They actually had that's an oxymoron.
0: They actually had a pretty famous show choir on there that Glee based their like show on, and they blew. And the judges are like, this is like... I don't know. Like over here, Glee's like good, and you guys are like a fucking high school show choir. And they're like, but Glee's based on our show choir. And they're like, yeah, well, you kind of suck at it.
3: Yeah.
0: It's like,
2: damn.
0: That's good.
5: Liam Michelle.
0: Did you also see this season during the opener? Obviously, this kid didn't make it. There's like a 7-year-old kid who was scratching, and he was really freaking good at it. Like, he was, for a 7-year-old, he was using Serato, which, still. He was actually juggling and doing all sorts of crazy shit, and he was good.
3: Yeah.
2: You see the disco guy when he walks down the stairs with the bowling balls?
0: Which disco
2: shit?
0: Balls?
2: When he wears like the face of John Travolta and walks down the stairs from the top with all the ladies around going crazy.
0: No.
2: He shoots balls around making fun of the judges.
0: Is he a juggler?
2: Yeah, he's insane.
0: No.
2: He's the craziest thing.
1: I need to watch more of that show.
0: I missed that episode, yeah.
3: I just decided to
2: Maybe it's just the disco. Yeah,
3: I decided to be heterosexual instead. So.
2: No.
1: Yeah, Adrian, what are you doing, man?
0: What?
1: You need to do something constructive with your time instead of watching these bullshit TV shows.
0: Says Shaggy.
1: Hey, I cut my hair, all right?
3: I'm going to go make a sandwich.
1: under your scrutiny, I went and got a haircut.
0: Hey, Shag. Where'd that zombie come from?
5: I need another Scooby snack.
3: Give me a Scooby snack.
0: And you shaved, too.
1: I didn't
0: either. The fuck happened?
1: I didn't shave.
0: You trimmed. That grew. Your peach fuzz grew.
1: This
0: nothing
1: beard is
0: since
1: forever.
0: Three. It's a beard. It's peach fuzz.
2: Dude, some protective face warming mask, dude.
1: Little John is little appropriate.
0: John.
2: Protective
0: yes!
2: face warmer.
1: Very appropriate.
5: Okay.
0: You know what? I swear to God, I'm going to do that soundboard app with your bites. I just need more than what I already have.
3: Oh, dude, there is a very good.

0: I would say a plethora. I would be confident in saying a plethora of Woodward, Woodward drops.
1: I'm with you, a woman.
0: Yeah. No, it's a that ain't nothing. That skeet, ain't skeet,
1: skeet.
0: Shit.
1: You need skeet, skeet, skeet.
0: Skeet, skeet, skeet. That's up there. That's
1: but I want clean, clean.
2: Skeet, skeet, skeet, skeet.
1: Yeah, there you go.
3: Nice.
1: Yeah. God, I love that. I love that show. I wish that show was still on.
4: That
1: made me really happy.
4: I miss the Chappelle show.
1: That was
5: I just watched Robin Hood. You know, when he's in there as
1: Men in Tights.
5: Yeah.
1: Yes.
5: I just watched that.
1: It's an amazing show.
5: He looks so young.
1: Our movie.
5: Honestly, but that thing is so slapstick, hilarious, man. I couldn't stop laughing.
1: I love when he get the Chappelle show when he gets pulled over by the cops.
5: Yeah.
1: Oh my God.
5: Oh man.
1: Oh,
4: with
1: he is to
4: with
1: black
4: Wayne
1: people.
4: Brady.
1: Right. He is like black people as Carlos Mencia is to
4: Hispanics. No, he smokes a bowl of PCP. Or like PCP laced weed. Yeah. And he's like he's tripping out.
0: The Wayne Brady one is really, really good. Is Wayne Brady gonna have to choke a hoe?
1: I like Wayne Brady in general. I'm surprised he doesn't have anything going on right now.
0: Yeah.
4: He does.
1: Well, after whose line is it anyway? It's like, oh look, I can sing and dance.
6: He's doing Let's Make a Deal.
1: That's not a place for a comedian.
2: But that's why he said white people love him, is because he did Whose Line Is It Anyway?
1: Yeah.
2: Everybody watched that.
1: David.
7: Well, that's true, but I'd rather have him do nothing or something inconsequential than what Cedric the Entertainer is doing right now.
1: No, Cedric can go suck one. Cedric is
2: just
1: bad.
2: That new show he's doing looks pretty interesting, never seen.
1: Ooh, hey, I just got a chicken. No. Max Scotch is at Tellway. What do we want? We already had 12 of them earlier.
4: Onion rings.
1: What? Onion rings, they're below.
4: He has $20 of my money. So.
1: And he has 50 of mine, and I only told him I only told him buy a fifth of vodka, so he's got extra.
4: So you're buying?
1: What? Well, yeah.
2: It has Shaggy. Been a while, actually.
7: Oh, my God.
4: Yeah, that's what people... That's why people call me in jail.
1: Why
4: when
1: is
4: I was
1: Rex
4: in jail
1: here?
4: For 5 days.
2: Rex,
0: hey, Rex. Rex, not up here. Not up here now.
1: In the hallway or downstairs?
0: Yeah, actually, downstairs would be good. Yeah,
1: or downstairs. Or on the roof.
0: Yeah.
1: Where are you going? You're playing a set, motherfucker. Well, apparently he can't DJ with glaucoma. So.
0: Yeah, exactly.
2: he just went to go grab some more time.
7: He heard Tellway.
1: Hurry the fuck up.
2: I will say, this is my first time.
4: That's the cut.
1: Clearly, Jeff Woodward's in the building.
4: And that's good.
2: First radio is
7: Which app are you using for that?
1: What? It's not an app. It's his own recordings. No, he does that at home.
6: It's Dave Chappelle, Wayne Brady.
1: Dave Chappelle, Wayne Brady app?
6: Yeah.
1: For iPhone?
6: I don't know if they got it
7: for that would be funny,
6: iPhone,
7: though.
6: He's got
4: need some
6: Rick
4: Arnold
6: James,
4: Schwarzenegger
6: Prince,
4: guts.
6: Lil Jon.
1: Arnold
6: Samuel
1: Schwarzenegger?
6: Jackson.
1: There is no bathroom. Oh, my God. Rob Messerschmidt.
8: Let's have outer course.
1: He's dating a kindergarten teacher. And I'm like, oh my God!
0: What does he do?
1: Take your toy and go back to the carpet.
0: It's not a tumor.
1: There is no bathroom.
4: Would you like bullets on your pizza?
1: I'm like, I need to meet this girl so that I can just do kindergarten cops.
0: One of the guys we used to play paintball with had some sort of cyst or something like that, and he like went to get it checked out, and we're like, it's probably a tumor. He's like, it's not a tumor.
1: It's not a tumor.
2: That's awesome. Austrian death band. Please tell me you've heard him.
0: What are you
2: Please
0: doing?
2: Please tell me you've heard him.
0: Something bad's about to happen over there, isn't it?
2: It's an entire cover band, two albums of nothing but Arnold Schwarzenegger lead singer.
1: I'm trying to figure out something real quick.
0: Yeah, how's that working out for you?
1: Fucking blows. I'm not as on point as Jeff. It's what I do.
0: Yeah. Yeah, you're failing at life over there.
4: Yeah, your network
0: you're,
4: sucks.
0: You're disappointed.
1: I'm just killing time because Rex went to fucking go
0: to
1: Medicaid.
2: It's buffering.
1: Buffering. I hate buffering.
0: Yeah.
2: It's a dirty word.
1: It's a bad word. Just talk. I'll come in when I need to.
0: Yeah.
1: So she said.
2: Nice.
0: The hell is going
2: is
0: on?
2: Is that a bite the dust right there?
1: Yeah, well, that was, but it's not what I'm looking for.
2: How did I know that? Like that
7: you know,
2: bit.
7: Looking at the soundboard thing, though, I think that we need to do, like, shirts, you know, like a
4: Someone
7: shirts
4: has
7: blouse
4: arrived.
7: Is, like, Chappelle Prince
0: yeah.
7: thing one day. That'd be
4: what Whatever happened to that show? They were
2: like
4: supposed
2: Austin
4: to
2: Powers
4: do a third season.
1: Rex is right behind
7: Wait, no, he,
1: like
7: he fucked off. Yeah, he kind of...
4: He went to Africa or
0: yeah,
4: something.
0: He told Comedy Central to go kiss the...
7: Did you see his last stand-up? Did you see his last stand-up show?
4: Oh, hilarious.
7: No, terrible. Like,
4: what?
7: He just... Yeah. Somebody YouTubed it.
4: Oh, maybe I'm thinking of the...
7: Couldn't...
0: Yeah, he's...
7: Yeah. It's too bad, too. Yep.
0: I saw him.
1: Oh my God, there's a DJ.
0: I saw him on the Actor Studio, actually, afterwards. And
1: I love Actor Studio.
0: Which was really, really
1: it's
0: good.
1: It's so
0: yeah.
1: funny.
4: Yeah. What channel is that on?
6: Comedy
4: is that still on Bravo or something?
0: It's on Bravo, I think, now. Yeah. So, but yeah, it was actually really good. He actually spoke about that, spoke about the trip to Africa.
1: Do you recognize this music?
0: I don't know. It's up to your ear.
4: All right.
1: The Kermit the Frog reaction to Two Girls, One Cup.
3: Oh, my God.
2: This pig is going to be pissed, dude.
1: And then he pulls over one of those pump bottles of Vaseline. No one's looking around. He's like... It's amazing. I'll show whoever's interested. So, hey, ladies and gentlemen, Rex Sepulveda. Where'd he go?
0: Took off again.
1: God damn it. What? Where'd he go? There you are. What? Hang on for what? Oh, you need the BJ chair? That's from Red Bull. When you sit on it, wave your hands up and down, it's perfect for the BJ.
2: Makes you feel like you're flying.
1: It makes you feel like you're flying. Flying. End quote.
0: Already got the
3: yes,
0: cover,
3: they deserve to die, and I hope they burn in hell.
1: Get these snakes off this motherfucking plane. No? Wrong movie?
0: Yeah.
2: You seen zombies on
1: Hey,
2: the
1: Rob,
2: plane?
1: Sit down. You're drunk, so you're funny.
3: I wish you could be Santa's little helper and shut your damn cake off.
4: Good old soundboards.
0: Yeah.
1: Oh, you know what we need here? If we had more WoW people, we need Troxt. Yeah. The Troxt.
0: Yeah,
1: the
0: Troxt.
1: Oh, oh my God. If you play WoW, you have to, and you don't know what Troxt is.
0: We got a tourist here.
1: You have to look up Troxt.
4: Troxt?
1: Holy fuck, it's Scott.
6: What's
1: no.
6: up? What's up, Beaver?
1: It's Richie. Oh, wow, hey. It's Richie Houghton at 16.
8: Thundercats. Justin Bieber.
1: What? Bay door?
0: Who's parked in front of the bay door?
1: Who is?
9: Somebody has to make
1: what kind of car?
9: A silver fucking
8: Lexus Venice.
1: Well, get on the.
2: We have a silver.
1: We have a Chevy Cavalier license plate dock. Number 6.
8: Nice
2: please
8: test
2: your license
8: plate on. License plate. It's been nice.
2: License what? Plate number.
1: Come here, Scott. Tell me what it is. Tell me what it is.
6: Or do it
1: a
6: like
1: silver
6: do
1: what?
6: It in the hood.
1: A silver SUV parked in front of
8: the garage
1: door.
8: It's got
1: the
8: four wheels and it's an axle. It's nice.
1: Who's got a silver SUV parked in front of the garage door?
8: Me.
1: No, you don't. I fucking drove you.
8: Sorry.
1: Is that you?
8: Spaghetti.
1: Spaghetti? All right. Well, once Rex starts playing, we'll come and check it out and we'll move it for you. It'll be a moment. Rex, you ready?
8: $5. Move.
1: Rex.
8: T-Rex.
1: Grab that microphone. That microphone in front of you.
8: Beats and stuff.
10: This microphone works. Check, check.
1: Are you ready?
10: Oh yeah!
4: Hey,
1: like ready,
4: hey Rex, how about you plug your?
10: Do you have
4: right
10: sound
4: now?
10: On that end over there?
1: I don't. Well.
8: 306, 303. What is it?
1: Yeah, that.
8: Nice.
1: All right, turn it up. Cut it out.
8: 909, I hear.
1: I'm
8: very
1: supposed
8: good.
1: To introduce you, son of a bitch. All right, well, whatever. Anyway, ladies and gentlemen, this is BurstRadio.net, and you are listening to Rex Sepulveda.
8: Delicious music.

0: that was me checking the mic. Ladies and gentlemen, Rex Sepulveda live on BurstRadio.net.
1: Yeah, yeah, yeah.
0: Let's hear a round of applause.
2: That's some solid shit right there.
0: Where the fuck did he go? Where'd he go? Is he smoking already? Oh, there you go. Get up.
3: Rob's going to move.
4: Yeah, it's been nice.
0: God damn it, Rob.
5: Your seat's going to be a little
6: He's
5: going
6: to give him the
0: it's
6: nice
0: a little
6: wet
0: damp,
6: seat,
0: but that's okay. You're wearing denim, and it'll dry real quick.
7: It's okay. I like it damp.
0: Oh, shit.
6: That's a quick way to
7: swap. A little bit better.
0: Talk right into that. Anyway, that was actually quite nice.
1: Hey, wait, are we hearing anything?
0: You playing Ableton?
7: Pretty much so, yes. It's all my
0: pretty
7: tracks.
0: Much so?
7: Well, you know, I guess. That's the program I'm primarily using.
0: Is that fucking reverb still going?
7: Yeah.
0: Can you kill that? Yeah. Oh, and the fan.
7: Fan.
0: Three pulls. Three nice. Tugs, Brent. Tug it three times.
7: Hey.
0: And it'll finish.
7: Tug it three more times.
6: Tug it three times, babe.
7: More than three times, you're playing with it.
0: A rub and tug. Oh, we need a photo of you in the official Burst Radio headphones.
7: Dude, I was staring at those all night long.
0: Dude. You want them like you do.
7: Dude, I want those like Tory Lanez.
0: These are they're FM headphones, so we're going to get an FM modulator and you can yeah, listen.
7: Modular.
0: Yeah, I photobombed that with my face.
7: Dude, I fucking love these, dude. These are
0: aren't
7: so
0: they boss?
7: Sweet.
0: They're so boss.
1: They're
0: amazing.
1: So square.
0: So anyway, for those of you who were totally out of the loop and didn't show up, we have a slip and slide outside topped with Palmolive.
8: It's fucking awesome.
0: And it's fucking awesome.
8: It's fucking awesome.
0: It was amazing.
9: Palmolive, it's high quality.
7: It's quite the sight.
6: Palmolive is what happens when you run out of Astroglide.
0: Oh, shit. Rob Messerschmidt, the champion behind me, did it in his dress shirt because he's boss like that. Where's
8: boss.
0: Brett? Brett? Brett did it in his boxers,
6: Brett.
0: So he's also a champ. It did destroy his nuts, per his report, but it's okay. He doesn't need them anyway. Are you poised to just go right on?
5: Hey, Brett. Yeah, pretty much. Yeah.
0: Well, I want to talk for a little while.
5: Go ahead and talk.
0: God
5: it's all
0: damn
5: good.
0: It.
7: Anything else you need?
9: Can we talk?
5: We got Scotty.
0: Well, yeah. Actually,
5: Scotty's unloading our truck down the stairs.
0: Scotty's unloading. If yeah. Scott's unloading downstairs, right. I'm not going
7: there's
0: down
7: there. There's so many mics and points. I don't know who's
0: anyway, Mr. Sepulveda. Yeah.
9: Before you start, I'd just like to say, Rex.
0: I already started.
9: That was a great,
0: I already
9: great
0: started.
9: Set, mate.
0: Don't say fuck.
9: Good shit.
0: He's totally sucking up to you. You know why it's called brown nosing, right? Because he does it from behind and his nose is in the... Anyway.
7: We all get it,
0: chocolate
7: buddy.
0: Starfish.
1: And we have officially lost control of the station.
9: My virgin.
7: We went star fruit.
0: Woodward, you realize we lose control as soon as it goes... it's from burst three. Anyway. As far as Ableton is concerned, I know very, very few people use actual Ableton to perform. Basically, you and me, and I think Steve-O uses it. Where's Steve-O?
7: Steve-O!
0: Steve-O uses it. Why do you choose Ableton, and what do you use to actually control it?
7: Well, the thing was, I used Logic for about 7 years in the studio, and it got to the point where, like, for live, it didn't work because it was quite quirky. So I ended up switching over to Ableton and just never switched back. So it just worked for making tracks and live applications, so I just stuck with it. You know, it
0: now, have
7: really
0: you...
7: Well.
0: Have you ever used Ableton for straight DJing, or do you just use Ableton for live PA
7: here,
0: type of stuff?
7: I'll give you the scoop. Basically, I'm mixing and playing all my own tracks, like 98%
0: it's almost
7: of that
0: like a live
7: is
0: PA.
7: All unreleased.
0: It's almost like a live PA.
7: Yeah, yeah, it's just some of the remixes on there are released. So I have pieces of the tracks and the tracks as whole, and I get to break them up and play with them as well.
0: Do you know what touchable is? Not me. I mean, I'm touchable, clearly, but...
9: Touchable.
1: Yeah, right.
9: Touchable.
1: Yeah,
9: it's an iPad.
1: Yeah, you Chris Hansen touchable.
0: I have to show you. I have to show you. When Harley starts playing, I'll show you, but it will change
9: he's
0: your world.
9: He's going
0: to
9: show
0: it's
9: you
0: amazing.
9: In a private room?
0: Chat, only 20 cents a minute for the first minute.
6: While he's all lubed up in Palmolive.
0: $2 for the first minute.
9: It's what Adrian...
0: 25,
9: that's his side job. DJing doesn't pay.
0: That's right. I run a live webcam show. On.
9: He earns $5,000 a month.
0: I earn $5,000 a month showing my business on.
1: And dropping the soap.
0: I drop. Oh, I'm glad I shaved that part of it.
7: He's a professional soap dropper.
0: Fuck. I think we should
9: hey,
0: just
9: hey,
0: let
9: hey,
0: Harley
9: Rex.
1: That big ass jug of Paul what do you think?
5: While Rex was playing, Leslie walked right past me, and I was like, you realize that your fiance is a jackass, right? She's like, yeah, I know.
0: Hey.
5: It's when you were running around dressed like you are right now. Which is, it, to say,
0: what
5: almost
0: the fuck
5: not
0: is
5: at all.
0: Is that Woodward again?
9: Rex, quick question.
0: Hey, I'm in swimming trunks. It's not a bed.
9: Has anyone ever told you that you look like Chris Leaving at all?
10: I
0: Chris Liebing. Oh, fuck yeah. Except Chris Liebing.
9: You look
0: chunkier.
9: Like Chris Liebing.
0: Chris Liebing's chunkier.
7: And I've gotten a couple other ones, but I'm not going to mention them because I don't want to be
0: Chris.
7: With them.
0: Okay. Into the mic.
7: Oh, hey, there's
0: Chris,
7: the mic.
0: Chris Liebing's a little chunkier.
5: Yeah.
0: And if Chris Liebing's listening, I'm sorry.
9: Yeah,
0: it's just the
9: Chris
0: way it is.
9: Liebing's looking. Yeah,
0: not
9: yeah.
0: like you're fucking listening. You're sitting at home.
7: The last time I saw him, he was actually kind of cut. So.
0: But he's bigger. Bigger.
9: He's
7: I'm
9: a bounce.
7: Individual. Yeah.
0: Right.
9: He's
7: sure,
9: a bounce.
7: He's like a little taller
0: it's okay
7: stuff.
0: Because he's not listening. He's at home playing with machine and rubbing it. But, I mean.
5: So Rex,
9: he's,
5: Rex and I
9: honestly,
5: like
9: he's probably like in Ibiza right now. So,
0: one
9: of the CLI nights.
0: You do know that you're well traveled because you pronounce it
7: correctly.
0: That way. You don't say Ibiza.
9: Ibiza.
0: He's in Ibiza.
9: That's how you say it's Spanish.
7: Spain where they have a with.
0: Oh my God. Is he at Cream? Is he playing at Cream?
9: No, he actually, I think he plays, is it DC-10?
0: I think so.
9: Because they're actually doing this year some CLR nights.
0: Now,
9: that's his record label,
0: now, Max,
9: by the way.
0: Max,
9: yes.
0: Where, and I'm gonna about
7: Max.
0: To ask you, so think
7: Max.
0: About it.
7: Yes.
0: Where, Taryn, don't speak. Where on Earth, if you had to pick
9: okay.
0: one venue to play at, where would it be? One club. You only have one gig for the remainder of your life. One club.
9: We Love does some space stuff. We Love is a booking agency. They do.
0: I don't care about the booking. What club?
9: No, wait. They do space.
0: Space
9: in Ibiza. I would do that because they have discoteca. It's like their room, and they book a lot of Detroit stuff, like Carl, and they'll do Derek. That really like resonates with my stuff. So I'd definitely like to play that room.
0: Hardly.
9: But honestly, I would rather pick the Terrace. Out of those two, because I like to kind of experiment more, and from the
0: you should
9: from what I've seen,
0: you should belong to alt.com and experiment more.
7: Hey, where's the vodka?
9: From what I've heard, I'd always S-mask rather ones. Do like the alternate, the smaller room, because you get more experimentation. I'm all about dropping random tracks, you know, things that shouldn't go together, but they somehow mix.
0: Rex,
9: yeah.
0: One fucking gig.
3: Man, great movie.
0: That's it. One.
7: One gig.
0: One okay. gig.
9: That's a great question.
7: Actual place because there's a thing that I've had like
3: Stevie
7: it's
3: Nicks
7: like a
3: anything?
7: Wet dream all my life.
0: Excuse me, guest is talking.
7: Would like to do a live show from space.
0: From space.
9: Ooh.
7: Satellite right down.
0: Oh,
7: to
0: space!
7: All clubs.
0: Not the space.
7: No, actual orbit. Like
3: space tourism.
7: On a satellite
3: is on the
7: orbiting
3: up up.
7: Station or the right. moon or what
9: that's
7: sort.
9: Intense.
7: You know, to broadcast
0: that's
7: it down to like
9: I
7: intense.
9: Love it. I love
7: with
9: it.
7: Like a lot of venues.
0: Harley.
7: At once.
0: Harley, one gig. Where would you like to play it from?
9: It's
0: you have one
9: affordable.
0: Gig left on the planet. Where would you play it?
5: I'm gonna have to think about that while I'm playing.
0: God damn it! Anyone else? Wait. Yeah. Do we have any other DJs? CC.
4: North Korea.
0: You don't count. Wait. What? Microphone.
9: Cool us.
10: Saying Beirut.
0: Beirut?
7: Step
0: you
7: to
0: wanna,
7: mic.
0: You want to drop bombs while
9: Lebanon?
0: They're dropping bombs?
5: Get a hold, get a hold of Hottie.
7: Bombs over Baghdad.
5: Yeah, Hottie's over there. Anthony Italio's playing there.
9: Hottie Basha.
0: Hottie with a body. Jeff Woodward.
1: Yes,
0: one,
1: sir.
0: One party for the rest of your life. You have only one party left. Where would you play it?
4: Jeffrey Woodward.
1: Studio 54.
0: Ooh.
5: Ooh, nice.
0: Ooh.
9: That's a nice choice.
0: Don't date yourself or anything.
9: That's
1: New York, baby.
9: New
1: York.
0: Scudder. Scratchmaster. Scratchmaster with disaster. You have
9: Studio 54.
0: You can only play
9: that
0: one more gig in your life. Where would you play it?
11: I'm sorry.
0: Lipsticks.
11: Nice.
0: I would play it.
9: Honestly,
0: I would play it at a teen nightclub.
9: Honestly,
5: sad thing is, I played it.
1: Hold on, let's hear what he got to say.
9: Honestly, my set would only be 6 minutes, and it would be wherever they're holding the next World DMC Championship.
0: that is
9: bold. I'll
1: say
9: that.
0: Bold, bold, bold, bold.
9: That is a great question. Let's incorporate that.
0: All right, my, if I had to play
9: immerse.
0: One. If you keep talking like that, I will immerse myself.
4: Spend in
0: if I had to play one more
9: no
0: track,
9: homo.
0: I would do it at Ahoy. Does anyone know where Ahoy is?
9: Nope. Chips Ahoy?
7: Yes,
0: no,
7: sir.
0: Ahoy. Ahoy. No. Listen. Ahoy is a venue in Rotterdam, which is about...
9: is that where we're playing?
0: It's south of Amsterdam.
3: Is that in Sweden?
0: And Ahoy is an aircraft hangar with circular truss but hung sideways, like down a tube. And Ahoy fits 40,000 people.
9: That's it?
0: Fuck you.
3: That's it.
0: Now, the DJ booth of Ahoy is shaped as the front of a pirate ship with the point and everything. It's got
5: doesn't
0: cannons
5: sound
0: and shit.
5: Cheesy at all.
0: It's amazing.
1: Shaped like a penis ship.
0: And,
1: is that what you said?
0: And it's just an amazing venue. And Armin van Buuren did a DVD special there, but it's like
9: fingers up.
0: Because if
9: Tiesto points.
0: If I'm only playing one more set in my life, I want to do the point. I want to do the point. So I would do it at Ahoy in Rotterdam.
9: Imagine dying with the point. God. That would be awesome.
3: Can I answer this question?
0: Who is this?
9: Yes, oh, this is Claude Von Stroke.
0: God damn it.
9: all right,
0: go ahead.
9: I say that because it's a man with a beard.
3: I would, I would DJ.
0: Introduce yourself first.
3: This is DJ Mef, and I would DJ at Comic-Con.
0: Comic-Con, ooh.
3: For the rest of my life.
0: Ooh, that's good. Huh. And you can do it in a cool costume. What costume would you wear?
3: Probably a spacesuit or Daft Punk.
0: Now, Comic-Con or BlizzCon? Because BlizzCon would be a pretty place to...
3: maybe even a furry convention or something like that.
9: Wait, what is that? Enlighten me. What is that?
3: Wherever birds are gathered.
0: Furry convention is people who wear like fuzzy stuffed animal outfits but do porn in it.
1: Google it.
9: That's
0: it's
9: normal.
0: Like stuffed animal outfits, right?
9: I'm about furry porn. Furry porn.
0: Fucking
9: furry porn.
0: Oh god. You know what? I'm done with this. You know what? Does he know what to do?
2: What's that? Wait,
0: does he know what to do on the board?
9: Much, yeah. Quick right. plug,
0: oh,
9: if
0: God
9: I may.
0: Damn it.
9: A little
2: just bring the mics down.
9: You.
2: Your
9: bitch plug here. So I guess I produce music here and there.
0: Motet.
9: And my first EP, Holly's already talked about this. Frankie's my first EP is coming out on Motec Records. October 17th is when the vinyl's coming out. I don't know when the digital's coming out, but the vinyl will be ready on Juno.co.uk on the 17th. The samplers, go to my Facebook, check it out if you want some samples of the music. It's techno, it's housey. I mean, it jumps around. It's four tracks.
0: And for future reference, Max and I got together, and we're actually going to be the next Eastern European David Guetta. We decided on it.
2: That doesn't sound gay at all.
0: We're gonna get music videos made that are softcore porn to our music, and
9: that's the only way you make a European.
0: It's gonna be a bouncy bass line like typical house, and it's gonna be horrible. But we're gonna get softcore porn music videos made.
5: Guys for the porn.
9: All of you guys can be in the background.
0: Scott's loading stuff right now.
9: Everyone in this room can be in the background dancing.
0: Right.
9: We'll fly you over.
0: We'll pay you nothing.
7: As long as you got fluffers.
0: Ooh, fluffers.
9: Yep.
0: Well, can someone get me get me ready for this scene, please?
10: While we're at it, let me make a quick plug real quick.
0: Who's plugging?
10: What, me?
0: Brent's plugging?
10: Yeah.
0: Butt plugging?
10: Brent's
0: butt plugging.
10: Wait. All right. Things. Since we're on the topic, I actually had a pretty good idea. Kind of came up with her in the basement. But
0: who's her?
10: Her.
11: Who?
0: Yeah. You came up with an idea with CC in the basement.
10: Oh shit!
11: Let's hear it.
0: Wow.
9: Ouch.
10: Anyways,
9: he has a bed in the basement.
0: Before you finish, Harley, you need to tell who is it, Max? You need to tell Max what bukkake is when we're done. Okay, go.
9: I'm scared.
12: Where we've gone over.
9: Don't
12: this.
9: Hurt me.
0: Let Brent finish. Let Brent finish.
10: Okay, so you know like the peanuts, right? You know like Charlie Brown, Snoopy, and stuff.
0: Yeah. Yes.
10: This is my idea for a dubstep track, like. Like, yeah, when all the adults talk, you know, like the teachers and stuff, I'll be like, wah, wah, wah, wah.
0: Right.
10: And like, it'll be like, the breakdown will be all like, whenever I listen to dubstep, this is all I hear. And it'll be like, wah, wah, wah, wah. And then that will turn into the wobble bass line.
0: You mean a doorstop going.
10: Yeah. But anyways, okay, so now for my actual plug.
9: Brent, kill yourself?
10: Mr. Jeffrey Woodward can chime in on this as well. On August 28th. There is, I think they're calling it Beats for Treats or something like that.
1: Beats Ooh. For Treats.
10: Yeah, Beats for Treats. It's a benefit for a no-kill animal shelter. It's going to be myself, Mr. Jeffrey Woodward, a whole bunch of other DJs playing. It's at Bookies. I think it starts at, is at 1 p.m.?
11: I'm sorry, what date was that?
10: About around 1 p.m.
1: 12 or 1.
10: Yeah, and
9: any day.
10: It's at Bookies. It's for a good cause. All the money goes towards a no-kill animal shelter. They're saying suggested $5 donation.
9: People need to know the date.
11: What's the date?
10: I said August 28th.
11: Okay.
9: August 28th. Write that down in your iCal.
11: 8/28. You ain't got anything.
10: It's
11: weekend.
10: It's a Sunday.
11: You know you don't have anything.
10: So I'll be like running back and forth between there and here.
11: Show up.
9: Beautiful.
10: Yeah, just do it.
9: Harley,
10: I'm here.
9: Gorgeous.
0: Harley, get back on the mic. Harley, here we go. Harley's on the mic. Harley, Max Tkach, our Ukrainian, our resident Ukrainian.
9: Other than I guess
5: Christ sakes, would you like go on Urban Dictionary or something?
0: No. This is too easy. I like it when Harley explains it because he does a straight face.
7: Interesting fact about over there in Kosovo. They actually found some
0: That's
7: pyramids.
0: Not Ukraine.
7: Well,
9: Kosovo is, no, they're fucking different.
0: You have two Ukrainians here. We'll fucking stab you in the eye.
9: I'll kill you with my Kalashnikov.
0: With a spork.
9: And my horilka, which is vodka. Right.
0: Don't make us bukkake. Anyway, Harley, can you explain to Max what bukkake is? Ready, go.
11: Ready?
9: Christ.
5: I can't really answer.
0: You can't answer?
5: I can't explain.
0: Do you have your laptop there? Go on.
5: I know what it is.
9: Go between
0: on.
9: Friends.
0: Wait. Go on.
5: I know what it is.
0: GermanGooGirls.com. Go on there. And then.
12: It's originally Asian.
0: Okay, do I have to tell Max?
9: Adrian is telling me.
13: Okay.
9: Oh, Christ. Oh, boy.
0: Bukkake is basically, it's not a gangbang type of thing. It's actually, like, if there was a...
9: This is bad.
0: If there was a facial gangbang, it's basically that. It's like 30 or 40 dudes.
9: That's illegal for you to tell me that.
0: It's illegal in the States.
9: I'm not an adult yet. That's illegal.
0: It's only in Germany. They only do this in Berlin, so move there with Frankie.
12: It's originally Asian.
0: That's where Frankie got to start.
14: Furry convention.
0: Japan,
14: too.
0: Oh, the Japanese do it, but with poo.
9: This is ironic because I'm moving to Berlin next summer.
0: Ready, Taryn, are you ready?
5: You're contributing to delinquency here.
0: Live from burstradio.net, this is Harley from Detroit. Yeah. Bukkake Fest. Do it! Play some fucking tracks. Oh, that is you. I thought that was someone else.

0: Wait for it.
1: I'm not waiting for it.
2: God damn it.
3: That was
1: ladies and gentlemen, Harley from Detroit, live on burstradio.net.
2: Thank you very much.
1: Rouse applauding. Rouse applause, yes.
4: Harley.
2: That's what you get when I'm not going to be able to play for 2 weeks.
3: Harley always has it? Fun sets.
1: That's it?
0: Yeah, that was
1: God damn it.
0: That was good times.
1: Anyway, yeah, so, yeah. That was pretty fun. I enjoyed it a great deal.
0: Yeah, next Sunday, I'll be at Camp Out with your amp out.
1: Yeah.
0: I'm not sure what time, but I'll be out there.
1: Next Sunday, I'll be.
3: We can't hear ourselves over this.
1: In New York, so.
0: Yeah. Oh, there we go.
1: Anyway. No, that was quite fun.
2: That was.
1: I enjoyed it a great deal.
3: Always fun.
1: Oh, who's pointing? Brett?
2: That was.
4: What do you want? Everybody's plugging now?
2: Yeah, exactly.
3: Yeah.
1: Do your job, bitch. God damn it.
0: Oh, you told me to come upstairs. I wonder why.
1: Fucking photographer. Anyway. No, that was quite fun. Unfortunately, David had to leave.
0: Yep.
1: But, oh, hi. I know you.
0: I didn't clear the room like I usually do, I'm impressed with myself.
1: And David didn't take you with him?
5: No, he didn't.
1: Why not?
0: He just fucked off.
5: I don't know.
1: Yeah. He just fucked off?
0: Yeah.
1: What?
0: Happens.
1: No, that's cool. No, that's all right. Yeah. It was quite a good show, I think.
0: Yep.
1: Unfortunately, you forgot your swimming trunks, so you didn't get to enjoy the slip and slide.
0: I didn't forget them.
1: I, on the other hand, really enjoyed the slip and slide. Yeah. I think we're just going to leave it here for next time because it's
0: good. I think you need to wrap it up and so you don't kill Brian.
3: It'll
1: get wrapped up, but I'm saying it'll get unwrapped next time that we have a show because it was really fun.
0: Yeah.
4: It's great, I must say.
1: Ladies and gentlemen,
0: dude, you're so drunk.
1: Rob has woken up from his drunken stupor.
0: You could have just got prison sex and you'd have been like, yeah, it's great.
1: He did. He dropped his soap.
3: Probably never would have known.
1: He dropped the Palmolive.
5: I will be posting a video of tonight's shenanigans.
1: Do it.
0: He's pretty numb right now.
1: Make sure you post it on Burst Radio's Facebook page.
0: I've already actually put up on Facebook. You guys, all three of you guys,
1: Three of you guys.
0: Yes, the three of you.
1: Oh, wow.
0: Yeah.
1: Well.
0: Yeah,
1: I didn't know it was that kind
0: of
1: party.
0: Yeah, well.
1: All three of you guys. Of course you did. You're on the video.
0: It wasn't that kind of party until you got here.
1: Guilty as charged.
0: Yeah.
1: Oh, boy.
0: So what do we got? Jeff, I know you got something going on.
4: Yeah, definitely. This Tuesday, Pulse Lounge Deep Sessions.
1: Oh.
4: Free admission. This coming Saturday, I'll be in Dayton, Ohio, doing the Base for Bullies benefit.
0: Ooh.
4: Then on Sunday, doing the Camp Out with Your Amp Out 3.
0: Ooh.
4: On the 28th, the Beats for Treats at Bookies, and then the big show with Todd Edwards making his first appearance in Detroit.
0: Nice. Right on. And
6: really? When is that? Todd Edwards.
1: Deep Sessions.
4: September 10th.
0: September 10th, that is.
1: September 10th.
0: On the Beats for Treats, that is a fundraiser for a no-kill animal shelter. I'm on the flyer, but unfortunately I'm not going to be able to make it because I'll be out working at base camp.
1: And I might be back in town from Chicago in time to play his slot.
0: Yeah,
1: so we'll see.
0: So, but yeah, if you're still in town, if you're not going out to camp out with your amp, base camp rather, then definitely go check that out. It's at Bookies on both rooms, right? Two rooms at Bookies?
1: Maybe both rooms.
0: Yep. So definitely go check that out. It's on the 28th of August. You said you're in Dayton on the 27th?
4: 20th. This coming
0: 20th.
4: Saturday.
0: Okay, that's right. The 20th and then the 21st will camp out with your amp out. So 20th and 21st is camp out with your amp out. For those of you who are listening to the podcast and don't know when next Tuesday is, so... happening?
1: Penis.
0: Yeah.
1: What?
3: I got a bump.
1: Penis is happening.
0: Yeah.
3: Bump.
1: You got a bump? You
3: want
1: to do a
3: bumper? Selfless bump.
0: Yeah.
3: Since
0: some people
3: are doing these. For those who don't know, this is John Salem. And on. Yes, this is my first bump. Don't normally talk in here. It's all right.
0: Do your thing, man.
1: Go on. Don't mind
3: September
1: us.
3: September 18th.
0: What are you looking at me for? I don't know.
3: Wait. No, it is what September 18th.
0: Okay.
3: Me and a fellow DJ.
1: No, fellow DJ and
3: DJ
1: I.
3: DJ Salvo.
1: Fellow DJ and I.
3: Who is mostly known in Flint and Miami are doing a
0: what's
3: tag.
0: His name?
3: Huh?
0: What's his name?
1: Party Pop.
3: Salvo.
0: Okay.
1: Nice.
0: So it's not like a secret or anything.
3: No.
0: Okay.
3: No. Just DJ Salvo and John Salem are.
1: Flint?
3: Huh?
1: Flint?
3: Yes.
1: You know, if Michigan were the asshole of the U.S.
6: Which is it is not.
1: Flint would be 60 miles up it.
3: Yes. No, I know.
1: It's just... moving along.
3: Either way.
1: Keep plugging your asshole over there.
3: Yes, I will. I will.
5: I'm glad to be in the rim.
3: It's Bring It Fest 2011, which is an annual festival at Kersley Park in Flint. Free for anybody that wants to come.
6: Sounds like a riot.
3: And so we'll be doing a tag team melee style. Yes.
1: Like, so you're a rogue and a
3: warrior.
1: So
3: we're going to basically be fighting it out in a tag team style set. Going to have some MCs. Not to be confused with those shitty, you know, hype men. Like people that actually know how to, like, throw down and stuff.
1: Nice.
3: It's going to be kind of a bring it together, like, not really sure how we're going to do a little bit of eclectic everything.
0: Cool. What's the date on that?
3: September 18th.
0: Right on. So
3: Bring It Fest 2011. You can find more info at bringitfest.com.
0: Cool. That wasn't so bad. I mean, you got through it with us busting your balls.
3: Well, you got to do what you got to do, right?
0: Yeah. Right on.
1: What else? Speaking of balls. Oh.
0: I was looking at Rob right when you said that. Yeah? Because he always cups because he's courteous.
1: By the way, IDR. Yeah.
0: What?
1: Indiscriminate room. Anyway, moving along. It's inside joke. They're on the outside.
0: Those inside jokes are fantastic for
1: radio.
0: I'll
1: tell you later. I'll tell you later.
0: Let's do some visual gags while we're at it.
1: The grow room. The grow room.
0: Yeah, yeah.
1: It's taken care of.
0: Yeah, yeah.
1: Anyway, finally. Woodward, anything else?
4: No, that's it. For right now.
0: He's out hustling, doing his thing, man.
1: Rob?
7: No.
1: Microphone?
0: Nah.
7: No.
1: No.
0: No.
1: For fuck's sake. All right, well, I'm pretty much finished.
0: Catch Burst next two weeks from now. Next 2 weeks at Roosevelt Park.
1: Oh, right, that.
0: Yes. The big one's going to be in 2 weeks.
1: I am releasing 2 resident mixes coming up this week.
0: Yep.
1: If you want, Harley might mix one too if he has the
0: maybe.
1: Time.
0: I don't know.
1: But I'll throw up 2 up just so you guys aren't kind of like out of the loop for the next 2 weeks. I'll throw up a minimal one and maybe even dubstep because I'm cool like that.
7: Dubstep,
1: yeah.
7: Nice.
1: Dubstep DJs? Oh my God.
4: What?
1: I'm going to do it in Serato and I'm going to mix in key. Oh, fuck. Anyway.
4: You're not going to sell out like that, are you?
1: No, I don't sell out.
0: Once again, the next 2 weeks, next 2 Sundays, come visit us at Camp Out With Your Amp Out, Base Camp, and or
1: Roosevelt Park. Which is the park in front of the train station.
0: Yes, right in Cork Town.
1: Across from Slow's.
0: Yeah, there's actually a Slow's van out there selling barbecue.
1: Yeah, Slow's to go.
0: It smells so good.
1: It's pretty good.
0: Yeah.
1: So, penis?
0: That's what's happening over the next 2 weeks. And then we'll be back on Labor Day weekend. We're not entirely sure what we're going to do, but it's going to be something cool, I'm sure.
1: Why?
0: We may end up doing the bike ride. We may end up doing a pig roast.
1: Why,
0: we may end up just flipping the switch and playing some music.
1: Why is your penis so small? Is that what you said? I can't help you, man. That's
0: It's a white guy. What is he going to do?
1: Hey, now. What? Speaking of small penises.
0: See? She was just saying, see? She knows.
1: She don't know shit. Anyway. All right, I think we're pretty much
4: walking out on your ass.
1: What?
4: Nothing.
1: All right,
0: yeah,
1: I'm done.
8: Thank you.
1: Thanks for tuning in, BurstRadio.net.
0: Thanks to Rex for coming out.
8: Delicious.
1: Yeah, thank
0: playing
1: you,
0: amazing
1: Rex
0: set.
1: Sepulveda. We're gonna
8: delicious.
1: Maybe have him on some other. Oh, I had a good idea.
0: Yeah, yeah.
1: I'm gonna pitch it to you right now, and then we'll see if you like it. I think it'd be really fun. Other because podcasts seem to be our most popular medium.
0: Yeah.
1: What if we asked our previous guests to submit like a 1 hour long mix and stuff, and we'll call it guest mixes, and then have it on every now and then in the podcast.
4: Brilliant.
0: Well, we actually what we used to do on NDR is just take the set that they played here, cut that out, toss it in the.
1: What about
0: the
1: fresh
0: stream.
1: Ones?
0: Yeah.
1: So I spoke with this. I spoke about this to John Jor, and he's like, "Oh, that sounds really cool."
0: Yeah.
1: Ready, John Jor.
0: But was he drunk or high?
8: John Jor.
1: He was sober.
0: Oh, okay. Really.
1: He was sober.
0: I question his judgment then.
1: Ladies and gentlemen, John Jor. John Jor.
0: Yeah,
1: anyway,
0: if Jor's sober, I question his judgment.
1: All right. Ooh, and shout out to Melanie. Even though she didn't come out today, she was at the hospital.
0: Yeah,
4: it's
0: looking
4: a bird.
0: Forward to the.
4: It's a
1: did,
4: John
1: did someone grab Jor. The? Did someone grab the bikes from outside?
0: Looking forward to the cop outfit.
1: Was that you that needed a bike, or was
8: still my own,
1: Dave? Did you need a bike? I think Dave needed a bike. I don't know if he grabbed one. Anyone who needs a bicycle, we got 2 of them outside for free.
0: Yeah.
1: Fucking free.
0: Yeah, check with us before you take one.
1: Just fucking take one.
0: No, because Nate's is down there, too, and you can't take that
1: one. No, in the backyard. Nate's is in the warehouse.
0: Yeah, I just don't want somebody coming by in like 2 seconds and say, oh, there's the bike.
1: If it's a 1980s road bike, take it.
8: Steal it.
1: Don't steal it. Take it.
2: Still.
1: It's not stealing if someone says take it.
2: Say hi to someone when you do that.
1: Fuck you.
2: So that
1: all right. Goodbye.
4: I'll take a look at it.
1: We're done with Burst Radio. Have a good day.
2: Yeah. Bye-bye.
1: Okay, bye.

0: Yo, yo, yo, yo, yo, yo, yo. Not that mic, because it's not live. You can't say anything. Go ahead and try to say something to it. Nothing will happen. Yeah. So anyways, what's up? You're listening to BurstRadio.net Planet Funk. We're a little late, but that's because stuff happens. So yeah, anyways, we're here with... Stop playing with the mic.
1: Shut up, fool.
0: Dude, people can hear that.
1: And
0: so anyways, we're here with Mr. Jeffrey Woodward. I'm gonna have some other people rolling in soon. The guest tonight was supposed to be DJ Disc
1: ...
0: yeah, Detroit and Deep Sessions, but he couldn't make it because he has car issues as well as I do. I told him I could pick him up, but then my car started leaking oil really badly.
1: So, Mr. Woodward. Wait. He's got car issues, but he drives a 5.0 Mustang GT. What kind of issues can you possibly have with that? Please.
0: So, anyways, I told him I'd be able to pick him up, but then my car started leaking oil, so that was a no-go. And then, so after that, Jeff just happened to be in Auburn Hills, which is really close to me, so...
1: kill two birds with one stone.
0: Exactly. So... after that, I had to go pick up my turntables and my mixer and everything from another friend's house, and we got here literally about 1 minute before 9 o'clock, so seeing how those we set up in about, like, 5 minutes, I'd say we're doing pretty good. The turntables and stuff still aren't plugged in, but I figured as long as we got the show going.
1: Yeah, hey, it's always a start, so.
0: Right, so.
1: Can't complain about that.
0: I guess, what we can do now is I can set up the turntables, if you don't mind just gabbing about nothing for a while. I can give you some background music if you want.
1: Okay, yeah, sure, why not?
0: Do we have any requests?
1: I'm not giving any.
0: All right. I think
1: your host choice.
0: I'll throw on what I was originally going to play for the intro for tonight, but... got a little sidetracked, so yeah. Anyways, here's Mr. Jeffrey Woodward with some words of wisdom.
1: Yeah. Okay. Well, I was going to basically try and save this until Sunday for the main show at Burst, but I think I'm going to go this way. If the majority of you have seen the Phase 3 lineup for the Movement Festival, or what I'd like to call the Bowel Movement Festival. It's got some names that I think the Republican Music Committee basically pulled out of their asses. I mean... you know, it's just, you know, not right. But I'll say this much. Frankly, they don't really believe in local talent. I don't think they ever have since they actually took over the show. But, like I said, that's basically all I'm going to say about that subject until Sunday. But, yeah, because see, I could go on about this.
0: Actually, we do have a request. A text message just came in saying, have Jeff freestyle.
1: And who sent the request?
0: Do you really have to guess?
1: Jonathan?
0: No.
1: No. Nobody. Can't be anybody. Is it somebody I know?
0: Of course.
1: Boy. Why has everybody got to just pick on me today? Having such a great day and, you know, Jeffrey style, you say? Never heard of it. Ooh, but I got to admit, I like this. Bring out the classic, why don't you? inner life from about, say, 78, 79. Good choice of music, man. I appreciate that.
0: So are we going to get a little flow over this?
1: Look, man. No, man. I'm not. Rap? No. No, no, no. No, I tried my hand at that back in the 70s, man. I was good just trying to do Rapper's Delight. The whole 15-minute version. That was good enough for me. So. But no, see, Brent, on the other hand, he can actually pop off a few things. I mean, as long as it's related to what, G6 and Camel Toe or whatever.
0: Oh, wait. Oh, shoot. They just said if Woodward freestyles, would it be called Jeff Freestyle?
1: It ain't gonna happen.
0: Well, speaking of rap and you talking about me rapping, have I ever shown you the rap song that I made?
1: Yes.
0: Yeah, I actually made a rap song. I think that needs to happen right now.
1: That you play that?
0: I don't know. Should I on the air?
1: You know, if you want to lose, how many listeners do you have right now?
0: I don't know how many listeners. I know we have one person in the chat room.
1: Well, if you want to lose that person, I'd say probably don't do it.
0: Let's do it.
1: Okay, man, it's your funeral, not mine. Your show.
0: You know what this means, too. I actually have to go to the App Store and download the MySpace app.
1: Oh,
0: because that's the only place that it's actually in existence. So anyways,
1: Yeah, how's that feel for you, Bunky? Having to go back into MySpace.
0: Ain't no Jeffrey high enough.
1: Right about now, I wish I was.
0: Oh, wow. I typed in MySpace and it actually didn't come up with a MySpace app. They used to have one. Maybe it's already died. Although, funny story, they're actually trying to redo MySpace. There's a new.myspace.com, and they're trying to turn it into like a really big music thing, I guess. I don't know if that's a Justin Timberlake thing or what, but...
1: Yeah, sounds... Well, I guess Justin's got his hand in that cookie jar, too, so... Hey, you know, gotta give the man some props, you know... Staying up on the changing face of music in this country. So. Polite golf clap for him.
0: Anyways.
1: Come on, man. You haven't found the song yet? I mean, you haven't found the app yet? I mean.
0: No, I just have to do it through the actual internet. But anyways, here's, what? Now they're talking about Adult Friend Finder.
1: Oh, my God.
0: Oh, man. So, anyways, speaking of rap, here's a funny mashup I made once a while back. That's also on my MySpace account. There was an error in processing your request. Apparently.
1: I think someone's trying to tell you something.
0: I don't know. Oh, this works. All right. So, here's a rap song that I made. Polite golf fap.
1: Okay, here we go now.
2: Hot pies are such a freaking pain. Their ability to master heat always drives me insane. Whenever the flaky crust is just about right, the inside is boiling hot and just might burn my mouth. Scorch it real bad. Make me wish that I never had taken that first bite. You know it wasn't right. Big mistake. Now I'm running for the lake to get some water to cool myself off. This gravy's so hot, it's making me cough. So now I'm running with a bucket in my hand, running across the beach's yellow sand so I can get some water to drink away the hurt. Go to scoop up water, but all I got was dirt. It was a mirage. Oh my God, what the hell. So now I make a dash for

0: And there it goes.
1: Now at the fridge, I give a glance in. The fridge is empty and my mouth is sizzling. Oh no, where do I go? I quickly remember about all of the snow. So I throw on my boots and head out the door. My mouth is burning hot and feeling really sore. 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It's too dark to see

0: All right, so a little background history on that.
1: Yeah, it sounds like some ancient history right about right. there, so go right ahead.
0: I made that when I was probably about 14, I think. I was chatting with my friend on AOL Instant Messenger way back in the day, and I told him about this pot pie I was eating and how I burnt my mouth on it and how pissed off I was, and if any of you guys out there eat pot pies, you know that when you heat them up, the you know, the outside. What is so funny?
1: Nothing.
0: All right.
1: I just had another thought, but I keep that to myself.
0: Okay. So, anyways, the you know, the outside gets you know, like the crust and everything. It, you know, it feels like a decent temperature, so you're thinking, okay, it's safe to eat, but then. What you forget is the inside is like this molten lava stuff, and yeah, so I bit into it, burnt my mouth, and was complaining to my friend while talking to him on AOL Instant Messenger. The first thing he says is, rap about it. I'm like, dude, I don't rap. He goes, no, dude, rap about it. So I'm like, all right, fine. So I go ahead and I start rapping about this, freestyling. And send it to him. He's like, dude, that's funny. You should make it into an actual song. I'm like, no, it's stupid. And he goes, no, do it. So my friend and I made a beat, and I put some scratches behind it and stuff. And Pot Pie Drive-By was made. Brian Johnson says hello. He loves everyone. Well, hello, Brian Johnson.
1: Who's Brian Johnson?
0: Not sure. I went to school with a Brian Johnson, like, forever ago. Not sure if it's the same one, but it could be. What are you doing over there?
1: Plugging in my phone.
0: Oh. Well, anyways, I'm waiting for Jeff to get back over here so I can start finish setting stuff up. Otherwise, you guys are going to get a whole bunch of dead air. Anyways, oh, here he is. All right, I'm going to go finish setting up. Talk about nothing again.
1: Oh, man. Why y'all got to leave this up to me? Okay, fine. All right. Let me give you a nice little scenario. How many of you actually, I don't know if you're in the Detroit area or not, but how many of you frequent the casinos? Okay, just a handful of you. Well... You ever have anyone who kind of like just hangs around you for like no apparent reason? Because I got a story to tell you, but I'll make this quick because Lord knows I don't want to. Wait, man, are you throwing on Disco Duck? Okay, and he walks off on me. All right. Anyway, there's this one guy who hangs out at MGM, and I usually go there late nights after 2 a.m. And the guy's name is Terry, better known as Thirsty Terry. And he's the type of person, you know, it's like if you give him like a couple of dollars here and there, you know, like. Because you kind of feel sorry for him, you know, he takes that as his signal to just up and hang around you, you know, and the boy is just, I mean, a grown ass man, and he got issues, you know. I walk in the casino, I'm not even there 5 minutes. I've been looking for you, man. For what? I just got here. You haven't been looking for me. I need to talk to you. So, what you got to say? I need $2. Nigga, no, I'm not giving you no more $2. For what? Last time I actually gave this fool some money, he was talking about, oh, well, I got to go and catch the bus. This is about 6 in the morning. And I'm leaving, and something said, no, just hold on. So I went, and I happened to see the fool sitting at a freaking game. And he didn't know I was looking at him. And I'm like, lying sack of shit ass SOB. Okay, cool. So I watched him. He had like $5.93 on the machine before he turned around and gave it back to the house. Next thing you know, I see him the next night. Hey man, I've been looking for you. Whatever. And I wasn't going to say nothing to him, but I'm like, no, common sense said, no, just give it to him with both barrels. So, how'd you do on the game last night? I didn't play no game. You didn't? Well, then how is it that I know that you had $5.93 on the game before you gave it back to the house? That game. Yeah, well, no, you didn't have any free play, so don't even lie about that. Oh, man, well, you know. I'm like, mm-hmm. All right, so here's the deal. So now I've given you $6. You now owe me $15. Yeah, I'm charging loan shark interest on his ass now. So, you know, tonight he claims he's supposed to have my money. I believe it when I see it. I know it may be a little lost cause, but as Big Worm said in Friday, it's the principle of the thing, the principality, if you get my drift. So, if anything, he really thinks that, you know, he's got problems. Oh, I see we got somebody else here to actually take my spot. Oh, I thank you, Jonathan Salem. Because I know I'm probably boring everybody, and there's only, what, probably still one listener in the chat room right about now. But go get the door, man. I can't get it. Your dogs hate me.
2: I'll get it.
1: Yeah, you get it. Too many microphones, too many buttons.
2: Wait. Test. Hello. Ah. No.
1: Is the switch on?
2: Yeah.
1: It is on. Okay.
2: Oh, wait, I know why. Check this out.
1: Uh-oh.
2: No, it should be working. You got that working.
1: Okay, see.
2: Oh, wait, now I'll try it.
1: Oh, bingo. Yahtzee. Yeah, basically all that I'm saying is if you are anywhere near anybody that's that thirsty in a casino, get as far away from them as you possibly can, because nothing good is ever going to come out of that shit. Nothing. My black ass had to learn the hard way. But you know what they say, once bitten, twice shy.

0: again. Jonathan Salem, what's happening, man?
1: Not a whole lot. Why are we supposed to be talking? Because you're still setting up?
0: Yeah, we just got here like right at basically 1 minute to 9.
1: All right.
0: Yeah. Basically,

0: this tonight, but...
1: Oh, is that who was supposed to be playing?
0: Greg, yeah.
1: What happened with him?
0: What happened with...
1: Long story.
0: Wait a minute, what was that happened with Greg? I mean, I know you already said that for the people out there. Oh, yeah, he got car issues.
1: All right.
0: Yeah, I mean, if it's that Hyundai, you know, even though that was given to you, scrap it, man. Scrap it. Get some money out of it. Get something else. Put it into that 5.0.
1: Right. You know,
0: and do what you got to do. Either that or... I would recommend you going on Craigslist, but nah, that's shady.
1: A little shady. Yeah.
0: So I wouldn't even recommend that. But then again, this is coming from a man who drives a BMW. Black man walking, so.
1: Aw, snap.
0: Hey, look, I had to go reboot. Get some new grips, man.
1: All right.
0: You know, my old ones, you know,
1: they was about to, them out.
0: Yeah, I walked them out. You know, they was about to go on run flat status.
1: Awesome.
0: You know, and I mean, I gotta admit, I mean, usually 5 months in a pair of shoes, you know, isn't my style,
1: right?
0: You know, I can usually hold on to them for about a little over a year, maybe two. You know, without a whole bunch of wear and tear, but you know, I got them last October. Nice little driving shoes from Payless and everything, and they were good. The only thing I hated, you know, like having to like walk around in the winter is like if you stepped in a puddle.
1: Yeah.
0: And there's a little piece like right under the ankle, you know, and I guess the salt hit it. And next thing you know, it started tearing itself apart, you know. And I'm thinking, oh, my God, I don't want to be going around, you know, with shoes that are literally, like, falling apart, you know. So,
1: oh, I can feel you on that, though.
0: Yeah. So, you know, my heart, Gwen got me a pair of shoes last week, and I was so happy to just get rid of the old ones.
1: Of course.
0: So, you know, I gave it 21 gun salute. If I had 21 guns, trust me, I'd shoot every freaking bullet into the shoes, both pairs. But it didn't happen, so I just threw them in file 13 and called it a day.
1: All right.
0: So,
1: all right.
0: Anyway. How's the preparations for Drop Fest coming? I'm sorry, Flint Drop Fest. You changed the name.
1: Yeah, we actually changed the name on the Facebook page because apparently we're going to do that. We're going to do the old 2012 page. We're going to change that name, and it should allow us to actually merge the two pages because we're having problems with that before.
0: Right.
1: And then instead of trying to do like a... like a new page and merge or whatever, like every year, it's just going to be like the one.
2: Check
1: page.
2: It out. I got a mic.
1: And nobody cares.
2: Well, it's very loud. There we go. Oh.
1: So we're going to just keep the like one basic Flint Drop Fest page that will just be our consistent update every year from now on.
0: Okay. Hey, what's with you and the positive feedback back there?
2: I think it's the speakers.
1: You're going all like MC Flipside on us.
2: Yeah. Well, anyways, I was going to ask, Mr. Woodward, do you mind going first?
0: Did you bring, you brought...
2: I brought both crates down.
0: Oh, thank you. Yeah, I can do that.
2: Yeah, I have nothing prepared for myself, so...
1: Didn't
2: at least you
1: do
2: have a smaller...
1: completely unprepared one, like,
2: yeah, the
1: last
2: first show.
1: Week or two
2: yeah.
1: weeks ago?
2: Yeah, the first show.

0: pulled a whole bunch of records off the shelf, like blindfolded, and then just started playing them. Yeah.
1: Yeah, that's but I don't. If I do that right now, like there's not like Desi and a whole bunch of other like wacky people to fill the air. Otherwise, it'd just be you filling the air for.
0: Oh no. I got my random fact for the week all situated. Oh,
1: nice. We'll have to do that after the first break then.
0: All right.
1: For sure.
0: This is a good one. So I saw this comic strip today on Facebook.
1: Yeah.
0: Absolutely hilarious.
1: What did it say?
0: It said, reminder, never scare a magician. And this is like magician sitting on a couch in the first panel. And then the second panel, it's this dude jumps up with like a Jason mask on, like the scarab. And the guy's got the whole like, oh my God thing. And then in the third panel, it shows him like holding the mask, kind of like looking completely just like has no idea what happened. And then the fourth panel, it goes, did you just shit myself? And the magician goes, ta-da. And yeah, oh, it was hilarious. So instead of the magician shitting himself, the magician shit and the scare himself. Yeah, it was great. I laughed a lot. It makes a little more sense, Woodward, if you see it, but it was great.
2: Yeah. Well, you gotta turn channel one up. Channel one. There. Now you're live.
3: Really now? Wow.
0: Did you just shit myself? gets me every time.
3: Yeah, I guess it actually would get you every time.
0: It's a hell of a magic trick, though.
4: That's what you call it nowadays?
0: Sure.
4: Hold on. Okay, Brent, where are we again?
0: Where's our 70s porno music? Something. You know, how does it go? With the little like, wah-wah?
1: We already played it, yeah.
0: The little, like, scraping wah-wah guitar. Are you about ready over here?
2: Wait, how come I'm not coming through now? Well,
0: I don't care. Test. I'm still here.
1: What? Oh, there we go. Well, I think the XLR is loose on this microphone.
0: Got like a short in it or something.
1: Well, are you all ready, Mr. Woodward?
4: Yeah, let's go do this.
1: All right, go ahead and kill channel one.
4: Killed.
2: All right, you want to do the honors?
0: Kill all right. So, if we are ready to go without further ado, this is, as always, Mr. Jeffrey Woodward here on Planet Bunk.

0: Oh no!
1: Oh wait, where's Mr. Wait? Am I? Is that channel up, Mike?
2: Yeah, I got.
1: Hello.
0: All right.
1: Oh wait. Hello.
0: I think I can hear you.
1: Hello.
0: It's showing you.
3: Check.
1: Oh okay.
0: Yeah, it's just really low on that one.
1: How come I can't hear myself over those speakers?
0: I don't know. It's really low though. So yeah, that's the dealio. And welcome back to Planet Funk. That was Mr. Jeffrey Woodward with the UK Jizzle. And you can expect him this year again at Drop Fest. So that'll be another treat. It's always good to have him. Don't worry, Jeff. I won't screw with you. Yeah. Where is my mind? You can throw the iPod.
3: Okay, well, with that being said, I'm looking forward to doing the second version of Flint Drop Fest.
2: Okay. I don't need your help!
1: Dude, he can't even hear you.
3: Can you hear me now?
1: Much better.
3: Hello, I'm Johnny Cash. Now, as I was saying before I was so rudely interrupted here, I'm looking forward to doing the Flint Drop Fest 2013. Also, the Pine Groove Festival in Port Huron.
0: Nice.
3: On June 1st. And there's one other event.
1: Check. Oh, there I am.
3: Just went behind me here. Hold on one second.
0: Sure thing.
1: Okay. All right, this one's much better now.
3: And on May 3rd. No, wait a minute. Go back. All right, anytime you're ready. All right, here we go. May 3rd in Port Huron. It is Night Groove Returns, which is myself, Digital Enigma, Deuce, Dan Hawley, Biblical Proportion. Let me see who else is on here.
1: Biblical Proportion is actually pretty sweet. I saw them a couple times. They do a live ghetto tech. Like a live PA ghetto tech set.
0: Nice.
3: And who else is here? Why Jack featuring Saul Good and the Lone Terrorist. So this is going to be at the Roche Bar, which is at 405 Quay Street in Port Huron. And the date is May 3rd. 2013, and this is benefiting the Pine Groove Festival, which I mentioned already taking place.

0: release on June 1st.
1: All right. Speaking of festival days, we tentatively have our date for Drop Fest 2013. As of right now, we are going to be hosting it on Saturday, August 10th. So that's, I believe, the second or third Saturday. And right now we are working on, this is just as of, I want to say, yesterday and maybe the day before, so exclusive information right now. This right here hasn't been released yet, because we just talked about it, so the release date would be that, August 10th, which is a Saturday. Right now, on our house stage, we currently have a DJ named Slickback. We have Mr. Jeffrey Woodward, myself, obviously. We are, I think we have another guy from Flint named DJ Hallucinate. He does a lot of different kind of house stuff coming in. Really good stuff, so I'm interested to see what he brings to the festival.
0: Do we have Desi coming back this year?
1: We do.
0: Yes.
1: Psycho is going to be throwing down a jungle set for us this year.
0: Ooh.
1: So that'll be fun.
0: That'll be fun.
1: Along with him, we have Captain Cheddar going to be throwing down a D&B set.
0: Wait. Captain Cheddar. Oh, yep. Man, I haven't heard that name in, that's about almost 10, 11, 12 years.
1: So we got him coming in this year.
0: Oh, what up, Cheddar? I know you probably ain't checking us out, but anyway, I'm going to give you props, though, because me and you, we go a good ways back.
1: That's good to know. We are also looking at, right now, another guy. I want to say he's from, like, Grand Rapids or something. Or no, he's from Detroit, Basic.
0: Oh, yeah.
1: So we're gonna ask him to come in. I know he normally does Speed Garage.
0: Yeah.
1: But I've heard some he called it like Baseline House.
0: Yeah.
1: So I think we're asking him to do more of a Baseline House set than a Speed Garage set. So.
0: Well, personally, I think that between the Speed Garage and since it kind of evolved into Baseline, you know, he'll probably pretty much go. You know, on both sides of that.
1: Oh,
0: fence.
1: That's fine.
0: So that shouldn't be no problem for me.
1: Yeah. So we're gonna have him come in. I think right now we're just waiting to hear back from him on that. We also right now we're debating on I think from Grand Rapids SP Chase.
0: Oh, nice.
1: I know he does a lot of electro stuff like that. So we're listening to him. And determining if we're going to bring him in. So that's a good possibility. We have, who was it? Eric Sutter. He's from Detroit also, I believe. So I think we're going to try to have him come in this year.
0: Okay.
1: And that's kind of where we're at right now.
2: Are you having Rami back?
1: Dabira? I haven't decided yet. Being as, yes, I kind of make the final decision.
2: That's right.
1: Who gets
2: that's right, Dabir. I got chills before you. What up now?
1: I mean, it all kind of depends on what we end up doing. I know right now Kenneth Thomas has actually asked us to, you know, just kind of give him a ballpark price on what we could try to bring him out for.
0: Oh, here we go. Mel Farr, superstar DJ, so, asking price time.
1: Right. So, if we're not, we obviously don't have a ton of money to try to pay his asking price.
0: Well, hey, you live in Flint, so
1: right.
0: Forget
1: so,
0: that.
1: So, I don't know. We're trying to come up with a little bit of sponsorship to throw something together to at least, you know, be like, hey, well, we can throw you this if you have nothing better to do, you know, and come out, that'd be great kind
0: of
1: thing.
0: Or at least get him a couple of gift certificates to Churchill's or something. some of Flint's finest establishments.
1: Right.
0: You know, get him out there for that.
1: That's actually really, like, way in the air right now. I can't tell you anything either way on that. So it's more of so an idea and the possibilities open with him right now. So, I mean, as far as headliner is concerned, that was semi our first just little bit start. Like I said, this is all just brand new as of last night and possibly the day before. So we're still kind of working on all that stuff. And then DeBeera, it's always a good possibility.
3: Get Anthony Atala.
1: Anthony Atala, I actually asked him last year.
3: Yeah.
1: And he was like, well, I'm already supposed to be in, like, Europe. So, you know, you can give me, a price, and I may or may not accept it. I was like, yeah, we're not going to be able to bring you from Europe. Like, don't even worry about it. Though we do, yeah, kind of our thing right now, though, is we only have so much money to work with. And, like, last year we were able to actually get a lot of people to come play out of the goodness of their hearts.
3: Mm-hmm.
1: So we could spend more money on actually putting it on. So this year we do, sounds like, are going to start out, like, ahead of where we were last year. And then we're going to be able to kind of go from there. But we don't necessarily have, like, a huge artist budget. So we're kind of still working with what we can get at this point. Though, you know, Anthony Tyler, Kenneth Thomas, people like that, even though we want them, you know, we're just going to, at this point, mostly keep them in mind until we can actually start growing and get more of an artist budget put together. And then it'd be like, you know, one of them.
3: Yeah. ABT, if you're listening, come play Drop Fest for free.
1: Yeah, yeah. If BT came and played Drop Fest for free, I would probably quit and never throw another one. Because it will never be that good.
0: Yeah, and then I'll be on the first thing smoking back to Detroit. So, you know, it's like, hey, after that, that's all, y'all. You know, y'all not going to trance me out of my own hometown now. That ain't going to happen.
1: I was actually thinking about putting together, like, a mostly trance thing. make it, like, super awesome melodic.
0: You know, I tell you what. I got the perfect spot for you. The old Buick plant, which is torn down now, on the corner of Andrew and Black Avenue.
1: Black Avenue.
0: Trust me, that's the name of the street.
1: That just doesn't sound good.
0: See, no, you have to understand. No, my grandfather worked. I mean, that was like the spot for the Buick engine plant, and my grandfather worked there 30 plus years.
1: All right.
0: You know, so, you know, now basically, you know, that was part of the Buick City complex, and now it's just gone. And I mean, we're talking at least about a good 3.5-4 miles of plant.
1: Damn.
0: You know, I mean, if you went down 475, went up 475,
1: yeah,
0: you know, I mean, all you see is just nothing but vacant, just empty.
1: Yeah.
0: You know,
1: yeah,
0: that's basically where it was.
1: All right.
0: You know, but yeah, I mean, put them in that lot as far away, as far away from downtown as you can get, throw that shit. I don't care. Just you know, don't have it mixed up with the rest of this shit.
1: Don't worry, Woodward.
0: I mean, trust me. I mean, because you still have, you know, the dubsteppers trying to tear down the damn parking garage like they did last year.
1: Yeah.
0: Stomping on everything in fucking sight.
1: Right.
0: You know, so you got that. And then, you know, everyone on the river stage and then everyone else on the hot-ass asphalt stage.
1: Where we're at.
0: Yeah, where we're at. Home base.
3: Oh, we're thinking about adding more sound to the...
1: Yeah, we are.
3: To the main stage.
1: I'm still waiting on a price.
3: Yeah, I'll get it to you.
1: Awesome.
0: Well.
1: But yeah, so don't worry, Woodward. We're not going to have a trance stage.
0: Oh, thank you. So. I appreciate that. I mean, if worse really came to worse, I'd say just put them up in Beecher. You know. Now, whether they'll survive that shit or not,
1: right,
0: I can't say. And, you know, if there's anyone in Beecher that's checking this out, you know, I'm not giving you all no ideas, but wink, wink, nod, nod. You know, you hear some shit that y'all ain't used to hearing and shit, get them. That's all I got to say.
1: Can you use this recording as evidence?
0: What evidence? Me know nothing. Me not know what the fuck you talking about. So, Mr. Butter Scudder or whatever.
1: Scudder Butter.
0: Yeah, or whatever.
1: Makes the spread smooth.
0: Keep that shit to yourself, man. You ain't supposed to tell nobody else that shit. Ain't you heard that wise ghetto saying, the game is to be sold, not told? Haven't you heard that?
1: No.
0: You have.
1: I'm sorry. I'm not a player in management position.
0: Yeah, I know. Being from Grand Blanc. Yeah,
1: right. We're all a bunch of white boys that like to think we're cool.
0: Oh, yeah, I know. The mean streets of Grand Blanc.
1: I know.
0: Hill Road. And what else? You got Gibson Road and Maple Avenue. Yeah.
1: Right. It's not even a road.
0: And Holly Road. I mean, oh, my God. Yeah. Yeah, y'all just running things. Mr. Man.
1: Mr. Man.
0: But about how
3: yo,
0: set
3: yo,
0: are
3: yo,
0: you?
3: Yo, yo, yo, yo. Very set.
0: Very set. Okay, well, I guess with that in mind, and we have no idea what you're going to play, so I'm sure you're going to surprise the bejesus out of us. So.
1: He's
0: going to
1: play Moody House.
3: I got some 45s.
1: Aw, snap.
0: Oh, that's what the box was for. Oh, I'm sorry. I thought that was a list of all your conquests over the years. But.
3: What?
0: Conquest. You know, dude fluid conquest? Come on, man. Work with me here. Jesus.
3: There's not many of those.
0: Or else the box would be real empty and he wouldn't be playing but his own self.
1: So I'm extremely happy, real quickly. I don't know if anybody's familiar with Drank. That's a like relaxation
3: the
1: drink.
3: Purple drink.
1: Yeah, the perp drink. It's called Drank.
0: Really?
1: Yeah.
0: I've seen it. I've never tried it.
1: It's actually really good. It tastes like purple. Hence why it's formerly called perp drink. But it's actually really just called Drank, but it's like a purple, like grape flavor. It's pretty good. Nice relaxation. I haven't seen it around a long time, and I finally found it on Amazon. You can get it.
0: Damn.
1: Like, yeah, it's good stuff. And their catch is slow your roll. So it's Drank, slow your roll. And that shit will slow your roll. Good stuff.
0: Okay, well, we thank Mr. Salem for that public service announcement.
1: Anytime.
0: Yeah, I just bet. Anyway, you ready to play the music, son?
3: Mm-hmm.
0: All right, ladies and gentlemen, you're listening to Planet Funk on BurstRadio.net, and this is... Wait a minute, what's your DJ flavor of the week?
3: Bagadix.
0: Play the music.
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1: 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And let all the fly skimmers feel the beat.
2: Feel the beat.
1: Feel the beat.
2: Feel the beat.
1: Feel the beat.
2: Feel the beat.
1: Feel the beat.
2: Feel the beat.
1: Feel the beat.
2: Feel the beat.
1: Feel the beat.
2: Feel the beat.
1: Feel the beat.
2: Feel the beat.
1: Feel the beat. Dry.

0: Yeah.
1: Shouts out to
0: You're not turned on, Mr. Scudderbutter. You son of a bitch.
2: Shouts out to MCA on that last one.
0: Aw, yeah.
3: Nice.
2: So, that was kind of fun.
0: It was. That was good.
2: Had a couple 45s
0: after
2: there.
0: That, I don't know what version you played, but I commonly know it from, like, Late Night Alumni. Feel Much Better at Night track.
2: Oh, yeah.
0: But, that made, I was like, I'm surprised he's not playing, like, Party in the Moonlight. Or what is that, Moonlight Party or whatever that's called? Yeah. But, that was good, though.
2: It was fun.
3: Yeah.
2: So,
3: quite refreshing.
2: I know you said you had a random fact for us.
0: I did. This is actually something I just read the other day. It's kind of interesting. Obviously everybody likes bacon, right? You've seen bacon everything now, you know.
2: Mints.
0: Yeah, Burger King's got that like bacon ice cream dessert thing.
2: Yeah, the bacon sundae.
0: Yeah.
2: There's, I've like, seen chocolate like bacon, covered bacon. Cupcakes, bacon,
0: right.
2: Bacon martinis.
0: Oh God.
2: Bacon shaped band-aids.
0: Yeah.
2: And
0: it's like bacon candy, bacon. All right. You think you've seen everything.
2: Oh, man.
0: Now you've seen everything. All right. There's this company. I think it's called like J&B or something.
2: Oh, yeah.
0: Like that.
2: They make like bacon salt.
0: Yeah. All right. So, their mission statement is everything should taste like bacon or something like that. They make like bacon salt. They bake baconese sandwich spread, so it's like a bacon mayonnaise. They do bacon flavored envelopes.
2: What?
0: So
2: when you lick it, you have the flavor of bacon.
0: Yeah,
2: that's kind of awesome. All right, I might have to get some of those.
0: All right, so they have a new thing out now. Literally everything's been done now. The bacon condom. The condom looks like a raw piece of bacon, and it has their own developed bacon-flavored lube on it.
2: Oh, man. Jeff, are you listening to this?
3: I'm listening.
2: Go ahead. Yeah, you missed it.
3: No. How?
2: Do you want to reiterate that, Mr. Salem?
0: Bacon condom with bacon-flavored lube. Dead serious. They make this. You can search it online. Bacon condom.
3: No, I've seen it. You know,
2: Jeff's used it.
0: Looks like a raw piece of bacon.
3: Hey, look. All right. I mean, I'm glad y'all referencing
2: a bad joke just came to mind.
3: I'm
2: not going to go there.
3: Referencing the Hickory Farms beef stick here. So you know. Yeah. Okay. Fine. I go along with that.
0: They've literally done everything with bacon now. I don't think there's anywhere you can go after the bacon condom with bacon flavored lube.
2: Yeah.
3: Don't want to know.
0: Yeah, I don't know if I'd want to know what comes after that. They've set the bar to an unreachable light.
2: Yeah. I don't know what would be the topper for that.
0: I don't even know. Right?
2: Yeah, I don't
0: know. It's just better not to think about it.
2: All right, well, for anyone that's interested, tomorrow I will be playing on WHFR, which is Henry Ford Community College's radio station. I'm going to be playing, the show is from 9 to 2, myself, the original guest of today's show, DJ Dis Detroit, and then also Dave Demos are going to be playing Intoxicating Trance.
0: Intoxicating Trance?
2: Yes, that's the name of the show.
0: Interesting.
2: For anyone that used to listen to WHFR back in the day, Thursday nights was The Journey into Trance with Bam. It's more recently become just The Mix because now it's kind of all about any electronic music form. But it used to be a trance show, and our friend DJ Disc decided to kind of bring that back. And, yeah, well, this will be the fourth installment of Intoxicating Trance. I don't know, I'm going to have to go through my trance vinyl again, because last time I was like, oh, I should probably play Tractor. I have some newer stuff on Tractor, but, you know, I think I'm going to keep it all vinyl every time I do it, just to bring out the old trance nice. Classics.
0: Nice.
2: So that'll be tomorrow.
0: Going to pull out that DJ Tiesto.
2: Right. Back when Tiesto was still okay.
0: Right.
2: I'm trying to think. I know there's something Friday, but I can't think what it is.
0: There's always something Friday.
2: Yeah. On Sunday, this coming Sunday, of course, is the regular Burst Radio show.
0: Nice. Nice.
2: This week we have Greg Mudge of Mudgy's Deli. So come on out. Should be a good time. Jeff. Never mind. I believe the address is 612 Woodward, but don't quote me on that. It's at Ferran's Grand Trunk Pub. Just look it up on the internet. It's about a block between both Campus Martius and... I'm drawing a blank here.
0: I don't know.
2: Place where
0: they always drive me there.
2: The place where we have where movements at every year.
0: Talk about Hart Plaza.
2: Hart Plaza, thank you. It's about a block between Campus Martius and Hart Plaza on Woodward Avenue. So that'll be this Sunday from 8 p.m. until 2 a.m. There will be a tag set by yours truly, Mr. Jeffrey Woodward, and DJ Disc Detroit. I guess myself, I will be playing as well, filling in for Adrian's slot, and then also Harley from Detroit. So that's this Sunday. What else is going on? I think later in April on some random Sunday, I'm supposed to be opening for DJ Godfather again.
0: Nice.
2: That was pretty fun. Got to play some Ghetto Tech.
0: Oh, yeah.
2: So... that'll be at Grasshopper Underground. I think it's the last Sunday of the month or the Sunday before that. I don't know. I'll have more details on that during the Sunday show or a later episode of Planet Funk.
0: Nice.
2: You have anything coming up?
0: No, I don't. Just no. Kind of starting to slowly work on the Drop Fest logistics.
2: Okay. Any new mixes people can check out or anything?
0: The one that I did here.
2: Yeah.
0: That's finally up now.
2: Yeah. Go to
0: as of
2: download.
0: Like last week.
2: go to download.burstradio.net and download all the past episodes of Planet Funk.
0: Because
2: they're pretty good. And
0: I actually
2: John
0: Salem
2: is number four or five?
0: Number four. Actually, what I did is because I just cut out my mix and then put it on SoundCloud, right? And then... I put in the, you know, where it says, like, you know, the buy link.
2: Mm-hmm.
0: And then you can give it a, well, like, a whatever title that you want. So I put that in, and I clicked, like, download, or I typed in download. And then, like, I wrote, you know, just click on it, like, right-click on it, click save as. You have to download the whole entire show, and it's the direct link from the download page.
2: Nice.
0: So you have to download the whole entire show to get my mix. You can't just get my mix by itself because it's exclusive. So, you know, the only way to get an exclusive mix is to get the show.
2: Nice.
0: So, yeah, it will. Anytime someone downloads it off of SoundCloud, it downloads it directly off the download link from the Burst Radio download page.
2: Nice. Well,
0: yes, sir.
2: Yeah, so check out all the past episodes. Also on that link, the download.burstradio.net, you can check out all the other shows on Burst Radio, including the Sunday show. There's also, you can just search it on iTunes, search Burst Space Radio.
0: Or and burstradio.net. That always comes up for me, too.
2: Oh, yeah, if you just search for burstradio.net.
0: Yeah, it'll still show Burst Radio.
2: Okay, all right.
0: I'm old school about downloading, too, because instead of download.burstradio.net, I always type in download.ofdoom.com.
2: Nice.
0: Like the old school one.
2: So, yeah, you can still get it there. But speaking of Doom, Got to give out our thank yous, as
0: to
2: always.
0: To Mr. Jeff of Doom.
2: Mr. Jeff of Doom for doing all
0: hosting.
2: The hosting.
0: Yes.
2: And
0: good
2: then
0: man.
2: Also, of course, big thanks to Burst LLC for giving us our name and our original home.
0: Indeed.
2: And I don't know, thank you to all your listeners and our guests.
0: I think that's what we got for the week.
2: Yeah.
0: So without further ado, it looks like we are signing off here now on this another splendiferous.
2: Splendiferous. New word.
0: Show. Yeah, splendiferous show at Planet Funk. Thank you, everybody, for listening. Jeff of Doom, as always. And we will.